0: New South Wales has pulled off the greatest comeback in State of Origin history, scoring with just 90 seconds to go to beat Queensland 22-20 and come from 20-0 down in last night's series opener. Blues back rower Hudson Young telling us they put themselves under a lot of pressure in the first half.
1: Yeah, to turn up and do it for everyone that turned out in the rain there, 80,000 people in front of your home crowd, was pretty special.
0: And Maroons fullback Kalen Ponga was sent off in the 57th minute over a shoulder charge. He has to pay 23% of his match fees with an early plea, or 33% if he's found guilty at the judiciary.
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1: Well, as just click past 10 o'clock, I have got a huge hour lined up for you. We've got Justin Bieber in the next 10 minutes, and then straight after that, I'll talk about an event which is coming to Mackay on the 6th of June. Right now, it's Alex Warren, Fever Dream on Hit.

0: It's Mornings with Jake Harvey on Mackay and the Wet Sundays here. And coming up on the 6th of June, we have the RWB Mackay Poker Run. Now, this is red, white and blue. And here to talk more about it, I have got Jaden and Daryl, the President and Secretary of Red, White, Blue. Let's talk about the RWB Mackay Poker Run. What is this all about?
1: The Poker Run for RWB's annual run we want to run. It's basically raising money for charities in the Mackay community, and we're just trying to get the ball rolling so we can possibly roll out some more donations to some more charities in the community.
0: So with this event, which is actually running, so where does the money raised actually go to?
1: It goes to a few places. One of the places is Mackay Hospital Foundation and also Bulldogs Junior Rugby Union Club. And plus, we're also looking at getting into McDonald House and a few other ones around town.
0: So there's a bunch of sponsorship opportunities happening with this event. So what actually is it?
1: It's basically a poker run where we do a few stops along the way. There's about four stops. We start off at Mackay Harley-Davidson. There we'll be given dealing some cards out. And then we've got three other stops on the way to our final stop. And they will be General Gordon's, also Kickstart Saloon for lunch, O'Shea's at Walkerston, and then our final stop will be at The Leap. We'll have live entertainment, 6 o'clock start for the live music. They're called Founder. They've been at The Leap a couple of times, and, yeah, some good music.
0: Yeah, so you're going to be going all around the place, and so you guys are riding in Harleys, is that correct?
1: Yeah, riding in Harleys, but...
2: any bikes are welcome. Cars. Yeah. And bring your push bike if you want.
1: Yeah, everybody's welcome to the event. It's not a closed door thing, so mm-hmm. The more the merrier, basically.
0: Yeah, I think that's that thing, is a lot of people might think it's exclusively for motorbike riders or something, but it's actually open to everyone, isn't it?
1: Yeah, absolutely, absolutely, and the more people, the better fun we'll have.
0: That's Jaden and Daryl, the President and Secretary of RWB Mackay, talking about the Poker Run, which is happening on the 6th of June. We'll continue our chat with them in the next 15 minutes on HIT.

0: It's the number one hit music station, and we're continuing our chat with the President and Secretary, Jaden and Daryl of RWB Mackay, about the poker run, which is happening on the 6th of June. Do you normally, like, shine up your bike before these sort of things? Or how does that work?
1: Oh, it depends on who you are, I suppose. Right. There's a couple of lazy people in there.
0: Now, what actually makes a good Harley Davidson? Is it the sound? What attracts a lot of people to them?
1: I think it's the sound, the feeling. It's definitely a different feeling for me. It's you get on it and you forget about everything that's bad.
0: Mm. Yeah. I think that's one of those things is, I've even considered, like, these past few years, I was like, I wouldn't actually get in a motorbike for myself, because one of the people I used to work with, he drove a motorbike, and he always just said, mate, it's just the freedom when you hop on it. Like, you don't have to be speeding or being stupid with it. You just enjoy the cruise, don't you?
1: Yeah, that's right. You don't, yeah.
2: Yeah, it's the best fun you can have.
1: On two wheels. Mm.
0: And I think that's that thing, is especially doing these big runs with all these other people around you, it just makes it even better, doesn't it?
2: Yeah, like-minded people that enjoy the same things, just talking.
0: Now, you're actually going to be giving away a bunch of prizes as well on the day, so it's going to be a great event for everyone. Is there any age restrictions or anything?
1: Well, we will be stopping at pubs along the way, as long as the little ones stay out in the private bar.
0: They just got to look after themselves, though.
1: Yeah, pretty much.
2: Yeah, still a family-friendly event, though.
1: Yeah, definitely.
0: Yeah, very nice. And then, so for people who are actually interested in this event and getting around town, how can they get in contact with you guys and sign up?
1: Well, we've got registration starting at Mackay Harley Davidson, so we'll all be meeting there in the morning at
2: 9:30 in the morning, yeah, so just on the day. Sign up on the day and come along.
0: That is Jaden and Daryl, the President and Secretary of RWB Mackay, and they are going to be hosting the Poker Run on the 6th of June. For more information, make sure you head to the RWB Mackay Facebook page. This is Mackay and the Wit Sunday's Hit.
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0: 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Wake up with Bronte and Lakey. And Bronte and Lakey are currently recruiting for their trivia team.
1: A dark horse, if you will. A diamond in the rough. Phoebe is back.
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0: Well, it's time for our three guilty pleasure songs, and you can expect to hear in the next 10 minutes Christina Aguilera, Counting Crows, and how about to start it all off, Lady Gaga and Beyonce on your number one hit music station. 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
0: And tomorrow we will be announcing our next winner with our 100k payday, and it could be you. 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
6: 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And keep

0: has signed a deal to operate the Lindeman Island Resort under its Le Meridien brand. The resort has sat empty for 15 years but is currently undergoing a $60 million development. A grand reopening is scheduled for late next year. Mackay Council has adopted its advocacy campaign entitled Building Our Future, Powered for Growth. The campaign sets out a clear, evidence-based case for targeted state and federal government investment to unlock Mackay's next phase of growth. An activation plan for the Serena Field of Dreams precinct was also approved at this week's meeting. The Education Minister is making no apologies for winding up paid COVID leave for the state's nurses. Tim Nicholls says it's time to go back to normal sick leave.
1: The pandemic finished in 2022. The COVID leave has remained in place for a number of years, but now that sick leave has now well and truly seen the end of its utility, and it's appropriate that we go back to normal procedures.
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3: Hey, it's Ann Stone with you. It's a big day in Parliament with Labor introducing its controversial tax changes. The bill includes the adjustments to negative gearing and the capital gains tax, as well as the $250 a year tax offset for workers. While it looks like the cut to the fuel excise won't be extended past the end of next month, it's currently making fuel 32 cents a litre cheaper. Triple murderer Erin Patterson's been given her appeal dates, August 18 and 19. She's currently serving life in prison, but is hoping to have all four convictions quashed. The federal government's launched a $2 billion lawsuit against 3M over PFAS contamination at 28 defence bases across Australia. PFAS are chemicals which were in firefighting foams for many years and are no longer in use due to environmental concerns. More than 250,000 people are expected to be moved off the NDIS in the next 4 years under new eligibility rules. And rescuers have found five people alive inside a flooded cave in Laos. They've been stuck there for a week, the search continuing for two others still missing.
4: Get excited. The legendary hot rods are back at KFC. Skewered chicken with a spicy kick. KFC FLG. Not everywhere and not forever.
3: Queensland's Kalyn Ponga admits he was quite disappointed after being sent off in last night's State of Origin opener. The fullback was given his marching orders for a shoulder charge in the 57th minute, with the Maroons going on to lose to New South Wales 22-20.
5: Yeah, I just apologise. Obviously, like I said, I was disappointed that my teammates had to work harder because of something I did. Whether it's right or wrong, it's not really... I don't really care, you know what I mean? It is what it is.
3: He's been hit with a Grade 2 charge to pay 23% of his match fee with an early plea, or 33% if he's found guilty at the judiciary.
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7: Today in Mackay, fine with a top of 28, down to 11 tonight, and tomorrow fine with a high of 26. 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

0: It's mornings with Jake Harvey on Mackay and the Wit Sundays hit. Now, Country Fest is coming up in Townsville on the 13th and 14th of June. 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Now, I've got a lucky person on the line on 131060. Dana, did you put your name down to win a double pass?
1: I may have, yes.
0: Oh, do you like your country music?
1: I do. I really do.
0: Oh, well, they've got the likes of James Johnston, the Wolf Brothers, Zach and George, Morgan Evans. Do you have a favourite out of them?
1: I'm going to have to go James Johnston.
0: Oh, really? You're a big fan of him, are you?
1: Yeah.
0: Well, Dana, you're in luck because you have won our double pass to Country Fest.
1: Thank you so much for that.
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0: G-Flip here. My song, Bed on Fire, has been included in the Off Campus series. I wrote this song about desiring and wanting someone that you think that you shouldn't, and then not listening to that and following through with it and setting the bed on fire. So check it out now.
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0: What a voice she has. And did you know you could be going to see her, as well as bands like Boy and Bear and plenty more, all as part of Queensland Music Trail's The Reef Between the Tides. 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
23: Hi, I'm Scott Keft, a lawyer for Maurice Blackburn. 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At Maurice Blackburn, first we listen, and then we act. And we won't drown you in paperwork. You can come to our office in Mackay, or we can come to you. 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
3: 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That's morning to Jake Harvey on Mackay and the Whit Sundays hit. All thanks to Blacksmiths Jack's Gas Welding Tools. When you're on the job, we're right there with you. And that wraps it up for me today for this Thursday. I hope you enjoy the rest of your day, as well as tomorrow, where we are broadcasting live out at Hip Pocket Workwear and Safety in Mackay. You can find them at 171 Victoria Street. 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
23: Good afternoon, I'm Lee Jollo. More than 1,700 residents have signed a petition calling for Mackay Regional Council to retain the Gordon White Library as a full-service branch. Council has appeared poised to back a push for greater scrutiny of the proposed changes at yesterday's meeting before a procedural motion delayed the matter. The Nationals have vowed to scrap Labor's capital gains tax changes following concern from farming groups. Shadow Minister Darren Chester says farmers make most of their returns via capital gains, and the Coalition is strongly supporting calls from industry to safeguard farm businesses from unintended consequences.
24: The only ones who are going to benefit from the changes proposed by the Prime Minister are valuers and accountants, and farmers will spend all their time on bookwork rather than out in the paddocks growing the food and fibre we need.
23: A man has suffered critical injuries at Frankfield, north of Clermont, after a crash involving a ute and a truck. And two fishermen and a dog have been flown back to Mackay after their boat sunk off the coast on Tuesday night.
25: Hit National News.
26: Hey, it's Anne Stone with you. An Australian woman among the ISIS brides group who returned from Syria has been charged with terrorism offences. It's over her alleged links to Islamic State. Federal police currently providing more details at a news conference in Sydney. Canberra is suing manufacturer 3M for $2 billion over PFAS contamination at 28 defence sites around Australia. It's to recover costs relating to the Forever Chemicals in firefighting foam.
27: This is the largest legal claim ever brought by the Commonwealth. Our position is that 3M withheld a range of information and misrepresented the effects of this substance.
26: That's Attorney General Michelle Rowland. Labor's changes to the capital gains tax discount will face scrutiny from a Senate inquiry, which will report back by June 22. The government's introducing the reforms to Parliament today. The Middle East war has taken another turn for the worse. The US is conducting new strikes on Iran after Tehran launched drones at commercial ships in the Strait of Hormuz. And NASA's unveiled plans for robotic landers, drones and vehicles as part of a push to build a base on the moon in the next 6 years.
28: Get excited. The legendary hot rods are back at KFC. Skewered chicken with a spicy kick. KFC FLG. Not everywhere and not forever.
26: The Blues have plenty of work still to do after last night's thrilling Origin win against Queensland. That's according to New South Wales coach Laurie Daly after they managed to come back from 20-0 down to win 22-20.
29: Yeah, it's funny because I didn't see that one coming at all. They were really dialed in, so I don't know. I don't know why or how we played like that, but and one thing I do know is we can't do that again because we won't get away with it.
26: And teen sensation Hamazi Makassini has extended his contract with West's Tigers through until the end of the 2029 season.
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31: This is Heat Weather.
32: Clearing showers for the rest of today in Mackay. Tonight down to 11 and tomorrow mostly fine with a high of 26. And listener knows what Aussie ears want to hear. 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

0: This is how we do it every afternoon on your number one hit music station. Thank you, DJ Konski and Gracie Abrams, went from performing in front of like 30 people to thousands. That's how quickly you can grow. And one time in Madrid for her show, she lost power. The whole crowd knew the song.
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0: 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Gotta be the best feeling ever. 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

0: AMA nominations, American Music Awards, the other day. Actually Insane is coming up on your number one hit music station. It is the one and only Olivia Dean with Baby Stamps. Then let's get you some Somba with this. Homewrecker. Don't we just love Somba when he does his little microphone swing when he performs live? Just amazing what he does. Homewrecker coming up, plus some Bruno Mars. You'll hear it before you know it.
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0: 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Taylor Swift, Minutes Away, along with The Weeknd, as we do non-stop music. 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
7: This is a HIT news briefing. Good afternoon, I'm Lee Jollo. The Crisafulli government state flying squad has now completed over 150 deployments across Queensland, charging more than 2,500 offenders with almost 7,800 offences. The 58 officer specialist unit is built to move fast and aims to get dangerous criminals off the streets. The hotspots include Capricornia, where there have been 14 deployments. Two men and a dog have been rescued from a life raft after their boat sunk off the Whitsunday coast. The pair were picked up by a bulk carrier early Wednesday morning and have since been flown back to Mackay, exhausted but relieved. Proof our region is fast becoming a hotspot for investors. New data from realestate.com.au shows suburbs like Mackay, West Mackay, Bowen, Dolphin Heads and Buchacha have some of the highest rental yields in regional Queensland. And the Uni of Queensland researchers have found female faces are more attractive than males across cultures, age groups and sexual preferences.
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26: Hello, it's Anne Stone with you. Federal police have charged an Australian woman with terrorism offences. The 34-year-old has been living in Melbourne since returning from Syria last September. She's accused of joining Islamic State.
27: These matters relate to evidence, admissible evidence, challenging in conflict zones, and we need to be able to take the time and effort to make sure that the evidence is admissible and to a legal standard.
26: That's Hilda Sarek from the AFP. The federal government's suing company 3M for damages to recover costs relating to PFAS contamination at nearly 30 defence bases across the country, alleging 3M withheld information about environmental risks of its firefighting foam. Triple murderer Erin Patterson will return to court in August to appeal her convictions. She claims there was a miscarriage of justice during her trial and is demanding her 4 convictions be thrown out. SA police will give an update this Savo on the latest search for missing 4-year-old Gus Lamont in the state's outback, and an investigation's underway into impossibly high prices for some tickets to games in this year's FIFA World Cup.
28: Get excited. The legendary hot rods are back at KFC. Skewered chicken with a spicy kick. KFC FLG. Not everywhere and not forever.
26: Man of the match in last night's opening State of Origin clash was Nathan Cleary. He says he was nervous before slotting the conversion to secure the come-from-behind 22-20 win for New South Wales.
29: If I missed that one, I think I'd retire. But it was more so just dragging it out, trying to wind down the clock, and it took forever. Happy to go there.
26: And Aussie captain Pat Cummins has been smashed all over the field by teenage Indian sensation Vaibhav Suryavanshi. The 15-year-old's 97 off just 29 deliveries, setting a new record for the most sixes in a single IPL season.
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18: This is Heat Weather.
31: Clearing showers for the rest of today in Mackay. Tonight down to 11, and tomorrow mostly fine with a high of 26. And listener knows what Aussie is. 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
2: 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Keep it here for the next code word. Drops at 1:55. In the meantime, we're doing non-stop music with Taylor Swift coming up. Zed the middle. So get ready to whack the code word in.
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0: 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Lady Gaga, Poker Face in minutes. First, Olivia Rodrigo.
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0: 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Teddy Swims on your number one hit music station. I know that Josh on 131060 is listening at the job site. How's the playlist, man?
1: Oh, mate, you guys always play good stuff. Always good to listen to, yeah?
0: See, that's what I love to hear. Let's continue it with a song all about icks. Whether your ick is running weirdly, maybe you have an ick for when someone claps when the plane lands, or maybe just wearing sunglasses indoors. Abby Shark wrote all about it. The biggest ick in minutes, plus Olivia Dean with Man I Need coming up.
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0: 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C-L-A-S-S. 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
19: Good afternoon, I'm Lee Jollo. The State Flying Squad has now completed more than 150 deployments across Queensland, including 14 in the Capricornia Police District. The Police Rapid Response Unit targeting dangerous criminals has charged 2,500 people with more than 7,800 offences. Hotel giant Marriott has signed a deal to operate the Lindeman Island Resort under its Le Meridien brand. The resort has sat empty for 15 years but is currently undergoing a $60 million development. A grand reopening is scheduled for late next year. A man has died in a crash at Frankfield, north of Clermont, early this morning. He suffered critical injuries when his ute collided head-on with a truck. It's the second serious crash on that road in a month. Seems there's a real lack of awareness about the needle-free flu vaccine for kids. A new poll shows almost two-thirds of Queensland parents have no idea about the nasal spray and even more aren't aware that it's free for 2 to 5 year olds.
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21: Hi there, it's Anne Stone. A 34-year-old woman is facing up to 10 years prison after being charged with terrorism offences. She returned from Syria last September and has been living in Melbourne since. She'll front the Melbourne Magistrates Court, the Savo, accused of links with Islamic State. The federal government's suing 3M for $2 billion over PFAS contamination in firefighting foam. Attorney General Michelle Rowland accusing the company of withholding info on the effects of the chemicals.
22: This misconduct has contributed to substantial costs for defence and the Australian taxpayer, including over $1 billion to date to investigate, remediate and mitigate PFAS contamination at defence estate sites.
21: The relief at the Bowser is set to wrap up at the end of next month. As scheduled, the fuel excise won't be extended past June 30. Meantime, Labor's contentious changes to negative gearing in the capital gains tax have been introduced to Parliament today. And briefly, triple murderer Erin Patterson will be back in court in August to appeal her convictions. And Aussie actor Jacob Elordi is one of the favourites to be the next James Bond.
23: Get excited. The legendary hot rods are back at KFC. Skewered chicken with a spicy kick. KFC FLG. Not everywhere and not forever.
21: Man of the match in last night's State of Origin opener, Nathan Cleary, says he doesn't know if Kalen Ponga should have been sent off.
24: I'm not too sure. At the time, it looked like it was a pretty big collision, but I haven't watched it too closely back. I was just trying to soak in what actually happened last night. But now, you know, it's time to move on from that.
21: The Blues coming back from a 20-0 deficit to clinch a 22-20 win in the last 90 seconds, and Ponga's been hit with a Grade 2 charge to pay 23% of his match fee with an early plea, or 33% if he's found guilty at the judiciary.
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9: This is Heat Weather.
26: Clearing showers for the rest of today in Mackay. Tonight down to 11 and tomorrow mostly fine with a high of 26. And listener knows what Aussie is. 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

0: to bring back some memories on your number one hit music station. As we go back to back to back with some Guilty Pleasures secret sing-alongs back in the old school, back at 2000. Yeah, 2000 with Crazy Town and Butterfly coming up. Speaking of memories, do we just remember when Justin Bieber sung like this? His young voice, crazy. Thought I'd never hear it again. Baby, coming up in minutes. All you gotta do is just keep it right here for our Guilty Pleasures.
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0: Oh, you see, that's the thing. 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Coffee, maybe eating ice cream from the tub or singing songs in the shower at the top of your lungs, but you haven't told anyone what those songs are. Maybe these three back-to-back-to-back songs are one of them, like Freestylers, Push Up, Crazy Town, Butterfly, Now, some old school Biebs. Oh my God, his young voice. Don't we love it? Guilty pleasures, this is your number one hit music station. For your Thursday afternoon, all you're going to do is turn it up, let's

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16: Good afternoon, I'm Lee Jollo. A man is dead after a crash between his ute and a truck early this morning. He was travelling along the Gregory Developmental Road north of Clermont when the tragedy unfolded. It follows another fatal crash on the same road just last month that killed a five-year-old boy. Plenty to take out of what was a long Mackay Council meeting this week. Mayor Greg Williamson says one of the major topics was the adoption of an advocacy policy.
17: Encapsulates everything that we've got on our books that we're seeking funding or advocating for in our district. And so this actually brings it all together.
16: While an activation plan for the Serena Field of Dreams precinct has also been approved by council, that'll transform it into a community and tourism destination. Queensland cane growers are being urged to have their say on a review of the Sugar Code of Conduct. It comes as the federal government considers whether the code should remain unchanged, be amended, or phased out in 2027. Submissions close on June 16.
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19: Hey, I'm Tessa Randello, a 34-year-old Aussie woman who returned from Syria has been charged with terrorism offences. She touched down in September of 2025 and is being accused of entering a conflict zone and joining ISIS. AFP Deputy Commissioner of National Security Investigations, Hilda Sirek, says investigations are underway into other women who recently arrived.
20: I'm not going to speculate on who will face charges, except that if any criminal activity is identified and we do reach the legal threshold for placing charges, we will.
19: The federal government's bringing its biggest legal claim ever against manufacturer 3M. The Commonwealth's seeking $2 billion in damages in relation to a firefighting foam containing PFAS. The company says it's never manufactured the forever chemical in Australia. Briefly, six people who were caught up in the cruise ship hantavirus outbreak will have to stay in quarantine for another 3 weeks in Oz. And Reserve Bank research shows the median age of housing investors is now up to 51.
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19: The Blues back rower is praising Ethan Strange for his performance in last night's win. Hudson Youngs told us he thought Raiders teammate Ethan Strange was incredible on his debut.
22: I wasn't shocked by his performance. That's the style of play that he loves. That grind, gritty stuff. He's a powerful athlete.
19: Women's Blues coach and Ethan's dad, John Strange, says his son's performance will inspire the side to try and make history in Game 3. If the New South Wales women win tonight, it'll be the first time they've achieved a clean sweep.
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25: Clearing showers for the rest of today in Mackay. Tonight, down to 11. And tomorrow, mostly fine with a high of 26. And listener knows what Aussie ears want to hear. 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

0: Martin Garrix and Ed Sheeran. That is Repeat It for your Thursday arvo. It's Carrie and Tommy. We've got Loz Barry in.
1: What a night last night. One of the more amazing State of Origin games you'll ever see. Yeah. And it got us both up and about, losing our minds, sometimes not even sure what we were losing our minds about.
2: I was cheering because everyone was cheering, and I was like, this feels right for me.
1: It felt primal.
2: It felt primal. This guttural sounds coming out of my mouth.
0: Something about going along with the crowd.
2: Yes.
1: Yeah.
2: I'm a sheep.
0: Yeah. Let me get swept up.
1: I am absolutely a sheep.
2: Yeah.
1: In those moments, if anyone says, let's do anything, okay. I'm like, great idea. Yeah,
0: you started with Queensland, and then you were like, New South Wales, I'm on.
2: All right. Okay. I do like blue.
1: We're asking on 131060. What do you cheer at if you're not into sport? G'day, Tiana.
3: Hello, I am sport and go for the Eels, so that will be where I will be at on Saturday.
1: Yes.
3: But I'm here for myself, my friends. I feel like in such a society today where, you know, we can be hard on yourself, each other and or ourselves and say, hey, what you're not doing, I like to go, hey, like, good on you for adulting. Let's get, you know, you're getting up today. You helped someone today. You've given someone
1: Tiana,
3: a compliment.
1: Tiana, I love the sentiment.
2: This is excellent.
1: I love the sentiment. But do you actually go, yeah,
3: no, I do. Yeah, 100%. Especially if I'm like done something and I'm winning. I feel like I'm winning at life. Hell yeah.
2: I love that.
3: Woo! Yes. Good on you.
2: Gosh.
4: Is that internally or externally, Tiana?
3: Both.
4: Okay.
1: Right. Yeah.
3: Out loud, I'm pretty boisterous.
1: Who does it annoy, Tiana? Who do you live with?
3: Oh, my work colleagues, my partner, my friends.
1: Yeah.
3: You know. That's life.
1: Yeah, good on you.
2: But they'll appreciate it deep down. They'd say, oh, Tiana, I wish I had a Tiana cheer right now, you know?
3: Yeah, maybe. Or they might just go, shut up.
2: Oh, that doesn't sound very cheery.
3: I'm still cheering.
2: Good girl.
1: Good on you, Tiana. Thank you very much.
2: Bree, what are you cheering for that isn't sport?
5: Oh, AT's K-pop music.
2: Oh, yes. Is it just K-pop in general or AT's specifically?
5: K-pop in general, but yep. I did go see AT's concerts when they were in Melbourne and Sydney, and oh my gosh, the energy was crazy.
2: Yeah, K-pop fans, it's the fandom is
1: next level.
2: Next level, isn't it?
5: Kind of cult-like, to be honest. Yeah,
2: I love it.
1: Bree, obviously, I know who you're talking about, but for the people listening who think you're saying the '80s, like the period of time,
2: yeah.
1: That's not right, is it?
5: Not quite. It's A-T-E-E-Z.
2: Mm-hmm.
5: And the back to what you were saying about animalism, like, mm-hmm. you know, like yeah. craziness.
1: Yeah.
5: There's one member in particular that, like, the entire concert will be barking for as soon as they're up on stage. Like, it gets intense.
2: Is it deep bark or a yep, yep?
5: I can if you want. Like,
1: Yeah, go, please.
5: Yeah.
2: Oh,
0: wow.
1: And does the whole crowd get involved? Is it like a call and response thing?
5: Oh, it's crazy. It's crazy. He'll start it and all of a sudden everyone's like, yep, we're barking for a man.
1: Ooh,
5: never.
1: Oh,
5: yep.
1: Ooh, oh.
5: Yep, exactly.
1: Oh.
2: All right.
0: That's fun.
1: Ooh, ooh.
4: Everyone.
2: Yes, Bree.
1: Actually, that reminds me, DMX used to do that he'd walk out and just go, oh, oh, oh, oh.
0: There was a famous thing with Beyonce's husband.
1: Jay-Z
0: said in an interview where he was like, when I had to follow DMX one day, it was terrible. I couldn't hype the crowd up more than he had
1: because
0: he literally had a warehouse full of people barking at him.
1: Oh, oh, oh, oh. Oh, oh.
0: Fun. Pretty fun.
1: G'day, Jordan.
6: Hey, how you going?
1: Sorry, I should have greeted you properly.
6: Oh, oh,
2: yeah.
1: Jordan. Thought I'd get one back.
6: Nah, sorry, mate.
1: That's all right. That's all right. What do you cheer at?
6: Trading card games.
2: Oh.
6: When you're opening,
1: but
6: like,
1: you
6: the booster
1: packs.
6: You
1: wouldn't bark at me?
6: No, sorry about that.
1: Why wouldn't you give us a bark, Jordan?
6: Oh, I'm currently at work and a lot of people around.
2: That's fair enough.
1: So, I get it.
2: What kind of trading cards are we talking here?
6: Well, I collect One Piece cards. My son collects Pokemon.
2: Nice.
6: Cool. My daughter collects one. She collects My Little Pony.
2: Oh.
1: Cool.
6: And my partner collects Disney Lakana cards.
2: Okay. And so is it kind of like when you get the card you've been searching for, you'll cheer as a family?
6: Just a grail card, yeah. Like a really high-priced card or something we've been looking for a while to complete the collection.
2: Nice.
1: How many cards do you reckon collectively your family own?
6: We'd be over the 20,000 mark.
1: Whoa.
2: Wow. That's...
6: Yeah.
1: That's cool,
2: Jordan. A lot of cards.
1: Are they all kept safely in folders?
2: Yeah.
6: Some are kept in folders. Some are kept in hard cases. Obviously, more expensive cards get put away into proper protective sleeves and things like that.
2: Yeah, important.
6: But, yeah, it's quite a fun little family thing we do.
1: If, God forbid, there was a house fire, would you grab the cards before the photos?
6: Definitely.
2: Yeah.
1: You got backups of the photos.
6: I could potentially buy a new house with all the cards.
2: Yeah, right.
1: Well, good on you, Jordan. Wow. Thank you for getting involved.
2: Kelly, what are you cheering for that isn't sport?
7: Bingo.
2: Bingo!
7: Bingo. Yes. Bingo or Housie or Eyes Down to Ooh. Fat Ladies 88, and I love it.
2: Are you a bingo caller, Kelly?
7: No, oh, I'm you a just, player.
2: Oh, you're
1: hey, Kelly, have you heard the expression that a lot of people are saying at the moment, saying about something happening, not being on their bingo card of the year?
7: No, the numbers.
1: Oh, no, it's so annoying. People will see someone like, oh, Snoop Dogg wearing a dress at the Emmys. Yeah. That wasn't on my bingo card.
2: Yeah.
7: Nah.
1: It annoys. No. Yeah, yeah. It's hard when you don't know it, Kel. Sorry, I thought we were going to be united in rage then.
7: No, I don't know that. Well, we just, I go with the mature ladies.
2: Oh, how lovely.
7: I'm the naughty one because I'm the youngest one and I'm the one chanting and I'm...
8: How often are you winning? How often are you winning bingo?
7: Weekly or...
2: Wow.
1: Weekly?
7: Quite regularly. Some of them win five and there's only 20 games in the day and some of them have won 10 and I'm, oh, come on, yeah.
9: Take out the hearing aids.
1: This is brilliant. Sick, Kelly. I like it.
2: Do you have a favourite, like a lucky number or anything, Kelly?
7: Oh, I have number 8.
2: Yeah.
7: I love number 8. And then you've always got to have the red envelope and put the number in on the right-hand side on the top and whatever you have, put your tickets in it. Or if you want your ticket to be... Tenny, you sit on it if you're not playing it, like if that's the jackpot ticket, and then they all laugh, they're all looking at each other, and then you go, okay, it's time for the jackpot now. You pull it out from your bottom, you put it on, and then wait a minute,
1: it's time for the jackpot now.
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0: Bebe Rexha and Faithless, that is New Religion for your Thursday arvo. It's Carrie and Tommy, we got Loz Barry in.
1: Yes, and we need to decide the sides for Australia's littlest restaurant. It is happening.
0: The world's littlest restaurant.
1: I'm so sorry, the world. It's the most exclusive restaurant in the world. We're only going to have two of you gorgeous people in. So far we know a Divorce Me steak is on the menu.
2: That's a must.
1: That's a must. But Daryl, we need to know the sides. What do you think?
3: Diced up, zucchini and carrots.
1: Mm-hmm. Yes.
3: Pan fried until they're char grilled with a bit of oil, garlic and parsley.
2: Yep.
1: Yeah, that sounds good.
3: On top of, and on top of your steak, a nice blob of garlic butter.
1: Mm-hmm. Yeah.
3: With a side serving of steak fries, beer battered, and a bowl of salad.
1: What about, Daryl, what about coleslaw, which was suggested
3: No, I agree. Not at all.
2: He's saying don't be ridiculous.
3: It doesn't go with a steak.
2: Correct, Daryl.
1: Have you heard that, producer Kim?
4: Well, no, because I went to my best friend, AI.
1: sad but true. Yeah.
4: And it said it's the perfect company of steak. So.
2: That's because it knows you and it says whatever you want it to say.
4: Yeah, and that's how I like to live my life. I want to not justify
0: me. I bet you the response was, what a great idea.
2: Yeah.
1: Okay, Daryl, thank you. That's an excellent suggestion. What did you think, Loz?
2: Donna, I think I'm going to really like your suggestion. What have you got for us?
5: Definitely, Daryl stole my idea of garlic butter.
2: Yeah.
5: But definitely the steak swimming in it with you spooning that garlic butter on. And on top of that, scallops and prawn.
2: Oh, it's like a surf and turf.
1: So,
5: yeah,
1: Donna.
5: But not creamy.
1: With the garlic butter, do I have to make the garlic butter or can you buy garlic butter? What do you think?
5: Look, it's always better made. It's very, very simple.
1: What
5: it's
1: do you
5: garlic
1: do?
5: Garlic and butter.
1: Is it just the two of those? Do you have to blend them or anything?
5: No, not at all. Well, you've got to mix them together, but you just...
1: Do you have to cook the garlic first?
5: No, not at all. Not at all.
1: Oh,
5: yeah.
4: Wow.
1: Yeah. I'm just smashing some garlic into some butter. Okay.
5: That's it. Yeah, melt it all together. Get a spoon, tilt your saucepan to the side like you...
1: Ramsey and turn
5: it on there. But it's got to be scallops, number one.
1: And Donna, what do you think about coleslaw with the steak?
5: That would be a negative.
2: Yeah, correct,
1: Thank
2: Donna.
1: Thank you.
2: Question for you, Tommy. What about the scallops? What's your opinion on scallops?
1: I think you know the I think the scallop is the more overrated of the food items out there. I'm going to say I think it's... I don't think I've ever had a good one. And I've had them in a lot of forms. I've even had them in a pie down in beautiful Tasmania.
2: Oh, okay.
1: Yes, the home. Yeah. Scallop pie.
2: Mm-hmm. See, I love a scallop.
1: Scallop. How do I say it? How do you say it?
2: Scallop.
1: Belle, how do you feel about a scallop?
6: Oh, I love a scallop.
2: Yeah,
1: do
2: good
1: you?
2: Girl.
1: Well, how should I be having them, Belle?
6: Just pan fry with a bit of butter. But I have a different side for you, Tommy.
2: Oh,
6: probably
2: please.
6: One you've never had.
1: Talk to me.
6: Oh. It's a wedgie bake.
1: What is a wedgie bake?
6: So it's a potato bake, but you don't have to peel any potatoes. You just throw frozen wedges in.
4: Whoa.
2: And so it's still creamy like a potato bake?
6: Yep. So frozen wedges, and then sometimes I'll just pour the thickened cream straight on the top and sprinkle some garlic salt, or sometimes I'll get those packet powder like the garlic and herb, Maggi.
1: Yeah.
6: And we sat through the cream. Mm-hmm. Yep. Tip that over the top. You can put some bacon pieces in there if you want to.
4: Oh, my God.
6: And then I don't even put cheese on the top. You don't need grated cheese on the top. In the oven, done.
1: You don't put cheese on the top?
6: No, you don't need it. You can if you want to, but I don't.
0: It's better and you don't have to cut the potatoes.
2: Yeah.
6: It's
0: brilliant.
6: It's so good. We have staff functions probably once a term, and everyone has to put on the whiteboard what they're bringing for lunch, and I don't even get to make my suggestion because next to Bill... Someone always writes wedgie bake.
2: Can I just say,
6: Belle has to bring her wedgie bake.
2: Belle, and I say this quite seriously, Belle, I think that you're the kind of person I would trust with my life.
1: Yeah.
2: You know?
1: It's wonderful.
2: Yeah.
6: No more peeling potatoes ever again.
1: I love it, so Belle. Brilliant. I love it. How do you feel about coleslaw with a steak?
6: No, probably not.
4: Yeah. Come on!
1: Thank you. Thank you, Belle. Let's go to Holly. G'day, Holly.
7: Hi, how you going?
1: Yeah, good. What have you got for us, Holly?
7: I want to know why you all hate coleslaw so much. Coleslaw is beautiful with steak.
4: Thank you. Holly, do you want to marry me?
2: Oh, gosh. Holly, you don't have to answer that.
1: I think her mouth has been punished enough with the coleslaw. Thank you.
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27: Hey, I'm Tessa Randello. A 34-year-old woman's facing court today, charged with joining ISIS. Police say she returned to Australia from Syria in September last year. She's facing charges for entering a conflict zone and joining a terrorist organisation. Both carry a charge of up to 10 years in prison. The six people quarantined in Australia following a hantavirus outbreak on a cruise ship will be stuck inside a little longer. The health minister says they'll have to quarantine for another 3 weeks in WA.
0: I'm happy to say they remain well. They've only been tested again in the last 24 or 36 hours or so, and all six have again tested negative.
27: Mark Butler says they'll now be there until June 23rd. Briefly, the Nationals leader, Matt Canavan, is calling on the government to call an early election following budget backlash. And a state funeral for Neil Danaher will go ahead on June 10. The Victorian government says it will take place at the MCG to honour the former Australian of the Year.
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27: The NRL is backing Ashley Klein's decision to send Queensland star Kalyn Ponga off during last night's State of Origin. He was sent off in the 57th minute for a high shot on New South Wales winger Tolu Kola. GM of Elite Competitions Graham Annesley telling News Corp the game will make no apology for taking strong action on foul play. While more action tonight in the Women's State of Origin Game 3, the Blues are going for a blue wash for the first time on the Gold Coast after victories in the first two matchups.
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5: Clearing showers for the rest of today in Mackay, tonight down to 11, and tomorrow mostly fine with a high of 26. And listener knows what Aussie is, want to hear? 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

0: Teddy Swims. Barry and Tommy for your Thursday arvo. We got Loz Barry filling in.
1: Yes, and we're talking our favourite Aussie.
2: Loz Barry, who's having a micro nap.
1: I just did slightly. I was thinking something. Anyway, it doesn't matter.
0: It was one of the Aussie sayings that you're not allowed to say, right?
1: Yeah, now. It was. We're talking our favourite Aussie sayings because this American woman, I would say we claim her now. She's an Australian. She's been living here since 05.
2: Yes, it's not a big claim.
1: No.
2: Like, it's not like in the, you know, no. Farlap or Russell Crowe debate. No. We're not all arguing over, was it Meg Kelly or something? her handle. Oh. It was up on the screen before.
1: Oh, yes. Oh. Yeah, no. Her favourite Australian saying is this one.
3: That phrase is, suffer in your jocks. It's just, it's the best, you know? Like, you can just, if somebody doesn't like something, you know, you can suffer in your jocks. I don't care. I guess a good way of saying, that's your problem, not mine. Suck it.
2: And suffer. And where
1: jocks.
2: Am I suffering? In your jocks.
0: Yeah, where you stand.
2: And not in your nice underwear.
1: No.
2: In your jocks.
1: Yeah.
2: In your jocks, and everyone can see you're in your jocks and you're suffering.
1: And they're stained.
2: And they're disgusting. Yeah. And they're disgusting. And that is a suffering stain.
1: Yeah. Helen, what's your favourite Aussie saying?
4: My favourite saying is, yeah, nah.
1: Yeah.
0: Yeah,
1: nah.
4: It works every time. Yeah, nah.
1: And the beauty of yeah, nah is, yeah, nah means no. Nah, yeah means yeah. You know?
4: Yeah, that's it.
1: Yep.
2: Do you ever yeah, nah, yeah?
1: Ooh.
4: Well, it depends how naughty my 14-year-old has been.
2: Yeah.
1: Yeah. Fair enough.
2: I don't think I know whether I, when I'm yeah, nahing, I don't think I know whether I'm saying yes or no.
1: It for me, because you go, yeah, nah.
0: No, because it's natural. Yeah. Because you'll say something, and if you agree with them, you'll go, yeah, nah.
2: I think sometimes I just go, do I know what I'm saying? Like, I'm, yeah, nah, yeah, yeah, yeah, yeah, yeah. And then I'll hammer it home.
0: Yeah.
2: Yeah, nah, yeah, yeah,
1: that is exactly what you do.
2: I do that, don't I? And so I think sometimes I go, yeah, nah, nah, nah, nah, nah, nah.
1: Yeah, exactly.
2: Yeah. I think I'm trying to work it out in real time, but I don't want to leave silence in case someone else gets to talk and I don't.
5: But also, because Tommy's so polite, he usually finishes with a yeah.
1: Yeah.
2: Yeah.
1: If that's okay with you, though.
2: Yeah. If you don't mind. Yeah. If you don't mind. Yeah. Have my job.
1: Melissa, what have you got?
6: Fair suck of the sav.
1: Fair suck of the sav.
2: Is it not fair suck of the sauce?
6: No, well, I'm from New South Wales, so New South Wales, it's Sav, short for Savaloy.
2: Yes.
6: You know how he liked to shorten things?
2: Yes. Yeah. Mm-hmm. Melissa, was this the debate that was when the Prime Minister tried to say it some time ago? Do you remember that?
6: Possibly, but, like, you know, you've got to be real with it, you know.
2: Yes, fair suck of the Sav. When did you say it last, you reckon, Mel?
6: Oh, only this morning.
1: Yeah, good girl.
2: Yeah.
1: Nice.
2: Yeah.
6: It's a regular, you know, it's even the grandkids go like, oh, yeah, Nan's on about that word again. Yeah.
2: Good on you, man. I love it. Do you ever say stone the crows? Is that an Aussie thing?
6: I say fair dinkum a fair bit.
1: Yeah, fair dinkum's a good one.
2: Yeah.
6: And, you know, good old Ted Bullpick with pickle me grandmother. That's coming back.
0: Pickle me grandmother.
6: Yes.
2: Melissa, bugger's a great one, isn't it?
6: Yeah, for sure. Old school.
0: You know what I haven't heard in ages? Struth.
1: Struth.
2: I don't think, did anyone ever say Struth?
1: Yes, no, they did. Men named Kevin, I reckon, say Struth.
2: You reckon?
1: Of a certain
5: followed
1: age.
5: Up with Ruth.
1: Yes.
2: Struth.
1: I don't think I personally have ever said Struth, but it feels right for a certain person.
2: Okay. Should we go to Brad? G'day, Brad.
7: Hey, g'day, champions.
2: Yeah, how are you?
7: One of my favourite ones is just saying you're a knob jockey.
1: Yeah, brilliant.
2: Knob jockey's wonderful.
1: Yeah.
2: Have you ever said Struth, Brad?
7: No, not really. No, I don't think I have. No.
1: It doesn't strike me as a Struth.
2: Hey, Brad, is knob Australian? Like, he's a bit of a knob?
7: I don't know, but just that you're questioning, you're starting to be a bit of a knob.
2: Yeah, fair enough.
0: Not a full knob jockey.
1: No. There you go. Yeah, fair enough. Bill, what's your favourite Aussie saying?
8: Flat out like a lizard drinking.
0: Oh, perfect. That's good.
1: Yeah.
2: Because
1: it's visual.
2: Are you also flat out like a rat up a drain pipe?
8: Oh, it depends if the boss asks. Yeah, I'm always flat out. Yeah,
2: are you also flat out like a one-armed bricklayer in Baghdad?
8: Could be, or a one-arm guy with a rake called Russell.
2: There, yeah. There's a lot of ways you can pick that out.
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12: Good afternoon. Slowing up Milton Street, northbound at Bridge Road around the airport, Nebo Road around Bridge Road and Shakespeare Street, Sydney at Gordon Street on the north side, bit of traffic Malcolmson Street at Glen Park Street, also up around the soccer fields, Mackayby Case Road, not too bad around the golf course, bit of traffic Mackayby Case Road though southbound through Rural View. The Bruce flying well out through Farley. 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
23: And, of course, to celebrate, we have Tom Cruise on the show.
26: Well, kind of. Here

0: Even if we do get sued, I would actually be quite happy to be in touch with the folks from the New York Times because I have some strongly worded thoughts about some of the Games of Connections lately.
1: Yeah, so they've been pretty hard.
0: They've been boggy.
1: Yeah.
0: I remember when they said that octopuses ink themselves, and I'm like, that's a squid. And then I Googled it. And they were right, but I still was unhappy.
1: Mm. Yeah.
2: It's like when they do the ones where they take one letter off the word, and I'm like, okay.
0: Yeah.
2: It's not linked. Yeah, anyway.
0: Yeah. Anyway, it has nothing to do with connections in the New York Times. If you don't know, this is a brand new original game. Mm. Pay us any royalties. Jesse's going to read us three or four words, and we have to find the common theme.
2: Gorge, scoff, inhale, and gobble.
1: Eat. Words for eat.
0: Oh, I was going to say...
3: What? Aggressive ways to eat.
0: Oh,
1: okay.
2: No. I wouldn't pay that.
4: Yeah. Too late.
1: Too late, yeah. He's the adjudicator, not you.
0: Okay.
1: Anastasia.
5: For next time, Jesse.
0: Have you noted that down?
2: Anastasia.
0: Sorry. to paint. No, that's not Anastasia.
2: Share.
6: I'm out of love.
0: For those who
2: are playing,
0: aren't
2: working.
0: Sam is wearing his concussion glasses today, which do have a slight Anastasia resemblance.
5: It's a prescription. I've been waiting weeks for these.
1: I actually think they're very cool.
0: And we've been waiting for weeks for you to tour again. So
6: I'm back.
1: I've never seen you and Anastasia in the same room before. So.
2: True. Another conspiracy on the show this week.
0: Very true.
2: Your second set of words is wined, dined, dinner, and divorce.
0: Wine, dined, dinner, and divorced.
1: Is it like stages of a relationship?
0: That's good. How long after a wining and dining do you usually think? What's the standard time for a divorce?
1: Well, it depends.
0: I reckon 7 years. I reckon the 7 year itch thing is real.
1: Oh, yeah. I think that too.
0: Mm. Wined, dined, dinner, and divorced? Divorced.
2: Yes.
0: Wine, dined, something you can...
2: It's also linked to something else we're doing on the show at the moment.
1: Things you eat chips with.
0: There's a lot of potato stuff.
2: Conspiracy.
0: Something involving two, something you can have more
1: Marry
0: than one
1: of.
0: Marry
1: me chicken.
0: Ooh.
1: Divorce me steak.
0: Ooh.
1: Things we're doing at Tommy's Littlest Kitchen.
3: Yeah. Not at the littlest restaurant.
0: Yeah, we had some branding issues, but apart from that, we got there.
2: Yeah. We're all on the same page.
0: Average divorce rate in Australia is 12 to 13 years.
2: Oh.
0: So if you're sitting in your car and you're coming up to that, just know.
1: Watch out.
0: You're nearly about to beat the benchmark. Yeah.
2: Your next set of words is beer, stone, puck, and alum.
0: Puck.
1: Beer.
0: Hockey, beer. Stone and wood.
1: Stone. Age.
0: Alan. What's Alan? Got to do with that. Oh, key.
1: Alan Key.
0: Beer. Things you can have a pint of, no, a puck, shot, hockey. Puck. Hmm.
2: This one's really hard.
1: Really?
0: Do you understand it even though you can see the answer?
2: I would have thought that you might get this one because of your love of these types of people.
1: Is it heated rivalry related?
2: It is not heated rivalry related. That was a massive clue. These types of people.
0: To do with the Spanish.
1: Beer.
5: It's more on brand with the other game in the New York Times do. Think a bit outside the box.
1: Beer,
0: okay.
2: Stone, puck, and Alan.
5: And to make things more confusing, link it to the one beforehand when we were talking about Tommy's Littlest Restaurant.
0: Ah, it is pastry people.
2: Oh, you close.
0: It is croissantiers.
2: It's what you're going to be on the night.
1: A chef.
0: It's
3: famous chefs.
0: Chef Beer.
2: Maggie Beer.
1: Oh.
2: Curtis.
0: Stone.
1: Oh, wow. Puck.
0: Wolfgang Puck.
1: Oh, my God.
0: And Alan.
1: Partridge.
0: Jacinta.
2: One of our favourites, Andy Allen.
1: Oh, my God.
6: Andy Allen, of course.
1: But when they're said alone, I don't think of them.
0: Wolfgang Puck, one of the great names.
1: Yeah. Mm. Is it his birth name?
0: I think it is.
1: His government name?
0: I think it is, yeah. I think Wolfgang's actually quite a common. Is he German, Austrian, something like that?
4: Austrian.
0: Some people are
1: so lucky in the name game, aren't they?
0: Mm. There's a Wolfgang, a favourite. A famous composer that's a Wolfgang?
2: Mozart.
1: Yeah.
0: Wolfgang Mozart.
2: It's pretty cool.
0: I'm here to sleep with everyone in the town.
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8: G'day, reports of a crash at Bruce Highway around Sam's Road. Very slow, Clonella Connects Road northbound up to Sugar Shed Road. Sydney at Gordon Street, busy. Milton at Shakespeare. Bridge Road, Nebo Road, West Mackay. And a little bit of traffic, Broadsound Road down around Ooralee at Boundary Road and Farrelly's Road. Not a bad run for the Peak Downs and the Bruce if you're heading out of town. 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That's the latest traffic on Mackay's Hit 100.3. Another check of the roads in 20.
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0: Around Australia, if you drive home this afternoon, it's Carrie Bickmore and Tommy Little. We got Loz Barry in the Savo.
1: It all started with a whisper.
2: Yeah.
1: I'd heard around town from actually a good source that every chip that you eat in this country comes from the one company.
2: Yes.
1: Right? And we thought that's not possible.
2: No.
1: There's no way it's a Spudspiracy this big.
2: No.
1: And we thought we would talk about Big Potato on the show yesterday.
2: Yeah.
1: And so we put it out there and people started calling in. They worked at different venues and they're like, yes, all the chips come from one company.
2: Yeah.
1: And that company is McCain's.
2: Even Subway allegedly did chips at one point and they used McCain's. I was like,
1: I know.
2: Secret chips are even McCain's.
1: Yes. Everything.
2: What's happening?
1: We're used to cracking the big stories on this show, but it's usually Carrie. And with Carrie away, I didn't think, excuse the pun, such a hot potato would fall into our hands and we'd handle it as nimbly as we did.
2: Yeah.
1: But we've gone right to the top to find out whether this is true and whether every single chip that you eat in this country comes from McCain's. We have the managing director at McCain, Australian and New Zealand, Lynn Radford. G'day, Lynn.
3: Hello, guys. How are you?
2: Oh, Lynn.
1: I mean, my mind's been blown, Lynn.
2: Yeah.
1: Because I was not aware that there was just such a powerful force in the Spud game.
2: Mm.
3: I have so many statistics about chips, or as I like to call them, sticks of joy, you would not believe.
2: Yes, yes, yes.
1: So, Lynn, we were hearing yesterday everything from literally every chip you eat in the country is a McCain's chip to, oh, no, there's a few big players trying to, I think, water down the truth a bit.
2: Yeah.
1: Can you give us a rough idea of how much of the market McCain's have got?
3: Well, I can confirm that almost one in two chips consumed in Australia is a McCain chippy.
1: Whoa!
2: I mean, that is...
0: So it's not a chipopoly, but it's close?
1: It's close.
0: Lynn, if you're one in two, are you up against one other big player or is it lots of other little ones?
3: There's a few players in the market, so there's not only one or two. There's definitely a few players in the market.
0: Who's your arch nemesis?
2: Mm.
3: Oh, well, I wouldn't like to say we're arch nemesis because I always believe that good competition makes you better, but our biggest competitor would be Edgell.
2: Edgell, yeah.
1: Well, then what is your preferred form of potato?
3: Well, personally, you know what? I am about the battered fry because it's super crispy. It stays hot longer when you're trying to get through that drive-through on your way home. The battered fry for me is the one.
1: Is there any potato products that you think are overrated, Lynn?
3: Ooh, overrated. Ooh, good question.
1: Because it's all personal. It doesn't mean it's a bad product, but, you know, just maybe not for your own liking.
3: Come on, guys. How could the Spud be overrated? If you were stranded on a desert island, what food would you take? You'd take Spuds.
4: I want to ask Lynn a question quickly. If you were to choose a sauce, Lynn, to, you know, some tomato sauce for your chippies, what company, what sauce would you go with?
3: Well, that's a personal preference again. In my fridge, you'll find Master Foods tomato sauce, and I love it because it's also from Australian-grown tomatoes.
4: Did you used to work for Master Foods?
3: I can confirm that I did years ago.
1: Can't trust
0: that. Sammy is so happy. I got her.
4: 1999, Lynn, remember that year?
0: He's done her full CV.
1: Lynn, was this one of the more hard-hitting interviews you've had?
3: Absolutely, it was. Like, there's a lot of statistics around chips, so I was very nervous coming into it.
1: Lynn, would you consider changing your title to Chip Baron?
3: Well, I like to call myself the Chip Executive Officer of McCain.
1: That's good.
2: So good. So good. She's done well.
1: Ladies and gentlemen, would you please thank Lynn Radford? Thank you, Lynn.
3: Thank you, guys. And can you just, if you can, just a big shout out. We know Aussie chip lovers never say no to a hot chippy, so next Tuesday we're shouting free chips at Fed Square with AFL star and fellow chip fan Max Gorn, and it's all in support of Fight MND. But if you can't make it down to Fed Square next Tuesday, Aussies can still chip in, and every product sold at the moment through Coles helps support Fight MND, and also every chip sold at the MCG during the big freeze will also give back to Fight MND. So wherever you can, support Fight MND by buying a McCain chippy.
1: That is awesome,
2: well done.
1: Lynn. Good on you. Thank you very much.
3: Thank you, guys. Take care.
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7: Hit Traffic. G'day, reports of a crash, Glen Park Street, northbound up around the soccer fields. A bit of traffic as well around Beaconsfield Road East at Norris Road, and northbound getting a bit heavier around the golf course now. Glenelg Connection Road slowly easing up the Sugar Shed Road. That's a few minutes still, though. Sydney at Gordon Busy and Bridge Road at Nebo Road, West Mackay. The new Queensland government is delivering better roads and transport, like upgrading Mackay-Bucasia Road to ease congestion. Search better roads and transport, authorised by the Queensland government, Brisbane. That's the latest traffic on Mackay's hit 100.3. Another check of the road shortly.
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18: Hey there, I'm Tessa Randello. Anthony Albanese is responding to calls from the Nationals to call an election. It comes after the government's tax changes were introduced to Parliament today.
19: But once again, just shows their desperation, frankly. They don't want to engage in the serious policy debate. And the serious policy debate derives from something that I've heard right around the country, which is that young people can't get access to home ownership.
18: The Prime Minister on ABC there. A woman's fronted court today for allegedly joining ISIS after returning to Oz from Syria. The 34-year-old came back in September of last year, while federal police say recent arrivals are all being investigated. Canberra's launching legal action against 3M for $2 billion in relation to PFAS in firefighting foam. It's the largest ever suit bought by Canberra. The foam was used at 28 defence bases nationwide. And six people who are currently in quarantine in Australia following a hantavirus outbreak on a cruise ship will stay there for another 3 weeks.
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18: The women's New South Wales side is out to make history tonight in Game 3 of Women's State of Origin. They clash with Queensland on the Gold Coast tonight after winning the first two games. If the Blues win tonight, it'll be the first series clean sweep for the state in the women's clash. And the NRL is backing Ashley Klein's game-changing decision to send off Queensland star Kaelin Ponga in last night's Origin match. It happened in the 57th minute for a high shot on New South Wales winger Tolu Kola. He may not play again until Origin 2. After the head nod.
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20: This is HIT weather.
21: Clearing showers for the rest of today in Mackay. Tonight down to 11 and tomorrow mostly fine with a high of 26. And listener knows what Aussie ears want to hear. 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
19: Leaving the office drama at work and bringing the laughs home. It's Carrie and Tommy.

0: the biggest game.
1: Carrie and Tommy for your Thursday arvo. We've got Loz Barry filling in. And on 13:10:60, what are you cheering for if you're not into sport?
2: What a night last night. One of the more amazing State of Origin games you'll ever see. Yeah. And it got us both up and about, losing our minds, sometimes not even sure what we were losing our minds about.
3: I was cheering because everyone was cheering, and I was like, this feels right for me.
2: It felt primal.
3: It felt primal. This guttural sound coming out of my mouth.
1: The crowd.
3: Yes.
2: Yeah.
3: I'm a sheep.
1: Yeah. Let me get swept up.
2: I am absolutely a sheep.
3: Yeah.
2: If in those moments, if anyone says, let's do anything, okay. I'm like, great idea. Yeah,
1: you started with Queensland, and then you were like, New South Wales, I'm on.
3: All right. Okay. I do like blue.
2: We're asking on 13:10:60. What do you cheer at if you're not into sport? G'day, Tiana.
4: Hello. I am sport and go for the Eels, so that will be where I will be at on Saturday.
2: Yes.
4: But I cheer for myself, my friends. I feel like in such a society today where, you know, we can be hard on each other and all ourselves and say, hey, what you're not doing. I like to go, hey, like, good on you for adulting. Let's get, you know, you're getting up today. You helped someone today. You've given someone
2: Tiana,
4: a compliment.
2: Tiana, I love the sentiment.
3: This is excellent.
2: I love the sentiment. But do you actually go, yeah?
4: Yeah, no, I do. Yeah, 100%. Especially if I'm, like, done something and I'm winning. I feel like I'm winning at life. Hell yeah.
3: I love that.
4: Wow. And you going, woo! Yes! Good on you.
5: Gosh, is that internally or externally, Tiana?
4: Both.
5: Okay.
2: Right. Yeah.
4: Out loud, I'm pretty boisterous.
2: Who does it annoy, Tiana? Who do you live with?
4: Oh, my work colleagues, my partner, my friends.
2: Yeah.
4: You know, that's life.
2: But yeah, good on you.
3: But they'll appreciate it deep down. They'd say, oh, Tiana, I wish I had a Tiana cheer right now, you know?
4: Yeah, maybe. Or they might just go, shut up.
3: Oh, that doesn't sound very cheery.
4: I'm still cheering.
3: Good girl.
2: Good on you, Tiana. Thank you very much.
3: Bree, what are you cheering for that isn't sport?
6: Oh, AT's K-pop music.
3: Oh, yes. Is it just K-pop in general or AT's specifically?
6: K-pop in general, but I did go see AT's concerts when they were in Melbourne and Sydney, and oh my gosh, the energy was crazy.
3: Yeah, it's K-pop fans. It's the fandom is
2: next level.
3: Next level, isn't it?
6: Kind of cult-like, to be honest, yeah.
3: I love it.
2: Bree, obviously I know who you're talking about, but for the people listening who think you're saying the 80s, like the period of time, that's not right, is it?
6: Not quite. No, it's A-T-E-E-Z.
3: Mm-hmm.
6: And back to what you were saying about animalism, like, mm-hmm. you know, like craziness.
2: Yeah.
6: There's one member in particular that, like, the entire concert will be barking for as soon as they're up on stage. Like, it gets intense.
3: Is it so like deep bark or a yep, yep?
6: I can if you want. Like,
2: yeah, go, please.
6: Yeah.
3: Oh,
1: wow.
2: And does the whole crowd get involved? Is it like a call and response thing?
6: Oh, it's crazy. It's crazy. He'll start it and all of a sudden everyone's like, yep, we're barking for a man.
2: Ooh,
6: never.
2: Oh.
6: Yep.
2: Oh.
6: Yep, exactly.
3: All right.
1: That's fun. Everyone.
3: Yes, Bree.
2: Actually, that reminds me, DMX used to do that whenever he'd walk out and just go, oh, oh, oh, oh.
1: There was a famous thing with Beyonce's husband.
2: Jay-Z
1: said in an interview where he was like, when I had to follow DMX one day, it was terrible. I couldn't hype the crowd up more than he had
2: because
1: he literally had a warehouse full of people barking at him.
2: Fun.
1: Pretty fun.
2: G'day, Jordan.
7: Hey, how you going?
2: Sorry, I should have greeted you properly. Jordan. Thought I'd get one back.
7: Nah, sorry, mate.
2: That's all right. That's all right. What do you cheer at?
7: Trading card games.
3: Oh.
7: When you're opening,
2: but
7: like,
2: you
7: the booster
2: packs.
7: Wouldn't
2: bark at me?
7: No, sorry about that.
2: Why wouldn't you give us a bark, George?
7: I'm currently at work and a lot of people around.
3: That's fair enough.
2: So I get it.
3: What kind of trading cards are we talking here?
7: Well, I collect One Piece cards. Yeah. My son collects Pokemon.
3: Nice.
7: Cool. My daughter collects one. She collects My Little Pony.
3: Oh.
2: Cool.
7: And my partner collects Disney Lakana cards.
3: Okay. And so is it kind of like when you get the card you've been searching for, you'll cheer as a family?
7: Just a grail card, yeah. Like a really high-priced card or something we've been looking for a while to complete the collection.
3: Nice.
2: How many cards do you reckon collectively your family own?
7: We'd be over the 20,000 mark.
3: Wow. That's...
7: Yeah.
2: That's cool,
3: Jordan. A lot of cards.
2: Are they all kept safely in folders?
3: Yeah.
7: Some are kept in folders. Some are kept in hard cases. Mm. Obviously, more expensive cards get put away into proper protective sleeves and things like that.
2: Yeah.
3: Important.
7: But, yeah, it's quite a fun little family thing we do.
2: If, God forbid, there was a house fire, would you grab the cards before the photos?
7: Definitely.
3: Yeah.
2: You got backups of the photos.
7: I could potentially buy a new house with all the cards.
3: Yeah, right.
2: Well, good on you, Jordan. Wow. Thank you for getting involved.
3: Kelly, what are you cheering for that isn't sport?
0: Bingo.
3: Bingo!
0: Bingo. Yes. Bingo or Housie or Eyes Down, Two Fat Ladies 88, and I love it.
3: Are you a bingo caller, Kelly?
0: No, oh, I'm a player.
3: Oh, you're
2: Kelly, have you heard the expression that a lot of people are saying at the moment, saying about something happening, not being on their bingo card of the year?
0: No, the numbers.
2: Oh, no, it's so annoying. People will see someone like, oh, Snoop Dogg wearing a dress at the Emmys. Yeah. That wasn't on my bingo card.
3: Yeah.
0: Nah.
2: It annoys, it's hard when you don't know it, Kel. Sorry, I thought we were going to be united in rage then.
0: No, I don't know that. Well, we just, I go with the mature ladies.
3: Oh, how lovely.
0: I'm the naughty one because I'm the youngest one and I'm the one chanting and I'm...
8: How often are you winning? How often are you winning bingo?
0: Weekly or...
3: Wow.
8: Weekly?
0: Quite regularly. Some of them win five and there's only 20 games in the day and some of them have won 10 and I'm, come on, yeah.
5: Take out the hearing aid.
2: This is sick, Kelly. I like it.
3: Do you have a favourite, like a lucky number or anything, Kelly?
0: Oh, I have number 8.
3: Yeah.
0: I love number 8. And then you've always got to have the red envelope and put the number on the right-hand side on the top and whatever you have, put your tickets in it. Or if you want your ticket to be... Tenny, you sit on it if you're not playing it, like if that's the jackpot ticket, and then they all laugh, they're all looking at each other, and then you go, okay, it's time for the jackpot now. You pull it out from your bottom, you put it on, and then they wait a minute,
2: it's time for the jackpot now.
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22: Hey, I'm Tessa Randello, a 34-year-old Aussie woman who returned from Syria has been charged with terrorism offences. She touched down in September of 2025 and is being accused of entering a conflict zone and joining ISIS. Other women who recently arrived in Sydney and Melbourne are under investigation. A group of six people will have to stay in quarantine for longer after a hantavirus outbreak on a cruise ship. They're all in a facility in WA and have tested negative, but will have to remain there until June 23 on advice from health authorities. Police have uncovered no new evidence in relation to missing 4-year-old Gus Lamont. A new search was launched in South Australia a few days ago after he went missing in September of last year. And a date has been set for the state funeral of Neil Danaher. The former Australian of the Year is set to be honoured at the MCG on June 10 after a long fight with motor neuron disease. The funeral will also be live streamed for those who can't make it.
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22: Origin fever's heating up again tonight with the women's Game 3 clash about to kick off. The Blues are trying to make history as the first New South Wales side to make it a clean sweep. Queensland missing their skipper, Tamika Upton, who's out with injury. And Blues coach Laurie Daly says errors were made in the first half of New South Wales' massive comeback win over Queensland last night.
23: We just made individual errors, and we made them at the back end of the field. And when you do that, a good team will capitalise. And
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21: This is Heat Weather.
24: Clearing showers for the rest of today in Mackay. Tonight down to 11 and tomorrow mostly fine with a high of 26. And listener knows what Aussie is. 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

0: How good's that? The weekend almost here for your Thursday evening happy hour. It is Fifi, Fev and Nick.
1: Talking about when you've been a massive inconvenience. Shut down airports, grounded planes. It's happening a bit lately. Hi, Julie.
2: Hi, how are you going?
1: Good, Julie. When were you a massive inconvenience?
2: I wasn't quite as bad as Fev in keeping a plane on the ground, but this was many years ago. I was lucky enough to travel with a friend through Egypt, and we caught a little minibus from Aswan to Luxor, and this was after about 5 o'clock at night. We'd driven about an hour in this bus and got to the first military checkpoint, and everyone started pointing to us and these guys with big machine guns, and we were the only Westerners on this little minibus. And the guy in front of us spoke broken English and said we had to turn back, so we had to drive another hour back to where we'd already come with all these poor people on there trying to get to their destination. And we got back and were held up by security, who then said to us that they didn't allow Westerners to travel that stretch of road in the evening because of terrorist attacks.
1: Jeez.
2: So all these poor people that had been trying to get to their destination, we added another 2 to 3 hours on their travel time because of us. The only other way to get there was via train, and we had to catch a train. But the funny thing was, a week earlier, there'd already been a terrorist attack on the train. So that was the reason we hadn't caught it in the first place. So, yeah, we disrupted these poor people's travel for about 3 or 4 hours.
3: Jesus, traveling to countries like that, it's just dangerous, isn't it?
1: It's definitely.
4: Yeah. Live it. I've been to Jordan. It was gross.
3: Yeah. V loves Jordan.
4: Dead Sea. Have a float.
1: Do you mean Katie Price?
3: Jordan.
0: Harvey.
3: Michael.
1: Oh, Michael Jordan.
4: You know, the person
3: you're obsessed with.
1: Oh, yeah, obsessed with him. Yeah. I was wearing his T-shirt at Pilates yesterday. He's my inspiration.
3: Oh, God.
1: Hey, Tristan. When did you massively inconvenience people?
5: So I didn't ground the flight, but I definitely inconvenienced a lot of people. I had to pick up a truck and was feeling a bit crook. took off down to the lavatory down the aisle during COVID, mind you. I'm cupping my face mask and I'm vomiting. And it's just spraying out at everyone on the aisle both sides. So the flight attendants are there with like napkins and cleaning up everyone on the paper towel and all of that. So anyway, I threw up in the lavatory and I was the walk of shame back to my seat. You know, everyone just giving me greasies. And then the flight attendant gave me a heap of vomit bags and all of that. But
3: after you've already vomited?
1: Do you reckon on plane, Tristan, that I don't think I'd ever recover from that. In fact, if I'd been on that flight with you, I may never have left my home again. Like, if you think that's what could happen to you if you leave your house, someone vomits all
3: and
1: over
3: vomit
1: you.
3: Stinks.
1: Don't you think planes need, and I'm all for this, I reckon a passenger plane needs a room. I don't care if it's under down with the luggage.
3: You've got to leave
1: everyone alone.
4: You've got to put them in the
1: baggage.
4: You've
1: got to sit. It can be a cage.
3: Where the dogs go and the cats?
0: Yeah.
3: You can just go in a little cage.
1: And I reckon...
3: Lock them in like Con Air.
1: Oh, hang on. Dan, D-list.
6: You were saying a few months ago that Daisy was sick on a plane. Would you put her in the cage?
1: Yeah, no. We were pretty much in our own cage.
3: Hey, Dan, I was going to bring that up, but then I thought,
1: No, but you can bring that up because do you know what I did? I did shut the doors in the area we were in.
3: See, that's...
1: and I didn't let anyone near her.
3: Yeah. They were in their own cage.
1: We were pretty much in our own little cage.
3: There was no one else around.
1: She vomited all over me.
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0: What a day we've had. Hope you had a great Thursday as well. It is Fifi Fev and Nick. Brendan Favola up next. A big update. A lot of people across our country very concerned about you, mate.
3: Yeah, very concerned. I saw a surgeon yesterday and I need surgery on a certain part of my body, but there's another part of my body that's stopping that surgery.
0: Oh, man, I told you.
1: What is your body doing? It's turning on you.
3: Yeah, it's not well.
0: Let's hear about it after this.
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0: Wednesday's the happy hour right across our beautiful country. It is Fifi, Fev and Nick.
1: Medical update.
0: Beep. Beep.
2: Are you doing your own ER theme music?
1: Yeah, I just thought I'd do it.
3: He's a one-man band.
1: I might be hearing that sound. Now, I came in on Monday and I was a crash test dummy. There's a lot going on.
2: You barely made it to your Ely Park Sharks game.
1: Yeah, I did. And I've broken finger. I've got a
2: festering sore
1: finger.
3: All sorts of colours coming out of that over the past few days.
1: I've got a busted up knee. I've got a sore groin. I've got a sore back. Now, yesterday I had to go see the surgeon about my knee. So I had my appointment. I was sitting there and I was watching the basketball and I get in. I'm thinking, oh God, just tell me what it is and blah, blah, blah. And I just want to get it done. So he sit down with a great doctor, the surgeon, and he's having a laugh, and he's asking about all my ops and blah, blah, blah. And he goes, yep, you're going to need an arthroscope. So I said, can we do it straight away? Get it done tomorrow. Just get it done. Get it done on the weekend. He goes, oh, I listened to your radio show, Fev, and I need to look at your finger.
2: we were talking about your festering finger
1: my
2: yesterday.
1: Infected finger. Yeah. He said, I can't operate until that becomes not infected.
2: Ah.
1: So this finger has cost me an operation.
2: No, that's a very dutiful surgeon who's doing the right thing.
1: I know he's doing the right thing, but can't you just wrap it up and put it in or something?
2: No.
1: But he said something about bacteria or something. Yeah. There's something floating around in my body. I'm like, bro.
2: The number of messages we got yesterday.
3: Bacteria or something.
2: I can't believe how many people lose digits. Like, the number of fingers that have been cut off because people have ignored infections is scary.
1: So I'm a bit flat about this, so I just got to keep squeezing until it heals up.
3: No.
2: Surely he's giving you some broad-spectrum antibiotics.
1: No. He just I don't know what's going on. But nothing's coming out of it anymore. So
3: it
2: does look better.
1: So I'm booked in for an op next Wednesday.
2: We're going to lose you on the show?
1: Nah, I'll just rock up Thursday. I'll be sweet.
2: Will you be on your scooter?
1: No crutches.
2: No crutches.
1: Well, they want you to walk now. Moon boot? What for? Remy knee?
2: I don't know. Just look like you've had a surgery, please.
1: No, I'm getting surgery. I'll sneak out, so I'll be back for a Thursday.
2: You're going to sneak out of the hospital?
1: Yeah, I don't like staying overnight.
2: Why?
3: Because I'm staying home,
1: hospitals are scary, man.
2: You know when you just hear
1: you beep, beep, that's all you hear.
2: Nurses wait on your hand and foot.
1: Yeah, I know, but give me my milk. Put me to sleep and then give me my drugs and get me out of here.
2: Do you want to do the show from the ward?
3: Oh, yeah.
1: Mate, why don't we? I don't miss shows. Mate, I had a groin reconstruction. I had Achilles done. Rock up the next day.
3: Broken collarbone. Yeah, the snip
2: on
3: air.
1: Had the appendix out back the next day.
2: I'll
1: be here, so I've booked in, guys. I'm booked in Wednesday.
3: That's all we wanted to hear.
1: I'm a bit worried. It's my favourite thing in the world.
2: I know, going under. I'm a bit jealous.
1: Oh, mate. He said to me, he goes, oh, because it's about a 45-minute op.
2: Mm.
1: He goes, so I said, so I'm out? He goes, yeah. He goes, it'll just be a little bit. I go, I'm 150 kilos. Because the more you weigh, the more they have to give you.
2: Yeah.
1: Don't give me a little bit of milk. I want all the milk.
2: I know.
1: Give me my milk.
2: I'm actually, in a few weeks, I'm going to go and get a colonoscopy. So I get to go under too.
3: Yeah.
1: Yep, Josiah's having one of those after the show.
3: Yeah, every day as well.
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0: Thursday, how good is it? The happy hour. Hey, Fifi, Fevedick, 21 years since one of the most iconic TV moments.
2: Yeah, it was. It was Tom Cruise and he was on Oprah's couch and I think even Oprah didn't expect the kind of enthusiasm he had for Joey from Dawson's Creek, Katie Holmes. Didn't she get out of that?
0: Didn't she?
2: Lucky
0: well,
2: girl.
0: Fee, don't say too much because we're just about to have Tom Cruise himself join us for a chat to celebrate 21 years after this.
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0: across Australia. How good is it? Your Thursday evening. Hope you had a beautiful day. It is Fifi Fevenick, the happy hour.
1: We were really excited. About 18 months, 2 years ago, was it when the new Mission Impossible film came out?
2: Mm-hmm.
1: Remember when Tom Cruise, for an awards ceremony, jumped on a plane and tried to do his own stunt?
2: Yes. Does all his own stuff.
1: So, he does some odd things. Anyway, he was doing a couple of interviews. And when I say a couple, he's very... he's not somebody that spreads himself around.
2: No.
1: And our producers attempted to prank us.
2: Mm.
1: Now, they played a long game, and that they needed to with this, because we weren't going to believe that Tom Cruise was prepared to come on the show and have a chat. But they did the lead up, like 3 weeks out, going, guys, we think we might have Tom Cruise, and it was all like, going to happen, not going to happen. So that the lead up was quite good. And what they'd done is get a Tom Cruise impersonator. Mm-hmm. But what they failed to do before they put him through to us was ask him to be less hammy. don't do your Jim Carrey over the top Tom Cruise. Yeah.
0: Give it an 80 out of 10.
1: Yeah, be as subtle as you can, Tom Cruise. Yes,
3: in our defence, when he spoke, firstly, he looked exactly like him.
1: Mm.
3: Then secondly, when he spoke normally, he sounded exactly, had the same mannerisms, all those sort of, it just sounded exactly like Tom Cruise. But then he went into like an SNL character.
1: Yeah, it was, and we, I don't remember this clearly, guys, but we were trying to humour them.
2: We knew straight away.
1: We knew we were speaking to an impersonator, but we didn't want to humiliate everyone involved. Tom Cruise, welcome to the show.
4: It's an honor and a privilege to be here. How are you doing?
1: Very well. Thank you, Tom. And I got to say, Australia, we're so excited about this. Mission Impossible, it's back. The final reckoning.
4: We are back.
1: You are back.
4: We are so very back.
1: Tom, this is the eighth Mission Impossible film. Do you personally have a favorite?
4: My favorite Mission Impossible, I got to say, quite fond of the first one, you know. Red light, green light. You know, with the chewing gum that explodes. That's my favorite. On the fish tank. Love that one.
1: Oh, well, Tom.
4: What's your favorite? What's your favorite? I want to know what your favorite is.
1: Definitely the first one. Definitely the original Mission Impossible.
4: Or when I was running in a sandstorm. That was great in Dubai. That was really fun. Or climbing to the top of the Burj Khalifa to retrieve the rabbit's foot. Love that one.
1: I love it, Tom. My co-hosts are speechless.
2: Yeah. You're Oscarless. So there's a new category.
4: That's a bit of a sore subject. Hey, listen, I'm sorry. You're crossing the line here, okay? You're crossing the line. Put your manners back in, okay? Put your manners back in.
1: He was doing catchphrases.
2: Oh, man.
1: Listening to that back, a couple of things. What's with the giggle? And also, he sounds like one of the guys from Love on the Spectrum. No, seriously.
0: I've never seen it, but that made me very happy that you said
2: Love on the Spectrum.
1: The Spectrum, and they're beautiful people, and one of the guys sounds quite like that.
2: I was so disappointed because I was looking forward to Tom Cruise. The movies are in, I reckon he's in two of my top five.
0: Top Gun.
1: You going quiet.
2: I was just like, why?
1: Flat.
2: It's not funny.
1: Yeah,
2: it's
1: you weren't enjoying that. I remember this now.
2: Yeah.
1: Because it did sound like I was doing an interview on my own.
2: Yeah,
1: I realised was you two were not impressed.
2: Yeah, because just... shut up, mate.
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0: Fender Olivia Dean, rate me in at 5, the hot hits, hot 7 at 7, and those BTS tickets, you and 3 friends, win them before 8 o'clock.
1: Straight to the source, hot, off the press, the hot hits with Nick and Lauren.
0: Lauren's out, producer K-Dot's in. Why have you put this story in front of me? Over the weekend, Justin Bieber and his wife Hailey Bieber were spotted out for dessert and drinks with a group including Kendall Jenner and Jacob Elordi in Montecito, California, according to Dumois. The outlet reported that the group of around 12 in total kept a low profile during the outing. Last week, a source told People that Jenner and Elordi, who've been spotted spending time together in public on multiple recent occasions, are in the process of figuring out their relationship and have strong feelings for one another.
2: You're asking why I put this in front of
0: you. I am. Are you is this the story, the top story in this beloved segment, that Justin Bieber and Hailey Bieber went for dinner?
2: When you hear the other two stories and what's been happening in the world of entertainment today, it really is the biggest story of the day.
0: While Jenner and Elordi haven't commented on the relationship speculation, they reportedly hung out at Coachella last month, but I heard that he gave up being a judge at the Cannes Film Festival just so he could go on a holiday with the Kardashians.
2: Really?
0: Yeah.
2: I would be doing the same thing, to be fair.
0: Oh, honestly.
2: Cannes every year, whereas you don't get that opportunity with the Kardashians every day.
0: That's so very true. Yeah. And I mean, that's the thing. What would you rather do? You're Jacob Elordi, you make enough money.
2: Yeah.
0: You are present enough in the public.
2: Yeah.
0: What are you going to do?
2: You literally watch films for a living. Like,
0: yeah. What do you want to do? Judge a few films in other languages or go on a nice holiday?
2: And have dinner with Justin Bieber.
0: I support everything he's doing.
2: Absolutely. Men of the people, I say.
0: Number one proponent of the Elordi. Now, Sydney Sweeney is apparently, this is actually quite wild, she's quite furious that her scene was cut from The Devil Wears Prada 2. So we revealed this to you a couple of weeks ago. Not that we were first revealed.
2: It was just a
0: thing we saw on the internet.
2: Yeah.
0: She was set to appear as herself, being styled by Emily Blunt's character, but the 3-minute scene was apparently removed as a creative decision because it didn't align with the sequence filmmakers were going for. An unnamed source here says it was a huge waste of her time and further proof, not that she needed it, that a large contingent of Hollywood wokesters, you say,
2: yes,
0: are out to cause her trouble and trip her up whenever they can.
2: I mean, like,
0: who is that quote attributed to?
2: That's the reason why it's not attributed to anyone, because it's just such a crazy thing to say.
0: I'm absolutely taking Hollywood wokesters, by the way. I'm going to be bringing that one out all the time.
2: This happens all the time, though, doesn't it?
0: Well, there were like 12 cameos
2: that
0: got cut in the movie.
2: Yes, exactly.
0: Like, it was not personal. But it feels like for her, that would be something that would be personal.
2: Anyway.
0: Yawn. Now, this is actually funny. Nicolas Cage's sharply defined abs in the 2007 film Ghost Rider. Everyone was obsessed with Ghost Rider and obsessed with those abs. But everyone thought they were fake.
2: Never seen it.
0: He has confirmed they were 100% real, achieved through a grueling training and dieting regimen. But he wouldn't do it again.
3: In Ghost Rider, are Nicolas Cage's abs real? They are real, and that's why I will never work out that hard again, because nobody wanted to believe they were real. They wanted them to believe it was CGI, which it wasn't. So, what's the point?
0: Absolutely. He's really good at, like, committing to the bit when he's got to, like, gain weight, lose weight, you know, grow his hair out, shave his head, all that kind of stuff.
2: Does a bit of everything, that man.
0: One of the best to do it, dude.
2: Yeah, he really is.
0: I don't care that he's doing 60 a year. Put him in everything.
2: Yeah. Well, he's a busy man.
0: Put him in off campus. Just me saying the words off campus just to get them in the
2: clicks.
0: Get the algorithm, you know?
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0: tour right across Australia. This is the Hot Hits with Nick and Lauren. The Hot 7 at 7's on. Biggest songs of the night. Picked herself up 3 AMAs. Just turned 27. That's what you see when you Google her right now. Hot 7 at 7 continues, and then someone is going to win a trip for them and 3 friends to see BTS live before these tickets even go on sale, dudes. It's going to be massive, K-Dot.
1: Yeah.
0: 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It's going to be huge. Register if you haven't. In the meantime, Bella Kay's in at number 3.

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4: The guy from Turn the Lights Off, John's going to be here in a tick. It's Nick, no Lauren, producer K-Dot. Now, producer K-Dot every day prepares like a list of the things that are on the show. And at the top of 8 o'clock, which is right now, it says, surprise announcement for Nick, and I have deep concern.
6: There's a story that I came across a little bit earlier today, Nick, and I'm sure that you've probably already seen this, but we haven't discussed it pre-show. And I thought, I was going to do it in our Hot Off the Press segment. I thought, you know what, this needs its own break.
4: This is big news?
6: Big news. Right. Big news. And I think you're going to be very excited.
4: What's going on?
6: You have your Instagram up there.
4: I do?
6: Yeah.
4: What page should I be on? Home? Search?
6: You should just be on the search page.
4: Yeah.
6: I want you to type in Susan Boyle Music.
4: Okay, Susan. Not Susan Album Party.
6: No, Susan Boyle
4: Susan
6: Music.
4: Susan Boyle Music.
6: Blue tick.
4: Got it. Yeah.
6: Click on the profile.
4: Yeah.
6: She has done a sweep of her Instagram.
4: No! No way.
2: She's deleted everything.
4: And posted one thing. A new era starts tomorrow.
2: We have a new era of Susan Boyle,
4: we
2: everybody.
4: We have another sus anal bum party. Hell yeah. We're on, man. Look at the blonde ass bob on her.
2: It's crazy.
4: That is the most C-word thing I've ever seen in my life. That is diva personified.
2: The very first two comments, one from Katy Perry, I dreamt this dream. And one from Pink Panther saying, okay.
4: Yes, I love this so much.
2: She's back.
4: Jet Blyden, good friend of the show, local artist who's amazing. He's commented, another album party must be involved, Diva. This is amazing. Holy shit.
2: I thought you'd be excited about that.
4: Everyone, all the drag queens I follow are like, fierce, eat it, sis. This is amazing. Someone... Come on, Susan J. Blige, yes! Oh, this is my shit.
2: The photo that she's posted, she's got a blonde bob, yep. She's got these big glasses, yep. And a mink fur coat.
4: One of the great mink fur coats about... If you are not looking at Susan Boyle's Instagram right now, if you're driving, don't do it, but if you're not, go and look. This is absolute... mothery of the highest caliber.
2: Humanity is slowly restoring.
4: The mother quake that just hit the world. Oh, thank you for that. I needed that.
2: I thought you'd enjoy that. Yeah, I thought you would.
4: I dreamt this dream. So good. You know, keep it here for all your Susan Boyle updates.
2: Yes.
4: #SusAnalBumParty. Now, we play Midnight Sun. Zara Larsson's on the...

0: banger. Brand new Calvin Harris and Jazzy. That is Satisfy right across Australia. The hot hits with Nick and Lauren. Mashed and Kutcher in hot mixing. But they're on the DJ decks just after 9 o'clock. Hey, in the meantime, saw this story come up earlier. So Patagonia, they make the... What do they make?
1: It's like clothing.
0: Just clothing.
1: Yeah, so like sustainable clothing.
0: Everyday
1: bags,
0: wear.
1: Bags and hiking gear as well. They do lots of...
0: That's right.
1: Gear.
0: Yeah, they're always... They're in Anaconda. They're a very big Anaconda shop.
1: Yeah, yeah.
0: Okay, maybe not.
1: No, no.
0: Anyway, there's also a drag queen called Patagonia. So it's like Patty and then Gonia. And basically, Patagonia have sued her,
1: yeah,
0: which is crazy.
2: Patagonia told the media they're only suing me for a dollar. What they're actually trying to do is to take away my name permanently and threaten me with more than $1 million in legal fees. This is not a brand conflict. This is a corporation trying to erase an activist.
0: I agree.
1: It's interesting because they pride themselves on being quite an activist.
0: You can say woke.
1: Woke. They do pride themselves on being a sustainable brand.
0: Yeah.
1: And then yeah. I was looking through the comments on the video and someone brought up a very good point. Patagonia is a location.
0: Yeah. Yeah.
1: Like, how do you sue? How do you copyright a location?
0: Also, guys, there is a drag queen that is a play on words of pretty much every
1: Everything,
0: brand
1: yes.
0: that has ever existed. Yes. That is the beauty of a drag name.
1: Yeah.
0: It's like my local shopping centre on the Central Coast was called Erin Affair.
1: Yeah.
0: Local drag queen called herself Erin Affair.
1: Great gear.
0: How good's that?
1: Very good, yeah.
0: What would your drag name be?
1: Oh, God. Don't put me on the spot, Nick. I'm trying to think of a... what would yours be?
0: Kilimanjaro.
1: Yeah,
0: no,
1: great.
0: I wouldn't. That's
1: great.
0: A terrible drag name.
1: He's...
0: Tung Tung Tung Sahor.
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0: podcast. Whether it's their amazing re-renditions of songs like Steal My Sunshine and Loveful. And backing it up with banger after banger, and their live show is something that needs to be seen to be believed. They are unbelievable. Matt from Ashton Kutcher has gone through a lot in the last few years. He has beaten cancer. He has really rebuilt this whole project from the bottom down, bottom up. That's how bottoms work, right?
1: Typically, yes.
0: I think he's absolutely wonderful, and you're going to love this mix. He's going to let you know what he's up to. Ashton Kutcher taking over the decks for the Hot Hits Hot Mix in minutes.
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1: 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We've put together a super hype mix for you. Bit of old school, bit of new school. Sit back, relax. Actually, there is nothing relaxing about this mix. Of course, big shout out Nick and Lauren. Thanks for having us on. Enjoy the mix.
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4: Make a move, it's time to get hype. Come on, it's time to get hype. Make a move, it's time to get hype. Come on, it's time to get hype. Make a move, it's time to get hype. Come on, it's time to get hype. Make a move, it's time to get hype.

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1: Hey, we're Midnight Till Morning on the hot hits with Nick and Lauren. I don't want to say
0: bye to you. We'd like to actually throw it out to the room and see if anyone's got a question they'd like to ask. Please introduce yourself, say your name. Hello. Who's got the mic? There we go.
2: Violet.
0: Okay, first question, go for it.
3: My name is Tiffany, and my question is, if you guys had a theme song every time you walked into the room, what song do you think that would be?
0: Ooh, great question.
4: Great question. Individually or as a group?
3: Individually.
4: Oh, individually.
5: Wow. What's your walk-on song?
6: I'm going, Are You Gonna Go My Way, Lenny Kravitz.
5: Nice.
4: Is there some sound effects?
0: Yeah, I played explosions.
6: Sick.
0: It was like a fire choice.
7: What about you, Zach?
8: I'd say Dream On by Aerosmith.
5: Ooh. Yes.
8: With a fan blowing my hair back in the wind as I walk forward.
0: Yes. Oh my god, that's beautiful. I can see it right now.
5: I feel like you've thought about that before.
4: Yeah. Good answer. Of pressure.
9: I kind of feel like that, like, How to Train a Dragon song.
4: Like, oh, that is a good one. It's like, oh, you've just inspired my answer. I want the Jurassic Park theme song.
5: Oh, yeah.
0: Yeah.
5: People do that for their wedding, like, aisle walk down.
4: Perfect.
5: I think it's beautiful.
4: Yeah, yeah.
6: That's cool.
0: It's gorgeous.
5: Cool. Yeah.
0: Fantastic answers from all of you.
5: Yeah.
0: Scarily quick one from you. You were ready to roll.
6: Every time I walk in a room, I have, like, my AirPods in, and I'm like...
4: You just do it anyway.
6: I literally do. I'm like, yeah, I'm the shit.
0: Excellent first question. Who's up next?
10: Hi, my name is Ali, and my question was, if each member was a different genre of music, what would they be?
0: Ooh.
5: Pretty easy, I think. That's good.
9: Yeah. I think I'd be country.
4: Yeah.
5: Yeah.
4: Yeah.
5: That checks out.
4: Maybe singer-songwriter?
6: I think I'd be like punk rock or something like that. A bit of Blink-182.
8: Probably like ballad, soft rock kind of vibes.
5: Nice.
0: Jack Johnson.
5: Yeah.
0: All right, next question, please.
11: Hi, I'm Isabel, and I was wondering if you prefer apple juice or orange juice.
0: Fantastic.
4: Good question.
0: Thank you, Isabel. Fantastic question.
4: I'm an apple juice guy all day.
8: I'm an apple juice guy, too, honestly.
6: I'm an apple juice guy as well.
8: More refreshing.
9: My typical thing, complicated answer, apple juice on airplanes, every other time orange juice.
5: Yeah, okay.
4: Freshly squeezed orange juice.
8: No, but
4: it's really good, though.
8: Yeah, apple juice on a plane hits different.
9: I don't know why.
8: You're always so dehydrated, you know, especially after, like, a 30-hour flight.
5: Yeah.
8: It's
5: like apple juice is refreshing. You can, like, scull it, but orange juice, it's like soup. It's like cold soup, a little bit.
9: I always look at them, I'm like, can I get a water and an apple juice?
5: Yeah.
9: They're like, all right.
0: Do you want to know the goated combo? Iced coffee, apple juice, stone cold water on a flight.
5: All three.
0: You get the iced coffee, take it onto the flight.
8: Yeah.
0: Sometimes you have to sneak it because they don't like it when you do it. And then you get ice cold water, and then you also get an orange, and you've got them all gone at once.
5: But see, I refuse to do a wee on a domestic flight.
0: I like a little stand up.
6: Yeah, that's scary.
5: I'll never wee on a domestic flight. I will hold till, like, the second I get off there. Always. Yeah.
0: But you find it really easy because you're always in 1, 2, or 3. So.
5: Yeah, but.
9: Not really.
0: You guys are amazing. Go for it.
12: Hi, my name's Chloe. I wanted to know what your favorite lyric is from an unreleased song.
5: Ooh, that's
0: snooping around, Chloe.
5: Sneaky,
0: I like it.
5: Chloe.
6: I'm gonna go, you play my heartstrings like a Fender guitar.
0: Ooh. I'll play that sound effect again.
5: Yeah. Nah.
8: No. I'll say, call me when you wake up, baby.
0: Damn. Oh,
5: nice. Just a little quick one. I like that. Yep. Good.
0: I'll stop using it now.
4: I mean, this one's kind of unreleased, but we do play it at shows.
9: Yeah, this is going to be mine.
4: Yeah. Too. You thinking Gracie?
9: Yeah. It's still unreleased.
4: Uh-huh.
9: That would be my favorite.
4: Are you thinking
9: line.
4: Pillows in a row?
9: Yeah.
4: Yeah.
0: Pillows in a row.
4: Pillows in a row just to feel you by my side.
0: Oh. Haven't we all done that at
4: no
0: some...
4: No sound effect, though?
0: No, I was...
4: Damn.
0: I was going to retire.
9: That would be my favourite for sure.
0: Excellent. Thank you. Well, amazing done. Questions, everybody. Yeah. Give yourselves a round of applause. That was magic.
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0: Yeah, we'll get you the latest stories hot off the press in just a tick, but wanted to make a mention that today is a very important day supporting Orange Sky Australia. 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With one interaction.
6: Yeah.
0: I think that stuff really matters.
6: It really does. 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
0: Yeah, man.
6: Kelly?
0: Orangesky.org.au. 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
5: What a day we've had. Hope you had a great Thursday as well. It is Fifi Fev and Nick. Brendan Favola up next. A big update. A lot of people across our country very concerned about you, mate.
6: Yeah, very concerned. 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
2: Beep, beep, beep.
4: You're doing your own ER theme music?
3: Yeah, I just thought I'd do it.
5: Because he's a one-man band.
3: I might be hearing that sound. Now, I came in on Monday and I was a crash test dummy. There's a lot going on.
4: You barely made it to your Ely Park Sharks game.
3: Yeah, I did. And I've broken finger. I've got a...
4: Infected, festering sore.
3: Finger.
5: All sorts of colours coming out of that over the past few days.
3: I've got a busted up knee, I've got a sore groin, I've got a sore back. Now, yesterday I had to go see the surgeon about my knee. So I had my appointment, I was sitting there and I was watching the basketball and I get in and I'm thinking, oh God, just tell me what it is and blah, blah, blah. And I just want to get it done. So he sit down with a great doctor, the surgeon, and he's having a laugh, and he's asking about all my ops and blah, blah, blah. And he goes, yep, you're going to need an arthroscope. So I said, can we do it straight away? Get it done tomorrow. Just get it done. Get it done on the weekend. He goes, oh, I listen to your radio show, Fev, and I need to look at your finger.
4: We were talking about your festering finger yesterday.
3: Yeah. He said, I can't operate until that becomes non-infected. So this finger has cost me an operation.
4: No, that's a very dutiful surgeon who's doing the right thing.
3: I know he's doing the right thing, but can't you just wrap it up and put it in bed or something?
4: No.
3: But he said something about bacteria or something. Yeah. There's something floating around in my body. I'm like, bro.
4: The number of messages we got yesterday.
5: Or something.
4: I can't believe how many people lose digits. Like, the number of fingers that have been cut off because people have ignored infections is scary.
3: So I'm a bit flat about this, so I just got to keep squeezing until it heals up.
5: No.
4: Surely he's giving you some broad-spectrum antibiotics.
3: No. I don't know what's going on. But nothing's coming out of it anymore. So
5: it
4: does look better.
3: So I'm booked in for an op next Wednesday.
4: Are we going to lose you on the show?
3: Nah, I'll just rock up Thursday. I'll be sweet.
4: Will you be on your scooter?
3: No crutches.
4: No crutches,
3: maybe. Well, I want you to walk now. Moon boot? What for? Remy knee?
4: I don't know. Just look like you've had a surgery, please.
3: No, I'm getting surgery. I'll sneak out because I'll be back for a Thursday.
4: You're going to sneak out of the hospital?
3: Yeah, I don't like staying overnight.
4: Why?
5: Because I've been home.
3: Yeah, hospitals are scary, man.
4: I don't think it's scary.
3: You just hear you beep, beep. That's all you hear.
4: Nurses wait on your hand and foot.
3: Yeah, I know. But give me my milk. Put me to sleep and then give me my drugs and get me out of here.
4: Do you want to do the show from the ward?
5: Oh, yeah.
3: Mate, why don't we? I don't miss shows, mate. I had a groin reconstruction. I had Achilles done. Rock up the next day.
5: Broken collarbone.
4: Had
5: the snip on
4: it.
3: Had the appendix out back the next day.
4: Okay,
3: I'll be here. So I've booked in, guys. I'm booked in Wednesday.
5: That's all we wanted to hear.
3: I'm a bit worried. It's my favourite thing in the world.
4: I know, going under. I'm a bit jealous.
3: Mate. He said to me, he goes, oh, because it's about a 45-minute op. He goes, so I said, so I'm out? He goes, yeah. He goes, it'll just be a little bit. I go, I'm 150 kilos. Because the more you weigh, the more they have to give you.
4: Yeah.
3: Don't give me a little bit of milk. I want all the milk.
4: I know.
3: Give me my milk.
4: I'm actually, in a few weeks, I'm going to go and get a colonoscopy. So I get to go under too.
3: Josiah's having one of those after the show.
5: Yeah, every day as well.
0: Honestly, we're just here to serve up the lols.
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2: Thursday, how good is it, the happy hour? Hey, Fifi Fevenick, 21 years since one of the most iconic TV moments.
4: Yeah, it was. It was Tom Cruise, and he was on Oprah's couch, and I think even Oprah didn't expect the kind of enthusiasm he had for Joey from Dawson's Creek, Katie Holmes. Didn't she get out of that?
2: Didn't she?
4: Lucky
2: well,
4: girl.
2: Fee, don't say too much, because we're just about to have Tom Cruise himself join us for a chat to celebrate 21 years after this.
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2: Across Australia, how good is it? Your Thursday evening. Hope you had a beautiful day. It is Fifi Fevenick, the happy hour.
3: We were really excited about 18 months, 2 years ago. Was it when the new Mission Impossible film came out?
4: Mm-hmm.
3: Remember when Tom Cruise, for an awards ceremony, jumped on a plane and tried to do his own stunt?
4: Yes, does all his own stunts.
3: So, he does some odd things. Anyway, he was doing a couple of interviews. And when I say a couple, he's very, he's not somebody that spreads himself around.
4: No.
3: And our producers attempted to prank us.
4: Mm.
3: Now, they played a long game, and that they needed to with this, because we weren't going to believe that Tom Cruise was prepared to come on the show and have a chat. But they did the lead up, like 3 weeks out, going, guys, we think we might have Tom Cruise, and it was all like, going to happen, not going to happen. So that the lead up was quite good. And what they'd done is get a Tom Cruise impersonator. Mm-hmm. But what they failed to do before they put him through to us was ask him to be less hammy. don't do your Jim Carrey over the top Tom Cruise. Yeah.
5: Give it an 8 out of 10.
3: Yeah, be as subtle as you can, Tom Cruise. Yes,
6: in our defense, when he spoke, firstly, he looked exactly like him.
3: Mm.
6: Then secondly, when he spoke normally, he sounded exactly, had the same mannerisms, all those sort of, it just sounded exactly like Tom Cruise. But then he went into, like, an SNL character.
3: Yeah, it was. And we, I don't remember this clearly, guys, but were we were trying to humour them?
4: We knew straight away.
3: We knew we were speaking to an impersonator, but we didn't want to humiliate everyone involved. Tom Cruise, welcome to the show.
7: It's an honour and a privilege to be here. How are you doing?
3: Very well. Thank you, Tom. And I got to say, Australia, we're so excited about this. Mission Impossible is back. The Final Reckoning.
7: We are back.
3: You are back.
7: We are so very back.
3: Tom, this is the 8th Mission Impossible film. Do you personally have a favourite?
7: My favourite Mission Impossible, I got to say, quite fond of the first one, you know. Red light, green light. You know, the chewing gum that explodes. That's my favorite. On the fish tank. Love that one.
3: Oh, well, Tom. Tom.
7: What's your favorite? What's your favorite? I want to know what your favorite is.
3: Definitely the first one. Definitely the original Mission Impossible.
7: Or when I was running in a sandstorm. That was great in Dubai. That was really fun. Or climbing to the top of the Burj Khalifa to retrieve the rabbit's foot. Love that one.
3: I love it, Tom. My co-hosts are speechless.
4: Yeah. You're Oscarless, so there's a new category. Well,
7: that's a bit of a sore subject. Hey, listen, I'm sorry. You're crossing the line here, okay? You're crossing the line. Put your manners back in, okay? Put your manners back in.
3: He was doing catchphrases.
4: Oh, my.
3: Do you know what? Listening to that back, a couple of things. What's with the giggle? And also, he sounds like one of the guys from Love on the Spectrum. No, seriously.
5: I've never seen it, but that made me very happy that you said
4: Love
5: that.
4: On the Spectrum.
3: Oh, I love Love on the Spectrum, and they're beautiful people, and one of the guys sounds quite like
4: that. I was so disappointed because I was looking forward to Tom Cruise. The movies are in, I reckon he's in two of my top five.
5: Top and Gun.
3: Soon, you going quiet.
4: I was just like, why?
3: Flat.
4: It's not funny.
3: Yeah,
4: it's
3: you weren't
4: not.
3: Enjoying that. I remember this now.
4: Yeah.
3: Because it did sound like I was doing an interview on my own.
4: Yeah,
3: I realised was you two were not impressed.
4: Yeah, shut up, mate.
0: Fifi, Feb and Nick.
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1: Yesterday we blew the lid off something on this show, and that was that every single chip that you're eating in this country, doesn't matter where it comes from, comes from the same place, the same company. Big Potato's ears have perked up, and we are going to go to the top, the head honcho of said potato-opoly.
2: Chipopoly.
1: The head baron is going to speak to us a bit later in the show.
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1: 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That's next.
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1: 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Yeah. All over Mackay. It's Hit 100.3's Carrie and Tommy.

0: Just some best bits from the other afternoon. 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
1: Carrie Bickmore and Tommy Little. We got Loz Barry in the Sabo.
2: Yes, and I came across this woman on TikTok. She is an American, but she has been living in Australia since 2005, right? So she's, well, she's familiar with us.
3: 20 years.
2: 20 years. Yeah. It's a long time.
1: So she's probably been here longer than she's lived in America.
2: Yeah, I would say so. Yeah. And even with her accent, you can hear that it's sort of one of those little mishmashies.
3: Oh, she started to get a bit Aussie.
2: Yes. Mm. But she has talked about what she thinks is her favourite Aussie phrase.
4: That phrase is suffer in your jocks.
1: Oh, yeah.
4: It's just, it's the best, you know? Like, you can just, if somebody doesn't like something, you know, you can suffer in your jocks. I don't care. I guess a good way of saying that's your problem, not mine. Suck it.
2: Yep.
3: Suffer in your jocks is excellent.
2: Isn't it? And I thought, because it's one of those ones that you go, God, I haven't said suffer in your jocks for a while, and now I'm going to be bringing that back hardcore. Yeah.
3: It reminds me of things where I'm not sure if they're even Aussie, but like, I love jog on.
2: Yeah, jog on.
3: Jog on, mate.
1: Oh, is that British?
3: Is it?
2: Oh, that could be.
1: Jog on, mate.
3: I don't know. I think if we do it in any voice,
1: it's hard.
5: We would also have a lot of sayings, I feel, that come from British origins.
2: Yeah.
3: Surely the piss ones are Australian.
2: I think so.
3: Pissing in your pocket.
2: Yeah.
3: Pissed off.
2: Yeah.
5: What about carrying on like a pork chop?
2: Yeah.
5: Are you here?
2: Oh, yeah. Carrying on like a pork chop is just classic.
5: Australian or English?
2: Who knows? Mm. We'll claim it. Did you ever have the book as a kid, Far Out Brussels Sprout? And it was all this stuff, and it was just like a little thing of all Aussie stories and sayings and stuff. Yeah. And Far Out Brussels Sprout, again, perfect.
3: What do you love, Aussie?
2: Well, not here to spiders is one of is a good one.
1: Yeah, it is a good
3: one. It's good. It's offensive. It's to the point.
2: Mm,
3: and it just says what you're here to do.
2: Exactly.
3: I also feel like there's ones, and maybe this is not Aussie again, but like chucking a sickie.
2: That would be
3: 100. It's got to be Aussie.
2: Like I chucked a Yui. If you said chucking a Yui.
3: Chucking anything.
2: Chucking anything.
3: Yeah.
2: Chucking a Yui.
3: Spewing, chucking.
1: Yeah.
2: Everything. All of it. But I want to know on 131060, what is your favourite Aussie saying? I think we need to find the best Aussie saying of all time.
3: Yes.
2: I'm
3: trying to think of the ones that I really do enjoy are quite rude.
2: Yeah, I know. That's the thing. We've got to be.
3: I've got them busting at the precipice of my mouth trying to fight their way out into the atmosphere. And I'm really struggling to keep them all at bay.
2: Yeah. Well, let's have maybe the family-friendly ones or a little bit of self-censorship. It doesn't go astray.
3: Yes.
2: You know?
3: Yes, yes, yes.
2: So 131060, what's the best Aussie saying?
0: 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All over Mackay. 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

0: was.
1: Even if we do get sued, I would actually be quite happy to be in touch with the folks from the New York Times because I have some strongly worded thoughts about some of the games of connections lately.
2: Yeah, so they've been pretty hard.
1: They've been boggy.
2: Yeah.
1: I remember when they said that octopuses ink themselves, and I'm like, that's squid. And then I Googled it. And they were right, but I still was unhappy.
2: Mm. Yeah.
3: It's like when they do the ones where they take one letter off the word, and I'm like, okay.
1: Yeah.
3: It's not linked. Yeah, anyway.
1: Yeah. Anyway, it has nothing to do with connections in the New York Times. If you don't know, this is a brand new original game, pay us any royalties. Jesse's going to read us three or four words, and we have to find the common theme.
3: Gorge, scoff, inhale, and gobble.
2: Eat. Words for eat.
1: Oh, I was going to say...
4: Aggressive ways to eat.
1: Oh.
2: Okay.
3: I wouldn't pay that.
5: Oh, yeah. Too late.
2: Too late, yeah. He's the adjudicator, not you.
1: Okay.
2: Anastasia.
6: For next time, Jesse.
1: Have you noted that down?
3: Anastasia.
1: Sorry. to paint. No, that's not Anastasia.
3: Share.
1: I'm out of love. for those
3: his
1: who
3: glasses
1: are
3: aren't working.
1: Sam is wearing his concussion glasses today, which do have a slight Anastasia resemblance.
6: It's a prescription. I've been waiting weeks for these.
2: I actually think they're very cool.
1: And we've been waiting for weeks for you to tour again. So
3: I'm back. I'm back.
2: I've never seen you and Anastasia in the same room before.
3: So. True. Another conspiracy on the show this week.
1: Very true.
3: Your second set of words is wined, dined, dinner, and divorce.
1: Wine, dined, dinner, and divorced.
2: Is it like stages of a relationship?
1: That's good. How long after a wining and dining do you usually think? What's the standard time for a divorce?
2: Well, it depends.
1: I reckon 7 years. I reckon the 7 year itch thing is real.
2: Oh, yeah. I think that too.
1: Mm. Wined, dined, dinner, and divorced? Divorced.
3: Yes.
1: Wine, dined, something you can...
3: It's also linked to something else we're doing on the show at the moment.
2: Things you eat chips with.
1: There's a lot of potato stuff.
3: Conspiracy.
1: Something involving two, something you can have more than
2: marry
1: one
2: me
1: of.
2: Chicken.
1: Ooh.
2: Divorce me steak.
1: Ooh.
2: Things we're doing at Tommy's Littlest Kitchen.
3: Yeah.
4: It's at the littlest restaurant.
1: Yeah, we had some branding issues,
2: sorry.
1: But apart from that, we got there.
3: Yeah. We're all on the same page.
1: Average divorce rate in Australia is 12 to 13 years.
3: Oh.
1: So if you're sitting in your car and you're coming up to that, just know.
2: Watch out.
1: You're nearly about to beat the benchmark. Yeah.
3: Your next set of words is beer, stone, puck, and Allen.
1: Puck.
2: Beer.
1: Hockey, beer. Stone, and wood.
2: Stone. Age.
1: Allen. What's Allen? Got to do with it. Oh, key.
2: Allen key.
1: Beer. Things you can have a pint of, no, a puck, shot, hockey. Puck. Hmm.
3: This one's really hard.
2: Really?
1: Do you understand it even though you can see the answer?
3: I would have thought that you might get this one because of your love of these types of people.
2: Is it heated rivalry related?
3: It is not heated rivalry related. That was a massive clue. These types of people.
1: To do with the Spanish.
2: Beer.
6: It's more on brand with the other game in the New York Times do. Think a bit outside the box.
2: Beer,
1: okay.
3: Stone, puck, and Allen.
6: And to make things more confusing, link it to the one beforehand when we were talking about Tommy's Littlest Restaurant.
1: Ah, it is pastry people.
3: Oh, you close.
1: It is croissantiers.
3: It's what you're going to be on the night.
2: A chef.
1: It's
4: famous chefs.
1: Chef Beer.
3: Maggie Beer.
2: Oh.
3: Curtis.
1: Stone.
2: Oh, wow. Puck.
1: Oh, yeah, Wolfgang Park.
2: Oh, my God.
1: And Alan.
2: Partridge.
1: Jacinta.
3: One of our favourites, Andy Allen.
2: Oh, my God.
1: Andy Allen, of course.
2: But when they're said alone, I don't think of them.
1: Wolfgang Park, one of the great names.
2: Yeah. Is it his birth name?
1: I think it is.
2: His government name?
1: I think it is, yeah. I think Wolfgang's actually quite a common. Is he German, Austrian, something like that?
5: Austrian.
1: Some people are
2: so lucky in the name game, aren't they? Mm.
1: There's a Wolfgang, a favourite. A famous composer that's a Wolfgang?
3: Mozart.
2: Yeah.
1: Wolfgang Mozart.
3: It's pretty cool.
1: I'm here to sleep with everyone in the town.
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1: It's Carrie and Tommy. We got Loz Barry in.
2: Yes, and we need to decide the sides for Australia's littlest restaurant. It is happening.
1: The world's littlest restaurant.
2: I'm so sorry, the world's. It's the most exclusive restaurant in the world. We're only going to have two of you gorgeous people in. So far we know a Divorce Me steak is on the menu.
3: That's a must.
2: That's a must. But Daryl, we need to know the sides. What do you think?
4: Diced up, zucchini and carrots.
2: Mm-hmm. Yes.
4: Pan fried until they're char grilled. With a bit of oil, garlic and parsley.
3: Yep.
2: Yeah. That sounds
4: good.
2: And
4: on top of your steak, a nice blob of garlic butter.
2: Mm-hmm. Yeah.
4: With a side serving of steak fries, beer battered, and a bowl of salad.
2: What about, Daryl, what about coleslaw, which was suggested
3: No, I agree.
4: Not at all.
3: He's saying don't be ridiculous.
4: No, doesn't go with a steak.
3: Correct, Daryl.
2: Have you heard that, producer Kim?
5: Well, no, because I went to my best friend, AI.
2: sad but true.
5: And it said it's the perfect couple of steaks. So.
3: That's because it knows you and it says whatever AI, you want it to say.
5: Yeah, and that's why I like to live my life. I want to what not a, justify
1: I bet
5: me.
1: You the response was, what a great idea.
2: Okay, Daryl, thank you. That's an excellent suggestion. What did you think, Loz?
3: Donna, I think I'm going to really like your suggestion. What have you got for us?
6: Well, definitely, Daryl stole my idea of garlic butter.
3: Yeah.
6: But definitely the steak swimming in it with you spooning that garlic butter on. And on top of that, scallops and prawn.
3: Oh, it's like a surf and turf.
2: So, yeah, Donna.
6: But not creamy.
2: With the garlic butter, do I have to make the garlic butter or can you buy garlic butter? What do you think?
6: Look, it's always better made. It's very, very simple.
2: What do you do?
6: Garlic and butter.
2: Is it just the two of those? Do you have to blend them or anything?
6: No, not at all. Well, you've got to mix them together, but you just...
2: Do you have to cook the garlic first?
6: No, not at all. Not at all.
2: Oh,
6: yeah.
5: Wow.
6: Yeah.
2: I'm just smashing some garlic into some butter. Okay.
6: That's it. Yeah, melt it all together. Get a spoon, tilt your saucepan to the side like you... Ramsay, and spoon it on there. But it's got to be scallops, number one.
2: And Donna, what do you think about coleslaw with a steak?
6: That would be a negative.
3: Yeah, correct,
2: Thank
3: Donna.
2: Thank you.
3: Question for you, Tommy. What about the scallops? What's your opinion on scallops?
2: I think you know, because I think the scallop is the more overrated of the food items out there. I'm going to say I think it's... I don't think I've ever had a good one. And I've had them in a lot of forms. I've even had them in a pie down in beautiful Tasmania.
3: Oh, okay.
2: Yes, the home. Yeah. The scallop pie.
3: Mm-hmm. See, I love a scallop.
2: Scallop. How do I say it?
3: Scallop? Scallop.
2: Belle, how do you feel about a scallop?
7: Oh, I love a scallop.
3: Yeah,
2: do you?
3: Girl.
2: How should I be having them, Belle?
7: Just pan fry with a bit of butter. But I have a different side for you, Tommy.
3: Oh, yes.
7: Probably one you've never had.
2: Talk to me.
7: Oh. It's a wedgie bake.
2: What is a wedgie bake?
7: So it's a potato bake, but you don't have to peel any potatoes. You just throw frozen wedges in.
5: Whoa.
3: And so it's still creamy like a potato
7: bake?
3: Yep.
7: So frozen wedges, and then sometimes I'll just pour the thickened cream straight on the top and sprinkle some garlic salt, or sometimes I'll get those packet powder like the garlic and herb, Maggi.
2: Yeah.
7: And we sat through the cream. Yep. Tip that over the top. You can put some bacon pieces in there if you want to.
1: Oh, my God.
7: And then I don't even put cheese on the top. You don't need grated cheese on the top. In the oven, done.
2: You don't put cheese on the top?
7: No, you don't need it. You can if you want to, but I don't.
1: It's better and you don't have to cut the potatoes.
3: Yeah.
1: It's brilliant.
7: So good. We have staff functions probably once a term, and everyone has to put on the whiteboard what they're bringing for lunch, and I don't even get to make my suggestion because next to Bill... Someone always writes wedgie bake.
2: Wedgie bake.
3: Can I just say?
7: Belle has to bring her wedgie bake.
3: Belle, and I say this quite seriously, Belle, I think that you're the kind of person I would trust with my life.
2: Yeah.
3: You know?
2: It's wonderful.
3: Yeah.
7: No more peeling potatoes ever again.
2: I love it, Belle. I love it. How do you feel about coleslaw with a steak?
7: No, probably not.
5: Yeah. Come on!
2: Thank you. Thank you, Belle. Let's go to Holly. G'day, Holly.
8: Hi, how you going?
2: Yeah, good. What have you got for us, Holly?
8: I want to know why you all hate coleslaw so much. Coleslaw is beautiful with steak.
5: Thank you. Holly, do you want to marry me?
3: Oh, gosh. Oh, Holly, you no. don't have to
2: I
3: answer that.
2: I think her mouth
3: don't.
2: Has been punished enough with the coleslaw, thank you.
0: More Best Bits on the way. 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It's Hit 100.3. 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
0: 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Yeah. Hit 100.3's Carrie and Tommy.

0: 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The best bits.
1: Carrie and Tommy for your Thursday arvo. We got Loz Barry filling in.
2: Yes, and we're talking our favourite Aussies.
3: Loz Barry, who's having a micro nap.
2: No, I just did slightly. I was thinking something. Anyway, it doesn't matter.
1: It was one of the Aussie sayings that you're not allowed to say right now.
2: Yeah, it was. We're talking our favourite Aussie sayings because this American woman, I would say we claim her now. She's an Australian. She's been living here since 05.
3: Yes, it's not a big claim.
2: No.
3: Like, it's not like in the, you know, no. Farlap or Russell Crowe debate. No. We're not all arguing over... Was it Meg Kelly or something? her handle. It was up on the screen before.
2: Oh, yes. Oh. Yeah, no. Her favourite Australian saying is this one.
4: That phrase is suffer in your jocks. It's just, it's the best, you know? Like, you could just, if somebody doesn't like something, you know, you can suffer in your jocks. I don't care. I guess a good way of saying that's your problem, not mine. Suck it.
3: Suffer and where
2: jocks.
3: Am I suffering? In your jocks.
1: Yeah, where you stand.
3: And not in your nice underwear.
2: No.
3: In your jocks.
2: Yeah.
3: In your jocks, and everyone can see you're in your jocks and you're suffering.
2: And they're stained.
3: And they're disgusting. And they're disgusting. And that is a suffering stain.
2: Yeah. Helen, what's your favourite Aussie saying?
5: My favourite saying is, yeah, nah.
2: Yeah.
1: Yeah,
2: nah.
5: It works every time. Yeah, nah.
2: And the beauty of yeah, nah is... Yeah, nah means no. Nah, yeah means yeah. You know?
5: Yeah, that's it.
2: Yep.
3: Do you ever yeah, nah, yeah?
2: Oh.
5: Well, it depends how naughty my 14-year-old has been.
3: Yeah.
2: Yeah. Fair enough.
3: I don't think I know whether I... When I'm yeah, nahing, I don't think I know whether I'm saying yes or no.
2: It for me, because you go, yeah, nah.
1: Nah, because it's natural. Nah. Because you'll say something, and if you agree with them, you'll go, yeah, nah.
3: I think sometimes I just go, know what I'm saying. Like, I'm, yeah, nah, yeah, yeah, yeah, yeah, yeah. And then I'll hammer it home.
1: Yeah.
3: Yeah, nah, yeah, yeah,
2: that is exactly what you do.
3: I do that, don't I? Yeah. And so I think sometimes I go, yeah, nah, nah, nah, nah, nah, nah.
2: Yeah, exactly.
3: Yeah. I think I'm trying to work it out in real time, but I don't want to leave silence in case someone else gets to talk and I don't.
6: But also, because Tommy's so polite, he usually finishes with a yeah.
2: Yeah.
3: Yeah.
2: If that's okay with you, though.
3: Yeah. If you don't mind. Yeah. If you don't mind. Have my chop.
2: Melissa, what have you got?
7: Fair suck of the sav.
2: Fair suck of the sav.
3: Is it not fair suck of the sauce?
7: No, well, I'm from New South Wales, so New South Wales, it's SAV, short for Savaloy.
3: Yes.
7: You know how he likes to shorten things?
3: Yes.
7: Yeah.
3: Mm-hmm. Melissa, was this the debate that was when the Prime Minister tried to say it some time ago? Do you remember that?
7: Possibly, but, like, you know, you've got to be real with it, you know.
3: Yes, fair suck of the SAV. When did you say it last, you reckon, Mel?
7: Oh, only this morning.
2: Yeah, good girl.
3: Yeah.
2: Nice.
3: Yeah.
7: It's a regular, you know, it's even the grandkids go like, oh, yeah, Nan's on about that word again. Yeah.
3: Good on you, Nan. I love it. Do you ever say stone the crows? Is that an Aussie thing?
7: I say fair dinkum a fair bit.
2: Yeah, fair dinkum's a good one.
3: Yeah.
7: And, you know, good old Ted Bullpick with pickle me grandmother. That's coming back.
1: Pickle me grandmother.
7: Yes.
3: Melissa, bugger's a great one, isn't it?
7: Look, old school. Gotta go old school.
3: Yep.
1: You know what I haven't heard in ages? Struth.
2: Struth!
3: I don't think... Did anyone ever say Struth?
2: Yes, no, they did. Men named Kevin, I reckon, say Struth.
3: You reckon?
2: Of a certain
6: followed
2: age.
6: Up with Ruth.
2: Yes.
6: Struth.
3: Struth.
2: I don't think I personally have ever said Struth, but it feels right for a certain person.
3: Okay. Should we go to Brad? G'day, Brad.
8: Hey, g'day, champions.
3: Yeah, how are you?
8: Yeah, one of my favourite ones is just saying you're a knob jockey.
2: Yeah, brilliant.
3: Knob jockey's wonderful.
2: Yeah.
3: Have you ever said Struth, Brad?
8: No, not really. No, I don't think I have. No.
2: It doesn't strike me as a Struth.
3: Hey, Brad, is knob Australian? Like, he's a bit of a knob?
8: I don't know, but just that you're questioning, you're starting to be a bit of a knob.
3: Yeah, fair enough.
1: Not a full knob jockey.
2: No. There you go. Yeah, fair enough. Bill, what's your favourite Aussie saying?
9: Flat out like a lizard drinking.
1: Oh, perfect. That's good.
2: Yeah.
3: Oh.
2: Because it's visual.
3: Are you also flat out like a rat up a drain pipe?
9: Well, it depends if the boss asks. Yeah, I'm always flat out. Yeah,
3: are you also flat out like a one-armed bricklayer in Baghdad?
9: Could be, or a one-arm guy with a rake called Russell.
3: There, yeah. There's a lot of ways you can pick that out.
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5: This is exciting. You get to be some of the first people in the world to see Harry's Together Together Tour live at Wembley Stadium over in the UK.
6: It's like his homecoming tour.
5: Isn't it?
6: Yeah.
5: Isn't it? And it's hot at the moment. We've just heard there's a heat wave in London.
6: They won't stop banging on about it.
5: Yeah, I know.
6: Kieran.
5: The trains are broken down. I'm sunburned, isn't it?
6: We don't have any air conditioning.
5: Oh, no. We never thought we'd need it. All you have to do is enter at carrieandtommy.com.au. Flights, accommodation, spending money and tickets to see the great man are yours. We're going to put someone through to the standby list now.
7: Hello.
5: Oh, hello. Is that Sonia?
7: Yes, speaking.
5: Sonia speaking. This is Tommy speaking and Loz is here filling in for Carrie speaking.
6: Hello, Sonia.
7: Oh, my God. Hi, guys.
5: Oh, my God. Hi, Sonia. Oh, my God. Sonia.
7: I know exactly what this is about. Oh.
5: Sonia, have you heard about the heat wave in London at the moment?
7: Yes, I have, and I know who it's being caused by.
6: Yeah, that is true.
5: Yes, the hotness himself.
6: Mm-hmm.
5: Sonia.
7: I feel like I probably shouldn't be saying that as a 40-year-old woman, but, you know.
6: No, but Sonia, that he
5: right
6: likes
5: in his
6: them.
5: Hitting
6: yeah.
5: zone.
6: Mm-hmm. Yeah.
5: Yeah.
7: Oh, dear. Oh, he's amazing, isn't he?
5: Yeah. Sonia, we've got great news for you. You are being placed on the standby list to see Harry Styles live at Wembley with two of your mates. There's only going to be a few other people in the standby lounge, so your chances are going, oh, like, I don't know, one in a few.
6: Yeah.
7: Holy crap. That is insane.
6: Who would you take
7: with? My daughter is going to lose her crap.
6: Oh, okay. Oh,
5: yeah. yeah.
6: So you'd obviously be taking your daughter, Sonia?
7: Yes. Yes, I would be. Okay. We have the best relationship. I love her. She's like my little best friend.
5: Oh, that's so sweet. Well, Sonia, you stay by your phone because we might be calling you to give you the great news that you are heading to London.
7: Oh, my God. I will be manifesting. Don't you worry.
5: Good on you, Sonia.
6: Well done.
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1: Producer Harry's Hypotheticals.
2: Harry in studio with another big life question for us to ponder, discuss, and revel in.
3: Would you rather the ability to end any fight or conflict, even argument, simply by making physical skin-to-skin contact?
2: Oh, yeah.
3: And it just diffuses the whole thing. Skips ahead to the part where they have chilled out and they're calm and everything's peaceful. Or snap your fingers and you generate a pizza.
2: Oh.
4: Let's not try and be too noble here, by the way. Seriously. Like, cool. We all want to solve world peace with one free wish, blah, blah, blah.
2: Sure.
4: But if you're going to have to make skin-to-skin contact, like, you're going to be able to get to Trump, Putin.
2: Yeah, how easily accessible will it be for us to get skin-to-skin?
4: Same access as always, surely.
3: Well, probably, unless you build up some kind of reputation for being the...
2: They'll be like, bring in the hugger, and then you come into the Situation Room, and they're like, God, okay.
4: A modern-day Greta Thunberg.
5: I should be doing the radio show! Instead, I'm touching you!
2: Yeah, how much skin are we talking to? Are we talking like chest, or can I just like touch you?
4: And fingertips.
2: Fingertips. Okay, great.
4: I think it's like spoon Trump. Really been. I don't think, even if you made it your life's mission, that we could get to a stage where we could get that much access to those guys.
2: No. And once the conflict is done, it's not coming up again. Like, they're not going to hold a grudge. And then a couple of weeks later, the conflict starts again and then they have to come and touch tips again.
3: Well, that issue's resolved, but there's nothing to say that they might have another issue down the track.
2: Man, right? They always bring up all those arguments again.
4: So I think we would have to draw a line through that we can't solve any, like, massive issues.
2: No, because then the boys will make another issue and someone else is straight.
4: So it's more what medium issues could I solve?
2: I was thinking what pizza could we?
4: That would be great.
2: Any pizza, anytime, anywhere?
3: 1-3-cap, yeah. Yeah,
4: Tony Pepperoni with anchovies from
2: Domino's.
4: That's
2: what I mean. Right. It's got to be the pizza. Sorry, world.
4: But...
2: You'd love to touch tips.
3: Any argument.
2: Yeah.
4: Yeah. You brought up the touch tips, by the way.
2: Yeah, it's fingertips.
4: I think the argument still. I think that would come way more in handy. I mean, there's never really... You're only ever $15 and 15 minutes away from the pizza of your dreams.
2: Yeah, but sometimes you don't want to cook or you don't want to heat up a meal and, like, it'd be nice.
4: You also don't want to quash your beefs.
2: I know, I love holding a grudge.
4: So, that'd be the only thing, though. You would have to go up to your enemy, like, to someone you hate, that... Come here. No, I hate you. No, trust me. Come here. Just let me touch your tip.
3: Just lick him in the forehead.
2: What if you two boys were fighting?
3: Yeah.
2: Would I have to both hold your hands?
3: Yeah.
2: Right. I think I'll go with the pizza.
4: No, I think I'd go with the world peace.
2: You have more conflict in your life.
4: That's true. And you never know how... I hate to be a downer, but your worst conflict is yet to come.
2: Yeah, I know. I'm peaking right now. It's your breakfast show,
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2: Right now, a big opportunity to have your voice heard regarding when is the appropriate time to shower at night. My boyfriend Michael and I, last night in the throes of a heated debate as to whether, as we waited for our Uber Eats Thai delivery, should we shower before dinner, which was his idea, or after dinner, which is obviously the only way.
3: You're missing a key component here. You'd both just finished a very sweaty gym session.
2: Yes.
3: You're sitting there in your sweaty activewear eating dinner. To me, that's stressful.
2: Mm.
3: That doesn't signify, hey, the day has turned into night. That's what Michael wants to do. And for the only reason that I can hear coming from you, that you're afraid you'll get teriyaki sauce on your mouth pre-serum.
2: Yeah.
3: Beyond me. I mean, eat out of a bowl like everyone else.
2: I do. It's just...
3: Oh, sorry, I thought it was a trough.
2: It just... If I'm showering, I'm doing my skincare, I'm doing all that jazz. And then if I'm doing that and then going to eat dinner, sometimes the fumes from the food make my pores feel a bit sweaty again. So I'd rather just stay gross and sweaty, eat my dinner, and then go have the shower and just really finish the day.
3: Is there any... what about foods that don't have fumes? Fumeless foods?
2: No.
3: I don't view eating as a dirty thing.
2: I do.
3: Well, do you have a shower after breakfast?
2: No, but I've
3: condensation
2: here
3: from your Weet-Bix?
2: I'm here at work, so yeah. I wouldn't.
3: All right, Jared on 131060, what do you think? When are you showering?
4: Morning, guys. How are we?
2: Pretty good, Jared.
3: Good, mate, you showering after dinner or before dinner?
4: Well, first things first, go the Blues. Oh. And...
3: Sorry, Jared, you're breaking up. Thanks for the call.
4: Secondly, yes, I agree with you, Bronte. I shower after dinner all the time. The only time that I don't is like if I get a haircut or something in the afternoon and sort of the barber hasn't done a good job cleaning my back and things like that.
2: Oh, sure. So what, you need to come home, shower that off, and then resume regular activities?
4: Correct, yes.
3: Yeah, I hate it when I'm done with a haircut and the barber doesn't scrub my back clean.
2: You got to go to a full-service barber. But 99.99% of the time, Jared is showering after dinner.
3: All right. Well, yeah, but the gym makes a big difference here. The gym makes a very big difference.
2: Does it really?
3: Said Cheryl on 131060. Morning, Chez.
5: Hi, how are you?
2: Hello, yeah. Cheryl.
3: What are your thoughts?
5: Oh, Bronte, you're so wrong. Oh, I'm sorry. Blakey, I'm with Michael and you. Oh. You're stinky, sweetie.
2: So yuck. Stinky.
5: What if your body odor is that bad? How could you even possibly enjoy the meal?
2: I know. Also, so is the odors from the fumes of the food. So I don't want to then mix that with my beautifully clean post-shower odor.
5: Yeah, but that's a good aroma. I think you need to change your routine with the shower, eat your dinner, and before you go to bed, Bronte, that's when you do your skin regime.
2: I think I also view, like, I have my dinner and then I have my shower. And in that my time, enough time has passed for then to have a sweet treat. Whereas if I'm going shower into dinner into sweet treat, that's too much back
3: to back. Well, make sure it's not a steamy, sticky date pudding. For God, we won't like,
2: I'd need
3: clog
2: another
3: up your pores
2: shower.
3: Again. Did maybe an ex-boyfriend tell you smelt of laxa one night or something?
2: I'll go through the archive.
3: Stacey on 131060, what do you think?
6: Good morning. So I'm a bit of both, to be honest. I'm quite a clean feet before bed. So I would come home, I would shower straight away, and then I would do dinner and everything, and then I would have another quick shower before bed, and that's when I'll do my facial regime and everything. So I'm a little bit of both. I'm different.
2: I don't mind that as an option.
3: Sharing both sides. Six of one, half a dozen of the other.
2: That I can get more around.
6: I can have up to 4 or 5 hours a day.
3: Well, I don't want to pry too much, but I feel my showering dramatically increases once I've got a partner.
2: Uh-huh.
3: We like to do a pre-show.
2: Okay, yeah.
3: We like to do a post-show.
2: Yeah.
3: Maybe another little pre-show. And then another post shower. Our towels are sopping wet by the end of the night.
2: Goodness.
3: Is it maybe something to do with that?
6: No, just myself.
2: She's just a clean girl.
6: I like to have clean feet and everything. Brush your teeth right before bed. So,
3: yeah, okay.
6: I'm both.
3: I do like the idea of clean feet, to be honest.
2: Yeah, I know you do. Don't think about Stacey's clean feet. Poor Stace. Goodness gracious. Oh. It's your breakfast show,
0: Bronte and Lakey. Back this morning from 6.
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3: This is a hit news briefing.
4: Good morning, I'm Lee Jollo. Over 2,500 people have now been charged by the state's flying squad, including 1,300 kids. They share almost 7,800 offences between them. Police Minister Dan Purdy says the squad has been deployed 14 times in the Capricornia Police District.
5: The largest rapid response group of detectives ever seen in this state. They've just completed their 150th deployment right across the state. We are doing everything we can to send the backup our local police have been calling for.
4: The state government has signalled big plans for the Broken River precinct of Yungala National Park. Expressions of interest have opened for ecotourism opportunities in the area that are innovative and low impact on the environment. More than 1,500 people will take to the streets of Mackay today for Rotary's annual March Against Domestic and Family Violence. Participants will gather at the River Street car park from 11:30. And the Cutters take on the Blackhawks up in Townsville this weekend. A win could lift them into the top six.
6: Hit National News.
9: Hey, I'm Michaela Savage. It looks as though the ceasefire between the United States and Iran will be extended for 60 days. Donald Trump just needs to sign off on it. It follows both countries trading airstrikes, Iran targeting an American airbase in Kuwait after the US shot down drones over the Strait of Hormuz. A South Australian diver is on his way to Laos, where a group of men are trapped inside a flooded cave. Josh Richards will help out with the rescue mission. He's told Seven the conditions are pretty dreadful, including low visibility.
13: It's basically diving in coffee.
9: 90% of young Aussies will be better off under Labor's contentious tax changes. That's what newly released Treasury modelling claims. The government's bill featuring the changes to negative gearing and the capital gains tax was introduced to Parliament yesterday. And Australian icon John Farnham has revealed he won't ever sing in public again. He's told the Herald Sun it's just not possible anymore after the surgeries he's had during his cancer battle.
19: Clean clothes, a warm shower, a conversation. Small moments that make a big difference to someone doing it tough. Volunteer or donate today at orangesky.org.au.
9: Another win for New South Wales, the women's blues side completing an historic Origin clean sweep, beating Queensland 12-4 in Game 3 overnight. While after the men's side won Game 1 this week, New South Wales coach Laurie Daly has told us they didn't play anywhere near their best.
28: You know, we need to be a better footy team, and we know Queensland will be. We will be, but if we continually, you know, start the way we've been starting, then we're going to make it difficult on ourselves.
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29: Today in Mackay, fine with a top of 26, down to 12 tonight, and tomorrow, fine with a high of 26. 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
0: 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Wake up, let's go with your breakfast show. Bronte.
3: My first instinct is like, I'm getting engaged.
0: Lakey.
1: But this time I mean it. I will resign.
0: Bronte and Lakey.
1: 5:58 for a Friday morning. Hello, everybody. The weekend came early.
3: Did it?
1: Treated myself to a curry last night.
3: Oh, don't tell my boyfriend, Michael. He really wanted a curry last night and I said, no.
4: No, it's too much of a steamy food. I'll have to shower again.
3: It's too hot for curry.
1: What do you mean it's too hot for curry? It's, we as feel in, like we're in the depths of winter.
3: We are. But it was we were on a walk and I said, no, sushi, a cold food. Sorry, so tell me about your curry. I said he can get a curry tonight.
1: Thanks, baby.
3: Friday night curry, babe.
1: Relationships are all about sacrifice.
3: And compromise.
1: Oh, if you can't encapsulate it into sushi on a Thursday and curry on a Friday, what can you encapsulate
3: it
1: into?
3: Exactly.
1: Well, I had a kangaroo curry, you see. That's what piqued my interest. Kangaroo is part of the menus.
3: Poor Skippy.
1: Don't worry about that, mate. Kangaroo cull around here. Too many kangas in the world.
3: What's that, Skippy? Oh, gotta be Lakey's dinner for Thursday.
1: Hey, nice juicy bits of meat. Oh, slow cooked by the tandoor chef. Nice. Yeah.
3: Anyway.
1: Well, there's chicken, there's beef, there's goat. You know it's a good Indian restaurant when they've got goat on
3: the menu.
1: Goat
3: is good.
1: I dodged the goat biryani for a kangaroo korma.
3: And?
1: Bloody good.
3: Nice.
1: Bloody good.
3: Very nice.
1: Yeah. Watched the footy, went to bed. Now I'm here.
3: I realised the other day that I had a... Sorry, vegetarians. I had a sampling from all animals on offer yesterday. I had chicken, eggs for breakfast, lamb chop, lamb for lunch. Then I had a steak. And then we had pork ribs. And then sashimi sushi. I ran the animal bingo card.
1: Cat's out of the bag, mate. Who will know you're a bloodthirsty killer? Like, this little 15 seconds, oh, poor sea monkey's here, and oh, you killed Skippy there. Like, people aren't buying it anymore.
3: I need the protein.
1: We know that your life is just the charcuterie board of animals.
3: You've seen my gains.
1: Yeah. Good stuff. You can't get that with lentils.
3: No, I can't. So, not interested.
1: Anyway, coming up after 7 o'clock this morning, can you beat Bronte? $950. You've been gaining $50 by the day with
3: God,
1: that.
3: Oh, God. Today's the day.
1: Well, today's the day after 8 o'clock that the big trivia swindle dress rehearsal will happen. All the contestants, all the guys that are going to be meeting up Monday, Tuesday, Wednesday, Thursday next week, we're all going to get put through our paces with a mock trivia quiz.
3: Hosted by the Trivia Meister.
1: Yeah, producer Harry will do that. And it's important to keep an eye out for any gaping holes. I mean, let's not be afraid to swing the axe or make any late changes, I say.
3: Well, this is going to be interesting because we have had a late, last-minute registrant.
1: What?
3: Someone who calls themselves an all-rounder.
1: Sounds mighty similar to a wild card.
3: I don't
1: right click synonym.
3: I think wild card sounds a bit wilder. All-rounder, they... know everything, but they're focused.
1: They put their bees in everyone's bonnet. They put their nose in everyone's business.
3: Ando, the all-rounder, will be joining the team for the mock run.
1: Oh.
3: And let's just see how the cookie crumbles.
1: I agree. Let's see if he's a jack-of-all-trades, master of none, because that's typical all-rounder behaviour.
3: It could be.
1: Let's throw in a, if the Trivia Master's listening, let's throw in some history and politics and see if the all-rounder has any jagged edges when it comes to the gaping holes. But maybe he will be just round enough to fill in the gaping holes that need to be filled.
3: Square peg, round hole, let's find out.
1: After 8 o'clock this morning, the big Trivia Swindle dress rehearsal, it's going down. We need to figure out a team name as well.
3: Yes.
1: Or the Friday fun that comes with it. A Powerball winner. Mm. She won last night. It's clogging my food.
3: And a driver was pulled over by a police officer in mine.

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1: What's clogging our feed?
2: A driver over in the US was pulled over by a police officer, a very grumpy police officer, and accused of holding her phone in her right hand. You can see the video on the Bronte and Lakey Instagram story, or maybe you can piece together what's going on from this audio.
3: Today we're doing an operation for the distracted driver, and you drove past me holding the phone with your right hand, manipulating that phone. I mean, I saw you with the phone in your hand.
4: Obviously not. So you want to just call this a day?
3: I don't want to call it a day. You had a hand up manipulating the phone.
4: You just said my right hand.
3: Well, I thought I saw you with your right hand. You had a hand up. The right hand. I saw you manipulating.
4: So you didn't.
3: With the right hand, perhaps not, right?
4: But you didn't see me with my right hand.
3: Okay, so are you saying
4: that you saw me with my right hand?
3: I know what I just said. I'm asking you now. Did you not have your phone on your hand?
4: I did not.
3: You did not have your phone on your hand?
4: I did not.
3: Hand to God, you did not have your phone on your hand.
4: Hand to God.
3: The other hand to God, you did not have your phone on your hand.
4: Hand to God.
0: Yeah. All seems above board at the moment.
2: It does, until you realize that the woman does not have a right hand. Hence why needing to see the video on the Bronte and Lakey Instagram story, especially when he says hand to God and she just puts up her, what she has, which is kind of like her arm up until her elbow.
0: Oh, okay, no, half nub.
2: Nothing.
0: Little Nemo fin.
2: Correct.
0: She didn't have stump up.
2: No.
0: Well, I'm just saying, people who, they'll adapt.
2: Oh, yeah, as in with her phone in her hand.
0: You take a lady's hand away.
2: To be honest.
0: See what that stump could do 6 months' time.
2: To be honest, not sure. I wouldn't say she's completely innocent, but the court system did decide that she was, with a traffic citation that was issued to her for holding a phone in a hand that she does not have, yesterday dismissed in Palm Beach County Sheriff's Office after the deputy decided to retract the citation.
0: That's an awkward meeting in court, isn't it? It's an awkward handshake at the end of it as well. Lucky New South Welsh woman scores entire $60 million Powerball jackpot last night. And she's actually scored a massive, an extra little bonus due to an insane detail, apparently.
2: What?
0: So the woman matched all seven numbers plus the all-important Powerball in draw 1567 last night. Saw the draw. Obviously not live. They never show them live anymore, do they?
2: Why not?
0: I don't know. I don't know when. It used to be a big thing. You get it on the TV.
2: Yeah.
0: You know, watch the lottery draw live, and now it's just pre-recorded in some shed. I don't even know if the government officials are there anymore. Some lady in a dress with a little Powerball contraption. In addition to winning the Division 1, the woman's power hit entry also scored her Division 2 19 times.
2: Sorry?
0: She won Division 1. And yeah. Division 2 19 times. I don't know what the power hit is. I don't play enough for the power
2: ball.
0: There's a bloke around here in the office and he always tries to get everyone in the syndicate. I used to sign up just because I couldn't bear the thought of all of them becoming millionaires without me. Me, the last guy in the office. You want me to lock up on the way out, do you, millionaires? Couldn't deal with that.
2: There's a way to avoid feeling like that.
0: What?
2: You can just join the syndicate.
0: Could do.
2: Mm-hmm.
0: But then, you know... It's a lot. It's actually quite a lot of effort. You got to bring in cash.
2: Yeah, I know.
0: Bring in $10 cash.
2: I know, but what is $10 cash when you're $60 million richer? Am I right? Yeah,
0: then they don't do $10 down the ATM before you know it. Flashbacks are coming. I'm getting out 360. Don't know why. She changed one of the numbers in her power hit and scored Division 2. So the good news is no one around here won.
2: Yeah, that's
0: so
2: great news.
0: We can all continue on with
2: so
0: the humdrum.
2: So glad. You're so happy for everyone.
0: 6:11, coming up next, toothbrush travesty.
2: Well, the internet's calling it a travesty. The video on the Bronte and Lakey Instagram as well. One of the best hitters in baseball sending the internet into a tizzy with how he brushes his teeth.
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0: 20 past 6, Brunch and Lakey, waking you up for a Friday morning. Less than 2 hours to go before the big Trivia Swindle dress rehearsal. All contestants on the line with Quizmaster Harry putting us through our boot camp paces, hopefully preparing for the big Trivia Swindle next week.
1: Look, there's 8 billion of us humans on this planet, and I am wrong to assume that all 8 billion of us were brushing our teeth in the same way. That idea has been challenged this morning. You can see the video on the Brunty and Lakey Instagram story. The internet alight with reactions from Bryce Harper, who is apparently one of the best hitters in baseball over in the US. He posted a TikTok, a day in his life, showing his pre-game ritual. But what it included was a moment of him brushing his teeth that stopped people mid-scroll.
2: On the top is toothbrush, toothpaste.
0: Oh, yeah.
1: Oh, yeah.
0: I can see it now.
1: You can see it on the Instagram story. What he does with the toothpaste is a way that most people have apparently never considered. What he does is, rather than, and I mean, stop me if this is not how you usually brush your teeth.
0: Mm.
1: You've got your brush, electric or otherwise, and you have your toothpaste, fluoride free or otherwise, and you squeeze the toothpaste onto the toothbrush,
0: mm-hmm.
1: brush in mouth, begin brushing.
0: Mm-hmm.
1: Is that how you do it?
0: Yeah, I put some water on.
1: Do you? Oh, yeah. You know I dry brush sometimes.
0: Always lubricate the brush.
1: I know. Sometimes I can't be bothered. But that's the process. This guy, Bryce, instead of putting the toothpaste on the brush, squeezes the toothpaste into his mouth and then the wet or dry brush then meets the toothpaste in his mouth.
0: He's a different cat.
1: He's a different cat.
0: It looks a little silly on the Instagram, but I think the more I think about it, the more I don't mind the cut of this guy's jib.
1: I know.
0: This is a guy who probably drinks Mountain Dew straight out of the bottle, doesn't have to pour it into a glass. I mean, I'd love to see his shampoo technique. He just squirts it right on the dome.
1: He's got good hair, so maybe that's next.
0: I think we're using our hands and things in our hands as vessels too much, maybe.
1: Mm.
0: I mean, the body wash is going to go on our body. Why does it start on the hand?
1: True. I sometimes do just squeeze it directly onto my body.
0: I'm going to start squeezing body wash right onto the body, not on my hand. I'm going to start squeezing hand wash onto my body and then just wash my hands with it. Producer Harry's hovering over.
1: Oh, my God, Harry, what have you got to say?
3: I had a friend whose girlfriend did this with the toothpaste, and the only reason he found out was because he had to ask her because every time he went to use the toothpaste, a little bit of like watery stuff kept coming out first, like when he used tomato sauce.
1: Oh,
3: and it was her spit, because there's no way to do it without getting spit in there.
1: I didn't think about that. Well, maybe it's a single person behaviour, although Michael and I share toothbrushes, so really, what's a bit of shared toothpaste between the two of us? Lots of people saying they're going to give it a go.
0: Did you let Michael use your toothbrush first so it's at least a little bit lubricated?
1: Maybe.
0: Well, doing things different. He's a different cat.
1: Check
0: it out on Instagram. You can decide for yourself whether you want to brush your own toothpicks.
1: Give it a go.
0: Yeah, try use the fluoride-free stuff, guys. I mean, there's no real reason why we need to use Colgate, Mr. Donut.
1: It's got whitening things in it.
0: Alpha Bucks will play next, 13:10:60. 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
1: would
0: a Friday.
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0: Queensland Day, June 6th, is our day to celebrate everything we love about being a Queenslander. With everything from toad races in Miami to seafood towers in Childers, there's a Queensland Day party for everyone. With parties happening right across Queensland, it's the perfect way to celebrate. 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
4: This is a HIT news briefing.
5: Good morning, I'm Lee Jollo. Police say high visibility patrols are continuing across Mackay in an effort to reduce antisocial behaviour in the CBD. Mounted police and local officers have been patrolling shopping centres, parks and community events while engaging directly with businesses and residents. Since Operation Pioneer began in December, police have arrested 61 people and conducted more than 500 street checks. Drivers across central Queensland are being urged to take it easy on our roads this fatality-free Friday. Spokesperson Russell White says Australia's road toll is now at its highest level in more than a decade.
6: For local road users, the message is simple. Risky habits are costing lives, and it often comes down to everyday decisions. So we're really asking people to slow down, to stay focused, and remember that every choice you make on the road can help protect someone in your local community.
5: 20 people have died in our region so far this year. And vandals have again targeted a Mount Pleasant Cash for Cans recycling machine, leaving the owners thousands of dollars out of pocket.
4: Hit National News.
7: Morning, I'm Michaela Savage. The ceasefire between Iran and the United States could be extended by 60 days. The framework of a deal has been agreed upon. US President Donald Trump just needs to give it the green light. It comes after both sides traded airstrikes, Iran targeting a US airbase in Kuwait after the US shot down five attack drones over the Strait of Hormuz. News Corp's reporting new modelling shows Labor's tax changes could force rents up to $477 a year by 2030. It's while Treasury modelling claims the adjustments will leave 90% of young Aussies better off financially. An experienced Aussie diver is headed to Laos, where rescuers are working to free a group of men trapped in a flooded cave. Josh Richards is flying in from Adelaide. He's friends with the diver leading the operation. Richards says getting the group out of the cave will be tricky. And a man's been sentenced to 15 years behind bars for planning to attack a Taylor Swift concert in Vienna nearly 2 years ago.
8: Research shows that regularly eating ultra-processed foods can increase your risk of developing type 2 diabetes by 53%. Search Diabetes Australia for more about the nation's fastest-growing chronic condition.
7: An historic clean sweep for the New South Wales women's Origin side, beating the Maroons 12-4 in Game 3. Queensland coach Nathan Cross says despite the loss, he's really proud.
9: Of course we're disappointed. Like, that's obvious. You lose a series and you lose it 3-0, but I'm just looking in that room and looking at the future and how many girls will debut this year and how bright the future is.
7: And Connor Watson has reportedly put pen to paper on a deal with PNG. It's understood the Roosters star will head to the Chiefs from 2028.
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11: Today in Mackay, fine with a top of 26, down to 12 tonight, and tomorrow, fine with a high of 26. 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
17: 10 questions, $1,000, 30 seconds could be as easy as A, B, C this morning.
7: C for Caitlin, who is our player this morning, unless you're a Caitlin with a K, Caitlin.
18: No, Caitlin with a C.
7: Perfect. With her son's birthday yesterday, the big 1-2. And staying home, staying dry today, Caitlin.
18: Yes.
7: Good plan.
18: Very, very wet and windy here.
7: Yes. Well, let's make it a $1,000 day.
17: All right, 30 seconds to answer all 10 questions correctly. We've got to tell you first answer, no repeats. People repeat a lot, considering I say no repeats. Time's going to start after Bronte gives the first question. If we've got time and you pass on any, we'll come back to them at the end. All answers must start with the letter R. R for ridiculous.
7: All right, Caitlin. Beginning with R, name a fruit.
18: Rhubarb.
7: A pet.
18: Rooster.
7: An actress.
18: Renee Zellweger.
7: A body part.
18: Pass.
7: An instrument.
18: Rumba?
7: Something you do on holidays.
18: Run.
7: Something you can wear.
18: Red hat.
7: A spicy dish.
18: Nope, out.
7: Yeah.
17: Not a bad effort. Got the first three. I thought, we might be on.
7: Yeah,
17: here.
7: Me too.
17: Body part.
18: That's okay.
17: No, I know. Well, we all know it's okay.
18: That's okay.
17: Happens more than you know, Caitlin. It always is okay. We've got a body of evidence that it's fine. However,
7: everyone will be okay.
17: A body part.
18: It's fine.
17: Yeah, it's certainly fine. But ribs, retinas, rotator cuffs are the body parts. I think Roomba, I think you even know.
18: Yeah,
17: it might
18: I'll
17: be more of a
18: silent
17: dance.
7: It's a dance.
17: Yeah, but you know what? It's okay.
7: It's okay.
17: And a spicy dish, red curry, ramen, Rogan Josh and Roo Korma, if you're me. Yes, but I. And then two more after that, so no $1,000.
7: But it's
17: okay.
7: Caitlin, we promise it will be okay.
17: It'll be okay. I know you heard Darren the other day.
7: But
17: even he's okay now. So the sun will rise yet again. And after 8 o'clock, you'll have another opportunity to win $1,000. Good on you, Caitlin. Happy birthday to the boy for us. And after 7, $950 with Can You Beat Bronte.
7: Stop it.
17: Say what before then, a Friday staple. But something that came across my Uber Eats delivery two nights ago. I have had to pivot from my Tony pepperoni with anchovies from Domino's.
7: You're building the anchovy army.
17: That's going on behind the scenes, but something popped up on my Uber Eats, and I wonder if you guys have ever experienced it. I'll tell you about it next.

0: 6:39, brought to you, Lakey. Waking you up this morning, Uber Eats. We've all had it before, you know it. We love it. I don't know if this is maybe a special perk from an Uber One membership.
1: Oh, yeah.
0: I'd love to see if you guys have ever had this option before.
1: Well, I've got Uber One, so I'd love to help you out.
0: Two nights ago, ordered barbecue rotisserie chicken, tender and juicy chicken, perfect for any occasion. That's what it says here.
1: Sorry, as in
0: a hot chook.
1: Cooked hot chook. You didn't think, I'll just go down to the shops and get a hot cooked chook?
0: No. No.
1: I don't understand you people.
0: What do you mean?
1: I only order Uber Eats.
0: Hot chook and salad.
1: I only order Uber Eats for things that I can't attain myself in the moment.
0: Well, that's great. I understand you people.
1: Okay.
0: Me and Sass felt like a big juicy hot chook. The thing is,
1: what time of day was this?
0: Dinner time. Dinner time before
1: just
0: Origin.
1: Walk down and go get one.
0: No, but here's the also thing. It was pissing down.
1: Okay.
0: And also from this chicken shop, it's much bigger, juicier. And like Coles do nice chooks, Woolies do hot chooks. But this was like a specialist shop.
1: I'm sorry, I didn't have all the information.
0: It was a really nice, big, juicy chicken. And we get chips, but not on weekdays. We do chips on the weekend.
1: We just got
0: the garden salad.
1: Lovely.
0: Nice chicken and salad. Nice, healthy Uber Eats. It was enough that we could reconcile. We're being naughty, but we're being good.
1: Yep.
0: All fair. Gets delivered. He's left it just downstairs at the apartment, which is very rare. Usually they wait. For a while I was just calling him in the room, where are you? It says the order's complete. And then I realized he's dropped it in the lobby.
1: Oh.
0: That's all good.
1: Yep.
0: I then have an option that is offering me to earn $3 Uber cash for a photo of the chicken. You ever had that before? So I've taken a screenshot here. So share delicious photos, unpack and showcase your dish before you dig in. Your photos could be featured on the menu, earn Uber cash on photos of eligible dishes. And look, it's given me the option there to take a photo of the chicken and to earn $3 Uber cash.
1: I've never seen that before, but I understand the need for it because a lot of my Uber Eats decisions are based off the photos you see when you're browsing the menu.
0: But I always thought that was a restaurant's job to provide the photos.
1: Maybe they can't.
0: So I'm there. Sass is on the couch, hungry as, and I'm just setting the lighting. I'm like, babe, I'm getting paid. I'm a photographer right now. Setting the lighting. You know how much of an expert I am with this contraption anyway.
1: The amount of
0: selfies I'm taking, way I can work this camera and all its options. You ever try to take a good photo of one rotisserie chicken in your kitchen?
1: It'd be very difficult.
0: It's so difficult.
1: Outside of my wheelhouse.
0: I don't think they've created an angle yet where the barbecue chicken looks flattering on a on a chopping
1: board. Maybe that's why it's not on the menu yet. They're like, please, God, can someone take a photo of this chicken?
0: Well, I thought taking a photo of it meant an automatic
1: $3.
0: No, it's so I've looked at my Uber wallet. I haven't actually got paid yet.
1: Is your photo being featured?
0: We can always dream, but I don't think so.
1: Show me the photo. I'll pretend I'm the restaurant. Oh, someone submitted a new photo of the chicken.
0: Mm.
1: Let me see if I will put this on my menu.
0: This photo?
1: Where's the photo?
0: It doesn't save to my camera roll.
1: What the? You're so bad at technology.
0: No, what do you mean? That's not my fault. You have to take it in the app. You have to do it live in the app. You can't upload a photo that you've taken before.
1: You should have taken the photo.
0: What weirdo do they want? Who's got a chicken in their photo roll that we can use? You have to do it in live time. There's no room for that.
1: There is room for that.
0: There's no room for that. I thought you had the improv skills to pretend there was a chicken.
1: I haven't done as many improv courses as you.
0: Anyway, say what, coming up next. AI's been recording all that we've been speaking
1: about. I'm going to find that chicken photo. Give me your app.
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0: 7 with $950 on the line with Can You Beat Bronte just after that.
1: Bronte and Lakey's.
2: Producer Harry in studio with the AI transcripts of this show from the past 4.5 days. Some out of context quotes. We guess who said them and in what context, ideally.
1: First one.
2: Hmm?
1: Pole Queen.
2: Oh.
1: Who is the Pole Queen? Why is there a Pole Queen?
2: Yep.
1: When is Pole Queen?
3: Well, it's producer Anne out there. Yeah, I like to call her the Pole Queen.
2: Yes.
0: She's the Pole Queen because she's in charge of all the polls on the Instagram, isn't
2: she?
0: Instagram polls.
2: Yeah, she's our Pole Queen.
0: Certainly looks a lot better when you write the title on LinkedIn rather than saying it on the radio. But to the letter of the law, she is the Pole Queen.
2: I don't know if she was the original Pole Queen. I think she has since become the Pole Queen, but I feel like the first time Pole Queen was mentioned on this show was not regarding producer Anne.
3: You think you were the Pole Queen?
2: No.
3: We had another chick who used to produce who was the Pole Queen.
2: I don't know.
3: Oh, have I been to Thailand since I've known you?
2: No.
0: Who was the Pole Queen then?
2: I think someone else is the Pole Queen.
4: Why are you being
0: trying to? Yeah, what's going on over there? Is there something we're not allowed to talk about?
2: No. I'm genuinely trying to remember. I thought you referred to somebody else as the Pole Queen.
0: Well, if it's not you and it's not another female producer.
2: Maybe a caller?
1: Maybe Matthew Perry's killer, the ketamine queen?
2: She's the ketamine queen.
0: Don't speak about the ketamine queen like she's a pole queen. Like.
2: Okay, it must be producer Annie.
0: Yeah.
1: Well, let's have a listen.
0: Yep. Producer Annie, the pole queen. What have you got for us?
5: Sorry, pole queen?
2: Okay, yeah.
0: I think she's the OG pole
2: queen. She is the OG pole queen.
0: And no one can ever take that title until she moves on from pole queen status.
1: I do think that was the first she'd heard of it.
2: Yeah. And forevermore.
1: Tuesday morning. Okay, this quote. They're a bit of a scratchy bunch, aren't they? I haven't seen too many of you.
2: Scratchy bunch.
3: I remember this.
2: Do you?
3: Mm-hmm.
2: Did I say it?
3: No.
2: Okay.
3: I mean, you might have called people a scratchy bunch before, didn't you? Didn't you call people a scratchy bunch?
0: No, scratchy bunch because Amy, workplace friend Amy, on-air announcer Amy, likes to create conversation with people on public transport.
2: Strangers on the train.
0: And Amy is a very nice, normal person, but usually the people who strike up conversations are a bit of a scratchy bunch.
2: Oh, you are so smart.
0: I was referring to... Yes, the scratchy bunch. Sure. Had a couple too many mothers before 3 hours in the crowd. Usually the people who talk on public transport are a bit of a scratchy bunch.
2: I haven't seen
0: too many of you on the train talking like that.
2: Yeah. Wow, well done you.
0: Thank you.
2: That was from Monday, wasn't it?
1: That was Monday.
2: God.
1: Good conversations. All right, last one.
2: Come on, Bronte.
1: The quote is simply,
0: hey.
2: Oh.
3: Yeah.
2: This we know.
3: It was the Pole Queen. Trying to be a German dictator.
2: Correct, from the Accent Game, which I did go back and listen to after my sister Chloe texted me and said that had her cry laughing in the car. I went back and listened and it was cry laugh worthy.
0: Morning, ma'am.
2: Good morning, ma'am. Congratulations.
0: Your surgery went well. How's your butt off?
6: Aye.
3: Sorry?
2: An angry German waking up from sphincter surgery.
0: Yeah. To be fair, I think I did make the same noise after my skin tag removal in January.
2: It's what happens.
0: I think I said it in surgery as he grabbed the tweezer.
2: Good job.
0: Free coming up after 7 o'clock.
2: My mum. Mum's on the show.
0: Oh, yeah.
2: Yeah.
3: Was she the original pole queen?
7: State this Queensland Day on June 6th. Download Listener. 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
9: G'day, a little bit of traffic building through Rural View and Mackay BK Show. Looking good around the golf course at this stage and around the Bunnings. Slowing up slightly, Malcolmson Street at Glen Park Street, Harbour Road at Evans Ave, and at the Bruce around the Maccas at Sam's Road. On the south side, just starting to build Glen Alley Connection Road to Hume Street, the Bruce at Gordon Street, and minor congestion through Racecourse and the peak downs around the servo. The new Queensland Government is delivering better roads and transport. Upgrades are happening right up and down the Bruce Highway. Search Better Roads and Transport, authorised by the Queensland Government, Brisbane. That's the latest traffic in Mackay's Hit 100.3. Another check in 30.
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20: Good morning, I'm Lee Jollo. A 44-year-old man has died after his ute crashed head-on with a truck. Emergency services rushed to Frankfield, north of Clermont, early yesterday morning, but he couldn't be saved. It's the second fatal crash on the Gregory Developmental Road in just a month. Truckloads of concrete are rolling into the port of Mackay. The new container depot is designed to streamline freight movements for mining, farming and more. The project is expected to be complete late next year. Tax complaints have surged 127% in the past year. Fresh figures released by the Ombudsman ahead of tax time show 20% of those came from Queensland. And in sport, milestone man Tom McCailey has Origin on his mind. The Cowboys prop says he'd love a Maroons call-up as he prepares to run out for game number 100 against the Raiders on Sunday.
14: I think you're never going to know if you're ready unless you get chucked in there, you know what I mean? It sounds cliche, I just got to focus on my footy at the Cowboys and keep going as good as I'm going and hopefully something comes up.
18: Hit National News.
21: Morning, I'm Michaela Savage. A 60-day ceasefire extension is close to being locked in between the United States and Iran. Donald Trump just needs to give his tick of approval. Experts say the operation to retrieve a group of men stuck in a flooded cave in Laos will be difficult and dangerous. An Australian diver is on his way there from Adelaide to help with the rescue mission. Josh Richards telling Seven it'll be like diving in coffee because the water visibility is so poor.
22: I am scared senseless, to be honest with you. I would be worried if someone wasn't.
21: Despite questions over whether Australia's social media ban is effectively keeping under 16s off of platforms including TikTok, Instagram and Snapchat, other countries are learning from us. The UK's online safety minister has met with ministers from our governments as well as our e-safety commissioner as the UK decides how to implement its own ban. An Australian icon, John Farnham, will never perform again, telling the Herald Sun it's just not possible after the surgeries he's had.
23: Did you know that diabetes is Australia's fastest growing chronic condition? Over 300 Australians are diagnosed with the condition every day. Search Diabetes Australia to find out more.
21: More bragging rights for New South Wales. The women's side beating Queensland 12-4 overnight to become the first team to complete an Origin Series clean sweep. Millie Elliott has told us it's a really special moment.
24: New Queensland had turned up and, you know, they had to play for everything because they hadn't won a game yet and we just won three of them. So good.
21: And reports this morning, Rooster Connor Watson is the latest player to lock in a deal with the PNG Chiefs, signing a two-year agreement starting in 2028.
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33: The Speed Edition, and as they like to say, the French Open, I'd say set point today. If you win this, it's $1,000 Monday.
34: Yep, the pressure comes off, but right now, it's just another day. It's just another Can You Beat Bronte Speed Edition for me. I'm not there yet. Just relax.
33: Well, the question is today, wordplay, movies, science, the human body, and music.
34: Oh.
33: Best of five, first of three, whatever comes quicker. $950 on the line. You could win it, 13, 10, 60.

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1: Speed edition of Can You Beat Bronte Time, and $950 on the line.
2: Wow.
1: Can you believe we're almost up to $1,000 Monday again? Don't think Carmen really cares too much for that. No. She's never played before. She likes docos. Oh, I like that, Carmen. Well, she likes docos and everything. Oh, everyone loves that, Carmen. Working right now in parks. You work at the parks?
3: Yes.
1: What are you doing at the parks? Park ranger or something?
3: No, just, you know, maintenance and stuff like that. So. Oh,
2: well, thank you for maintaining our parks. They're lovely.
3: Thank you.
2: Thank you.
1: All right, we got five questions. Best of five or first of three, whatever comes quicker.
2: Ooh.
1: Just chime in with the answer. That's all we need this morning.
2: Okay.
1: It's all I need from you guys. Question number one. What is the only state in America that ends with the letter K?
3: New York.
1: One nil to Carmen. She strikes. Was that just a download, a little packet of information, Carmen?
3: I had to go through the states in my head.
2: Oh, well.
1: Wasn't even lucky. She used logic. She used logic and problem solving. Very good.
2: Wow, all right.
1: Now you know who you're playing
2: with. Yeah, I do.
1: 1-0 to Carmen. Question number two. What is the highest grossing horror movie franchise of all time?
2: Paranormal Activity.
1: Incorrect. Chance to Steal, Carms.
3: Oh, Friday 13th?
1: No, The Conjuring.
2: Scary.
1: Highest grossing horror movie franchise of all time. Hey, a 0-0 draw is as good as a win for you, Carmen, on that one. Still 1-0 to Carmen. Question number three. Which famous scientist developed the theory of general relativity?
2: Albert Einstein.
3: Wow, that's quick.
2: I know who I'm dealing with, Carmen.
1: Question number four. 1-1. This is tight now. Which organ produces insulin in the body?
2: Pancreas.
1: Pancreas is correct.
3: Damn, girl,
1: you'll be getting real pancreatic over there. Question number four.
3: Gotta rein it in.
1: Gotta get this one, Carmen, at least to stay in the game. Which rapper shocked fans this year by releasing three albums on the same day this month?
2: Drake.
1: Drake is correct.
3: Damn. All right. Good game, good game.
2: Thank you, Carmen.
3: You were very quick, girl. Congratulations.
2: Thanks, girl.
1: Carmen is from New York.
2: Oh.
1: After a little scare, it does mean $1,000 Monday.
2: Yay.
1: The show.
2: Three chances to win $1,000.
1: We like that. Make sure you got 131060 ready this time Monday and this time next hour. We're doing Alpha Bucks.
2: Mm.
1: So the cash is here to be won at all times. After 8 o'clock, Sam Thaiday joining us, the big trivia swindle dress rehearsal. But coming up next,
2: the queen on the show, Stacey Langbrook, caught up with her for some Pilates yesterday and brought her some of the current Gen Z slang that's going around, because I thought, let's see what a boomer makes of the Gen Z slang word.
4: I have not many sounds.
1: See how she goes. Next.
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0: 19 past 7, Brunty and Lakey waking you up this morning. The big trivia swindle dress rehearsal after 8 o'clock. Probably important to come up with a trivia name as well.
1: Yep.
0: We look to rob 4 pubs dry in 4 nights via the thrill of the triv next week.
1: At the moment, Gen Z language, we are seeing it evolve at a rapid speed thanks to the likes of TikTok, gaming culture, and social media trends. An article came across my desk. Baffled by your grandchildren's slang? A psychotherapist reveals the ultimate guide to Gen Z slang. And so I thought, I was reading this article and I was like, oh my, I do not know what these words are, what they mean. But I thought, what could be even funnier is taking the Gen Z slang to a boomer, and that being my wonderful mother, Stacey Lane.
2: I have not many sounds.
1: Met up with her yesterday, had my words of Gen Z slang taken to the baby boomer. Post Pilates, here is Stacey with the word number one.
3: Hey, Mum.
4: Hey, Dal.
3: So your first Gen Z slang word is the word neek. What does neek mean?
4: Do I get the spelling?
3: N-E-E-K.
4: Like neat. It's good.
3: Ooh.
4: Cool. Neek.
3: Use it in a sentence.
4: This coffee's really neek.
0: She's just trying to find the English word that is most similar.
1: You'll see that as we progress. Do you know? I didn't know what neek was.
0: No, I would have thought I had better understanding of it if it was N-I-Q-U-E.
1: Oh.
0: Like something, almost like peak.
1: Sure.
0: but no, I wouldn't know what neek means.
1: Neek.
0: It does sound like something you'd use is cool. Oh, that's so neek.
1: It's actually the opposite.
0: Oh.
1: Neek is essentially the modern version of nerd or geek, apparently.
0: Mm.
1: Neek. Mm. Next word.
3: What does it mean if someone in Gen Z says that they cooked?
4: They took drugs.
3: Drugs?
4: I cooked drugs.
0: I cooked the drugs for me.
1: We wanted to move on, but she wanted to clarify why she brought up drugs.
3: Mum would like to clarify why she thought cooked could be related to drugs. Stace?
4: Because in my generation, when someone was baked, it meant they were on drugs, so I just thought you transferred baked to cooked.
3: Were you ever baked as a...
4: Never. Actually, never.
3: Loser.
1: Which I know is a lie when they went to Amsterdam and met up with our Dutch rellies.
0: Oh.
1: But she's not willing to admit that on radio. Cooked. You know what cooked is?
0: Just cooked, like. Yep. I don't know what the synonym for cooked is. It's messed up.
1: You're
0: cooked, bro.
1: You're cooked, yeah.
0: You're crazy. You're acting all weird.
1: When someone feels overwhelmed, mentally exhausted, or unable to cope.
0: Oh, yeah.
1: You're cooked.
0: In a personal.
1: Yeah. I thought it was a good thing. Like, oh my God, they really cooked in that kitchen.
0: No.
5: Harry taught me that you can use it in two ways.
1: Yeah, I think it's a multifaceted word.
0: Sorry to say, your use of the word Z instead of Z is actually kind of annoying.
1: I know, but we're Australian, so I reverted back to Z.
0: Gen Z. Generation Z. Lovely seeing.
1: This isn't about me, it's about Stace. This is the next word.
3: Okay, what does NPC stand for? In the context of
4: parental control. No parental control.
3: Oh, crazy.
0: Well, she's pretty confident on that one.
1: She's very, I didn't even get to get the word out.
0: I think she reckons she got a message from the heavens there. It means non-playing character.
1: Correct. One of those revealing terms in Gen Z vocabulary.
0: The ultimate sign of ego for a young person. Mm-hmm. What is NPCs?
1: Yes.
0: No, you're the NPC.
1: She did get one on the board though. Well done, Stace. Check it out.
3: What does DeLulu mean?
4: Delusional.
1: Yeah,
5: thank you.
0: Yeah, easy.
1: Easy peasy. Last one.
3: Okay, last one. What is mogging?
4: When you make fun of somebody, you mock them. Or you mug them. You're a mug.
3: M-O-G-G?
4: Oh, mog. Your cat there?
3: You what?
4: Isn't moggy your cat?
3: Who's cat? Moggy is a cat, isn't it? Sure, mate.
0: She is too well-versed in the English language.
1: She's so smart.
0: To try and break out into another generation's terms of what that may mean.
1: Did you know that Muggy referred to something to do with a cat?
0: Yeah, it's a common cat's name.
1: Oh.
0: Yeah.
1: I didn't know that. Oh, yeah. You're all smart. Well done.
0: Well done, Stacey. Coming up next, we've got, we've got
1: a code word.
0: Oh, yeah, code word.
1: Big code word. It's a big payday for someone today.
0: Oh, the 100K payday.
1: Yeah, mate.
0: Oh, this is the last code word before we pay then.
1: That's correct.
0: Yeah, cool, cool. Cool. And also, we need to figure out a trivia name.
1: Yes, we do.
0: The big trivia swindle come on Monday night.
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8: G'day, bit of traffic. Harbour Road around Evans Ave, the Bruce around Sam's Road. Just starting to build slightly now. Macquarie Case Road around the top of the golf course and through Rural View. Slowing up a little bit south side. Sydney at Gordon Street. Milton at Shakespeare and Glenallen connection road to Hume Street. Not too heavy though. And a bit patchy through Racecourse on the Peak Downs Highway. 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That's the latest traffic and Mackay's hit 100.3. Another check of the road shortly.
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18: This is a HIT news briefing.
19: Good morning, I'm Lee Jollo. Police are stepping up their presence across Mackay's CBD as part of ongoing efforts to improve community safety. Officers have issued 29 move-on directions and spoken with more than 1,300 people since Operation Pioneer launched late last year. Superintendent Dean Kavanagh says the focus is on keeping public spaces safe and enjoyable for everyone. Queensland Fire Department boundaries are in for a shake-up. A review's taking place following concerns from rural fire volunteers in Mackay that the current arrangements don't reflect how they operate on the ground. Moranee MP Glenn Kelly says common sense has prevailed.
20: No one knows your patch better than the people that live in it. And when you're 5 and 6 hours from in your local patches, getting directions from what you can and can't do or how you've got to do it, it is a concern.
19: Queenslanders are demanding the NRL gives Ashley Klein a break from the whistle for Origin Game 2. It comes after that decision to send off Mackay's Kalyn Ponga in the opener down in enemy territory Wednesday night.
18: Hit National News.
21: Hey, I'm Michaela Savage. Things got a bit heated yesterday with the opposition leader lashing out at the Prime Minister during question time after Labor introduced its negative gearing and capital gains tax changes to Parliament. Angus Taylor telling the ABC he's not the only one who's angry.
22: Well, I had to withdraw. But I've got to tell you that it was mild compared to what I'm hearing every day. The truth is, people are angry. Talking to small business people every day, and I have never seen anything like this.
21: A 60-day extension to the ceasefire between Iran and the US looks to be on the cards. Donald Trump just needs to give it the go-ahead. An Australian diver is going to Laos to help rescue a group of men stuck in a flooded cave. Josh Richards admits the situation is pretty scary. And the legacy of John Farnham will be celebrated with a star-studded tribute show in Melbourne. Richard Marx and Delta Goodrum will hit the stage while Celine Dion and Hugh Jackman will perform via satellite. Farnham's revealed to the Herald Sun he'll never sing publicly again following surgeries after his cancer diagnosis.
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21: It's 3 overnight for the New South Wales women's side. They've become the first team to complete a 3-0 Origin series sweep after beating Queensland 12-4. While NRL great Braith Anastor has told us the men's side was lucky to win Wednesday's opener.
24: It's funny because we win, but we're probably more likely to make changes than Queensland are. Because Queensland, you've got to say it, as a New South Welshman, as happy as I am, they were the better team. But it doesn't matter. So, sucked in.
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26: Today in Mackay, fine with a top of 26, down to 12 tonight, and tomorrow, fine with a high of 26. 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
1: The word is island. ISLAND. Go, go, go. You've got 15 minutes to
0: Island
1: enter that one.
0: Might be the one that scores you a share in our 100K payday. Keep listening and reclaim your bedroom during Bedsheds up to 50% off everything. Huge stock take sale, Bedshed. No one's better in the bedroom. We got to figure out a trivia name for Monday, Tuesday, Wednesday, and Thursday night Big Trivia Swindle.
1: Yes, we do.
0: Plenty of names out there. What are we going to go with? Something punny, something intimidating, something that encapsulates the whole trivia team. We don't know. Let's talk about it next, ahead of the Big Trivia Swindle dress rehearsal coming up after 8 o'clock as well.

0: 7:37, brunch and Lakey waking you up for a Friday morning. Oh, no. Sorry. No, no, no. No, no, no.
1: Sorry.
0: And also, no. Not my fault either. That someone's renamed. Someone has sabotaged the audio. What? Someone, the end of week montage is called the Big Trivia Swindle Opener right now.
1: Oh, no.
0: And, which means
1: that, I'll do it.
0: Okay.
1: The Big Trivia Swindle.
0: There we go. The Big Trivia Swindle. Look, very excited for Monday, Tuesday, Wednesday, Thursday next week. I think we have acquired the nuts and bolts of this team. And to quote Dimmer Hardwick, 80% of this side is going to take the team to the next premiership. I think most of the people as part of the Big Trivia Swindle team next week, we're really going to give it a run for the money.
1: Can't wait.
0: We've got a dress rehearsal after 8 o'clock this morning where all team members will be on the show together in a mock trivia quiz style operation, seeing how we go, iron out any kinks, see if there's any gaping holes that still need to be filled and plugged up.
1: There's not much we can do, though, if there are holes that need to be plugged.
0: Why?
1: Because it's Friday and our first trivia night is Monday.
0: That's...
1: We don't know. Okay, anyway, I think we just do with what we have. But okay, if there are big gaping holes,
0: Big gaping hole in team ethos. I'll write that down on the Venn diagram. We couldn't possibly do anything in the 72 hours in the lead up. We'll be enjoying our weekends.
1: But something that is a big gaping hole is what we're going to call ourselves.
0: You're so right. I think it's important to iron out a good trivia name because. Also, maybe some of these trivia nights, they do award bonus points for that.
1: They do.
0: And nothing puts me on a grumpy, palmy evening more than if we don't get points for our team name.
1: Yep.
0: Because we've just been like, oh, the Incredibles or something stupid like that.
1: Don't you come at me with let's get quizzical.
0: I agree.
1: Oh.
0: There'll be no trivia Newton-Johns.
1: No.
0: No Quizzeners of Azkaban.
1: There'll be no, we thought this was speed dating. I want
0: original,
1: new, out of the box kind of trivia names.
0: Mm.
1: If you are part of a trivia team and you want to just put your stamp on this trivia team, share your trivia name suggestions on 13 10 60.
0: Yeah, I like that. Could it be almost that if the person who comes up with a trivia name, although not part of the trivia team, could potentially be part of the prize pool in the end.
1: I think that's absolutely a great call.
0: They lay claim to a bit of the share of the pub trivia vouchers, the free beer vouchers.
1: If your name gets picked, then yes, I think the accumulation of our winnings, you will also get a cut of next week.
0: A couple of thought starters. Do we just want to go right down the line intimidation style? The big trivia swindlers.
1: Oof.
0: We want to just let everyone know, we're here, we're big, we're here for trivia, and we're going to swindle all of you right now. The big trivia swindlers could just right off the bat be like, hey, we're here.
1: I like that.
0: We're ready to go.
1: Yeah, yeah. They will know it's us, though.
0: Well, if they listen to the show, I guess.
1: Yeah, yeah.
0: Which, arguably, if they listen to the show, they might catch on anyway. The quiz pigs, if we want to get filthy. Lakey's Angels, if we wanted to rip off our meat.
1: Lakey's Angels.
0: Or quiz stick.
1: Look, put it on the board.
0: Cool. Thank you. Put all four of those on the board, please.
1: But on 13 10 60, what should our trivia team name be?
0: We need a team before the dress rehearsal.
1: Yes.
0: You can share in a collection of the winnings as well. 13 10 60, thought starters. No, original. It has to be original.
1: Original.
0: That's the only thing. Calls next. 7:41.
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0: The big trivia swindle.
1: Consider yourself swindled, pub nights. Next Monday, Tuesday, Wednesday and Thursday, we will strike four separate trivia evenings. People will have no idea that we're there. They will have no idea that that group of strangers at table four is a perfectly well-curated, selected group of experts in their chosen fields. There to swindle and do the full four nights of pub trivia victory. Anything less will be considered a big fat failure. Before we assemble our trivia team after 8 o'clock for the big trivia swindle dress rehearsal, we probably do need to start working on a name.
2: We do. This name, we want it to be unique. We want it to not be one that won't score us any bonus points, because often that is a bit of a thing.
1: Well, it is, because as someone who used to host pub trivia nights, nothing worse than when you go around and get the names and they give you a name that you've heard a million times before, but they're acting like it's a really funny pun name.
2: Yeah, like That's let's get points. Quizzical no. or Trivia Newton John no. or the quiz team at Aguilera's.
1: No.
2: Not
1: no.
2: interested in those
1: no,
2: ones.
1: No, no, no.
2: You can call or give us a text with your trivia team name. 0-4-800-1-8-400. We can do a fun thing on Monday. I thought maybe we could vote, or maybe we'll just put all the names in a hat. Pick one out. That is our trivia name.
1: Either or?
2: Yeah, either or.
1: Sounds good.
2: Let's see what we get.
1: James on 131060, what do you think the big trivia swindle team name should be next week?
3: Well, a grizzly bear is an animal not to mess with, so why not quizzly bears?
2: Oh, the quizzly bears.
1: I don't mind that.
2: It is not in my big list of trivia team names that I have here.
1: That's an original pun-based name.
2: The quizzly bears.
1: There's no doubt about it.
2: It's cute. We can... When they say, okay, go around the room, the quizzly bears, we could all be like, row.
3: Exactly.
1: I'm glad you said exactly, Jane. It wasn't the exact word that came to my mind, but yes, put it in the hat.
2: I like it.
1: Marco on 131060, what do you think?
4: Hey, guys, I think this should be called the BLTs.
1: The BLTs, the bacon, lettuce, tomatoes.
4: I will say Bronte Lecky Trivia Stars.
2: Hey, the BLT.
1: Not bad.
2: Not bad.
1: I like it from, I mean, I am someone who suggested a couple of minutes ago, Lakey's Angels. So yeah. I certainly like that we're involved in it. Mm-hmm. I mean, we haven't met our trivia team yet. Do we want to rock up on the first day? Hi, nice to meet you. Thanks for coming. Thanks for coming 4 nights of your life.
2: Yeah.
1: Thanks for jumping through hoops to be on our team. By the way, it's Bronte and Lakey's Trivia Stars.
2: That's true. We don't have big egos.
1: Maybe not, though.
2: What could our noise be when they go, all right, the BLTs?
1: More bacon!
2: I was thinking, nom, nom, nom, nom.
1: Exactly. Daniel on 131060. What do you think it should be?
5: I think it should be the Hit Squad.
1: The Hit Squad.
2: Oh, yeah. Oh. Ties in pretty nicely.
5: You guys want to demand me, so yeah.
2: Hit Squad. Yeah, the Hit Squad. Taking out trivia nights. You don't like the Hit Squad.
1: Well, I mean, it's a valued part of the business.
2: Absolutely. We are not.
1: No, it's below us. I'll say.
6: Think about the cute sound effect, though. You could do, like, a cute little smack-ass kind of sound.
2: Excuse me?
1: Cute little smack-ass kind of sound.
2: Producer Andy, it's 7:53. You can't be saying smack-ass at this
1: what
2: time.
1: Do you, what do you mean? Like,
2: I would have thought Hit Squad would be like, pew! Like, pew!
1: No, well, let's see it. Let's hear the lady. I will smack my ass.
2: Okay, well, careful. I mean, it's like a piece of paper. Not bad.
1: It's not bad.
2: Exactly.
1: Yeah.
2: All right, add it to the list.
1: Becky on 131060, morning.
7: Morning, guys. Why does it always turn dirty when it gets to me?
2: Oh, I know, Becky. You bring it out of us.
1: Sorry.
7: And
1: my OCD, I am going to have to smack the other cheek.
2: Okay.
1: Just get away on the old show.
2: Just pause, Becky. 3, 2, 1. Oh, that was more hollow.
1: No, I know.
7: Ooh, yeah, perfect.
2: I think you're going to get that side checked.
1: One's going red and one's going to bruise, unfortunately.
2: All right, Becky, what's your trivia name?
7: What group of strangers would not want to join the gravy train?
2: Oh. All aboard
7: the gravy. And bring home the gravy.
2: Bring home the gravy, choo-choo.
1: All aboard.
7: Yeah, choo-choo.
2: Choo-choo. Not bad.
7: Yeah.
2: The gravy train.
1: Mmm.
2: Well, what do we want to do? Do we want to put it to a vote or put it in the big hat?
1: I think put them all in a hat.
2: Oh, they're all so...
1: Oh, no, I'll put them all to the vote.
2: No, I don't. don't know. Right. I don't know.
1: No, I think put them all to a vote, actually.
2: Put them to a vote?
1: Put them to a vote, yeah.
2: Poll Queen will take care of it. Smack ass and take care of it.
1: Thanks, Becky. Yeah. Smack ass, gravy train, BLTs, Quizzly Bears.
2: Was. I love it.
1: Well, we got to assemble the team after 8 o'clock this morning. Producer Harry will be playing role of Trivia Master. Let's see if this is as well-oiled machine as we've envisioned all week. This could make or break the Trivia team because, of course, there's no way over the weekend we can make any changes or on Monday morning at all. That's after 8 o'clock. But if you want to play Trivia of Your Own, Alphabuck 13 10 60, give us a call right now. We're going to do it next.
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10: G'day, got a bit of traffic building Macquarie Case Road around Rural View now and around the Bunnings as we hit peak hour. Glen Park Street at Short Street slowing up and a bit of traffic Sydney at Gordon Street. Milton at Shakespeare has eased up a bit. Glen Alley connection road to Hume Street and Juliet Street a bit slow through your school zone south Mackay. Bit patchy on the peak down through Racecourse around the Servo. 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Another check of the road shortly.
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7: Good morning, I'm Lee Jollo. The local road toll has grown, with a man dying after yesterday morning's horror crash at Frankfield, north of Claremont. Police say a Mazda BT50 collided head-on with a truck on the notorious Gregory Developmental Road. The 44-year-old in the ute died at the scene. As the road toll continues to climb, there's a big push this fatality-free Friday to take extra care when behind the wheel. We've already seen 20 deaths on Capricornia District roads this year. Spokesperson Russell White says too many drivers are speeding and using their phone.
8: Risky behaviour is becoming a dangerous normal. 7 in 10 drivers admit to breaking rules, and that kind of widespread behaviour is the big reason why road trauma is increasing.
7: A staggering 52 Olympic-sized swimming pools is being lost every day in Queensland because of burst water mains. The local government association says the state's pipe network is in a high-risk condition and needs some serious attention in next month's budget. $5 billion is needed for short-term pipe replacement.
9: Hit National News.
10: Hey, I'm Michaela Savage. Modelling from the property industry is predicting rents could rise by up to $9 a week by 2030, thanks to the tax changes in the budget. That's in contrast to Treasury modelling, predicting a $2 a week increase. Government Minister Mark Butler backing in Treasury officials.
11: I'm not sure people will be particularly shocked that the real estate industry, for example, is very happy with the status quo. They don't want to see change. What a surprise that they've got some modelling that indicates the government should do absolutely nothing.
10: On Seven there, an Aussie diver is due to land in Laos to help crews rescue a group of men trapped in a flooded cave. Experts say the retrieval mission will be difficult and dangerous. Reports this morning, Iran and the United States have agreed on a 60-day extension to the ceasefire. President Donald Trump still needs to approve it, though. And other countries are learning from Australia's world-first social media ban. The UK's online safety minister has spent some time down under this week, meeting with Aussie government ministers and the e-safety commissioner, as well as some students.
12: Research shows that regularly eating ultra-processed foods can increase your risk of developing type 2 diabetes by 53%. Search Diabetes Australia for more about the nation's fastest-growing chronic condition.
10: Another win for New South Wales, the women's side completing an historic Origin clean sweep, beating Queensland 12-4 in Game 3 overnight. Maroons captain Lauren Brown has called for Origin to be played at a later date.
13: I think it's crazy that our first footy for the year is meant to be the highest quality game of the year. I just think it's unfair to the players.
10: And Rooster Connor Watson has reportedly become the third player to agree to a deal with the PNG Chiefs.
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9: today in Mackay, fine with a top of 26, down to 12 tonight, and tomorrow, fine with a high of 26. 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
21: 10 questions, 30 seconds, $1,000. Could be as easy as ABC. Let's finish off the week by delivering the cash.
22: Tegan is here. She has played once before. How did you go before, Tegan?
23: I got one question wrong.
22: Oh.
23: And I got to about question 8.
22: Oh.
21: That's a nice way to spin it.
22: Had us for a second there. She's got a little boy's birthday party this weekend, so the money go towards a present. Goodness, lucky little boy. And she's working today in a pharmacy.
21: All right.
23: Yes.
21: Come on, Tegan. Let's try and go one better than 6 out of 10 last time. You got 30 seconds to answer all 10 questions correctly. We've got to take your first answer. No repeats. Time's going to start off. Bronte gives the first question. If you pass on any, we'll come back to them at the end. If we've got time and all answers, must start with the letter O. Good letter. O for orange.
22: All right.
23: Okay.
22: Tegan, beginning with O, name a food item.
23: Orange.
22: A girl's name.
23: Olivia.
22: A band.
23: Pass.
22: Something in the workplace.
23: Pass.
22: An emotion.
23: Outrage.
22: An actor.
23: Olivia Wilde-Dean.
22: A shape.
23: Octane of Dawn.
22: An adjective.
23: Pass.
22: You and I both. I wouldn't know an adjective.
21: No, they're all just blur into verbs and nouns, really.
23: Yeah.
21: Well, well done, Tegan. You got them all correct, apart from the ones you didn't.
23: Apart from pass. Yeah.
21: A band that you passed on, One Direction, One Republic, and Oasis. Something in the workplace, office, over ovens. Office.
22: Yes.
21: Yeah. An adjective, orange, obese, old and outgoing.
22: Oh, so it's describing words.
21: Yeah. You could be all four of those. You could be the chosen one. Are you orange, obese, old and outgoing? Double tick.
23: Unfortunately not.
21: Oh, well. Good try. Try again another time. $1,000 goes begging, but hope you had fun.
22: Yeah.
23: Okay. Thank you so much.
22: Okay.
21: Okay.
22: Bye, Deacon.
21: Coming up next, assemble the A-team, guys. The big trivia swindle dress rehearsal is here. It's the first time we're all going to be together.
22: Oh, my God. With a wild card. A new wild card.
21: You said he was an all-rounder.
22: He's an all-rounder, but it's a wild card.
21: All right. We'll assemble the team next, and we'll see just how prepared we are for the big trivia swindle going four nights back-to-back with 4 out of 4 victories. Are we a fighting shot? Only time will tell. It's in minutes after the shark.

0: 9 past 8 for your Friday morning. 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
1: The big trivia swindle.
0: Deep breath, everyone, as we all get to know each other and come to terms with who will be paired with all of next week in the big trivia swindle. 4 nights of pub trivia. Anything less than 4 victories will be a big fat fail.
1: Mm-hmm.
0: You and I, we've been recruiting all week. Plenty of people have registered at Bronte and Lakey, the link in bio at hit.com.au. Plenty of people stating their case. Not everyone who put up their hand got through to this.
1: No.
0: That's the nature of the beast, guys. Sometimes you don't just get into Oxford just because you apply.
2: So true. This is Queensland's trivia team. We want to do the best for the entire state. Someone sharing a piece of each night's winnings that we will obviously get because we're the best of the best. And here is our A team.
0: Well, introducing the man who's in charge of sport, who's great with flags and geography, who doesn't mind 80s, 90s and noughties music, it's Sporting General Lakey.
2: And well, please welcome to the show. She knows pop culture. She knows a bit of music and movies, but also general knowledge. It's Bronte.
0: She's crazy for animals. She's got a science background and she works in health. It's health, animal and sciences, Annalise.
3: Hi, guys.
0: Morning, Annalise.
3: How are you?
0: Yeah, good, thank you. He's great at general knowledge. He's beaten Bronte and Can You Beat Bronte numerous times, and he claims he's a bit of a movie buff. It's Jason.
4: What's going on, guys?
2: What's going on?
0: And don't know how this guy has got into the pot. Bronte swears that this is a behind-the-scenes hiring. She calls him an all-rounder. It stinks of wild card behaviour. It's Dave.
5: Oh, good morning, everyone.
2: Wow. Yeah, a late pickup in the trivia team, but truly, I believe Dave has the expertise to take us to the top.
0: I would have loved it personally, Dave. I'm still a little iffy. I'm like a dog still smelling your bum at the moment. I would have loved a Myers-Briggs test just to see what your personality
2: type is like.
0: This
2: all is
0: it. Get me scared.
2: He's got a wild card. He's an all-rounder. There's a big difference.
0: All right, all-rounder Dave, Annalise and Jason. Look, let's just imagine right now we're there. We've had our first soda water lime.
2: Yes.
0: We're obviously buttering up the trivia host. That's a classic behind the scenes. Butter them up.
2: Yes.
0: For any times that there's a little, err on the side of caution. Oh, yeah, I'll give you a few points. Oh, maybe I can award bonus points to that team. Got to make sure you've got it. We've done all that.
2: We've got our trivia name, which we haven't got yet, but that will be decided on Monday.
0: We're into the palmies, and then you hear trivia host Harry just come in and say, welcome to the trivia, guys.
2: Go, Harry.
0: Question number one.
6: If something is gilded, what is it covered with?
4: Gold. Metal.
2: Gold. I think it's gold.
0: Guys.
2: It's gold.
0: Okay, so I'm loving the enthusiasm.
4: Do we need buzzers?
2: No.
3: I didn't scream it out enthusiastically. I just said it, respectfully.
0: Yeah, great.
3: Quietly.
0: All right, so we've got a mixture of gold and silver, do we not?
2: Oh, metal. Someone said metal.
0: Oh, metal. Right, so the two people said gold, one person said metal.
2: But it's gilded in gold. Like, that is the same. Okay. Annalise and I know this.
0: Okay, great. Who said metal?
2: Who said metal?
4: Yo, over here, Jason.
0: Oh, thank God it wasn't the all-rounder.
2: Which, Jason, it's not really in Jason's wheelhouse, would it be? No.
0: It's not in Jason's wheelhouse, yes. So you're right. Jason is more than welcome to provide a theory. And then, you do see, according
2: Annalise,
0: to the Venn diagram, you ease off into animals, sciences, and health.
2: Yeah, which is Annalise.
0: Yeah, and Bronte is very near that part on the Venn diagram. So this is where the Venn diagram does come in handy. What has been ridiculed all week now it falls into that slipstream.
2: Yeah.
0: What? 90% gold, probably at this stage. Can I just ask Dave the all-rounder? I didn't say anything. Sometimes silence says it all. Did you not know anything about that, Dave? Is that not part of your all-roundedness? You just...
7: part of being an all-rounder is bringing a bit of calm to the group as well, and I feel like there was just a bit of madness.
0: Now he's speaking my language.
7: You sit back, you evaluate, you assess, and you move forward. 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
2: Okay.
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2: 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I can taste the winning.

0: 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That was a warm-up. We're wetting our whistle here. Good signs early for the big trivia swindle.
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0: I won't give up. Bronte and Lakey waking you up for a Friday morning, 20 past 8. Celebrate our state this Queensland Day, June 6th. Search Queensland Day to get involved.
1: The big trivia swindle.
0: Celebrate the guys already.
2: I know.
0: Out of one so far. Great teamwork. Off to a perfect start. And myself, the pop culture princess, Bronte Langbrook, Annalise.
2: The animal.
0: Head of health and animal science. Jason, general knowledge. And general knowledge Jason with the movie buff tinge. And Dave, quickly, the all-rounder endearing himself to everyone on the team. Just knowing exactly how to enter a team that you're the first time to the table at. Don't come in overbearing. Just wait. Settle into the trivia night very nicely. We're one from one. Hey, guys, we're all back on. And this is where producer Harry's, I think, is going to go more of a speed round here.
2: Okay, let's go, guys.
3: In the realm of science, what is the atomic number of the chemical element copper? The atomic number.
0: Atomic number is tough.
3: Where it would rank on the periodic table?
2: Yeah. Sure. Oh, electrons.
0: Yeah,
4: nah.
0: Well, copper, of course, it's Cu, isn't it?
4: I don't think it's Co. I don't think it's as obvious as that, but that's...
3: It's a number that we're after.
2: Number four is coming to mind for no reason.
0: Well, no, I think it's more in the middle of the periodic table because it's...
4: I was going to say, 20s.
3: Between 25 and 30.
0: Ooh. It's around the gold and silver place as well, but that's a tough one. Look, what I like about this is none of us know, and none of us are pretending to know.
2: No.
0: There's nothing worse than a drunk person pretending he's a genius and getting them all wrong.
4: I had 20s in the hope that that might spark something in someone, but not me.
0: Yeah, one of the Powerball numbers was 23 last night.
2: But I think producer Harry did just say it was between 25 and 30. Yeah.
0: All right, so 23?
5: 27.
2: Okay. 27 maybe? In the middle? 26?
0: All right. 29.
2: Oh, that's okay, guys. We didn't know that.
0: It's fine.
3: Moving on to sport. Who has won the most English Premier League titles?
0: I would say, as chief of sport, it's either Man United or Man City. I think Man City have really had a good run over the last 15 years.
2: Mm-hmm.
0: I think Man United was a little before that, but I'd say Man City, but open to options, guys.
5: I have zero input.
0: Okay.
4: I thought Man United was the first one that sprung to mind for me. Because they had like a fair run, sort of 70s, 80s and stuff like that, right? So maybe they, you know, racked up the numbers there.
0: Well, 70s and 80s. I don't know if the Premier League was around then, though.
4: Well, see, I did say EPL was a gap.
0: Yeah.
2: Okay.
6: I'm backing in United.
2: You know. Thanks, Jace. Thank
0: you. All right.
2: You go United if you want, mate.
0: I'm more Man City. I'm thinking it's more Man City.
2: Okay.
4: I'm happy to defer to the Minister for Sport here. I mean, that's not a problem.
0: Oh, God. I've got my first test as Minister.
5: Go with the gut.
3: According to the Venn
5: diagram,
3: Jason has Sport.
2: Jason, Lakey, what would you like?
6: United.
0: Oh, wow. All right, let's go with United, only because...
2: Are you sure?
0: I think playing the role of cuck right now may serve me well to play role of Dom on Monday if it's Man City.
6: Okay, well, we'll split it, whoever's right then.
2: Oh.
3: The answer is Manchester United.
0: Adjust the diagram. General knowledge Jason really pushing to overthrow the minister.
2: Well done, new Minister for Sport.
3: Moving on to movies. Guess the movie name by its synonyms. Insane, idiotic, romance.
2: Crazy Stupid Love.
3: Correct.
5: Oh, nice.
4: That was good.
0: Nice pop culture princess.
2: Thank you, guys.
3: Do you have a pop culture question here? Having received 6 Grammy nominations, how many has Kylie Minogue won?
2: You watch the doco?
0: You're the pop culture princess.
2: Oh, she's not my... I don't.
0: They didn't have any Grammys in the doco. So, has anyone else watched Kylie on Netflix, guys?
4: No. No, but if they didn't, surely a Grammy...
5: I don't think she's won a good few, hasn't she?
4: I'd say two.
5: All right. Let's go with two.
0: All right, guys. Should I just go and get the drinks?
2: We'd like to lock
5: Speak
2: in.
5: Speak up, man. Speak up.
2: Two.
3: That is correct.
4: Even when we're unsure, we're dominating.
3: History and politics.
2: Oh, come on, Dave.
3: The 25th to do it. Who was the Australian Prime Minister in the year 2000?
4: Oh. Year 2000. That's it. Was that? Was that John?
2: Was that Johnny, or was he not there yet? Was he 2001?
0: Nah, John Howard was. If anything, he was over by 2001.
4: For the Olympics.
0: Yeah.
4: No. Yeah, so, no, the Olympics would have been. It was John Howard.
5: Yeah. Was it John Howard still?
6: Yeah.
4: I don't know. I have a feeling it might have been Keating.
0: No.
6: John Howard was 96 to 2007.
0: Yeah. I agree. Whoever said that. Yeah, absolutely.
2: Who was that?
0: The person who said Paul Keating needs a big asterisk. John Howard. I'm sorry. I'm happy to play sub in sport and pop culture.
4: No, let's go. Let's go. That was my initial thought. I was overthinking it.
0: Guys, it's John Howard. It's John. It's Johnny.
5: Yeah, it's John.
0: It's John. Correct.
2: Hey!
0: Hey, all right. Good stuff, guys. I'm liking where we're at here.
2: Me too.
0: Paul Keating has left a slightly sour taste in my mouth. You may as well have said, was it Howard Holt? So, hey, well.
2: Oh.
0: I think we're off. I think we're very much. There's no gaping hole.
2: No, there's no gaping not.
0: Hole. If anything, too many people are trying to get into each gaping hole right now. But that's a good sign.
2: That's a really good sign.
0: You'd rather have gaping holes just full of people rather than barren, empty wasteland gaping holes. So I think we're set for Monday at this stage of the big trivia swing.
2: Well done, guys.
0: Very exciting. Good stuff. Monday's the first night, 4 from 4. I can feel it in the waters.
2: I feel it coming.
0: Coming up, a bit of trending, Olivia Rodrigo.
2: Yes, she's spoken out about a bit of internet backlash she received for an outfit you can see on the Bronte and Lakey Instagram.
0: Sammy Thaiday's joining us pretty soon too.
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7: Hit traffic.
8: G'day, got a traffic light fault, the intersection of Nebo Road, Shakespeare Street. A little bit of traffic there and slowing up around Bridge Road as well. Sydney at Gordon Street through town, a bit slow. Not too bad, Glenalla Connection Road. And on the north side, very slow for Glen Park Street from the soccer fields to Malcolmson. Norris Road around the hospital and Mackayby Case Road around the golf course and the Bunnings. The new Queensland government is delivering better roads and transport with projects like improving the Bowen Developmental Road, a key regional route. Search better roads and transport, authorised by the Queensland government, Brisbane. That's the latest traffic at Mackay's Hit 100.3 back this afternoon.
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10: Good morning, I'm Lee Jollo. Mackay Police say proactive patrols and community engagement remain key tools in tackling antisocial behaviour across the region. Mounted police and local officers have visited businesses, parks and public spaces while responding to incidents throughout the CBD. Police say they'll continue working closely with the community to provide support and target offending behaviour. The first concrete pours have begun for the Port of Mackay's new container depot. North Queensland Bulk Port CEO Brendan Webb has told Seven, once construction is done late next year, mining, farming and manufacturing freight will be easier to move around.
11: This means for Central Queensland opportunities to utilise the Port of Mackay rather than long inland journeys to other ports in southeast Queensland.
10: More than 1,500 people will take to the streets of Mackay today for Rotary's annual March Against Domestic and Family Violence. And the Mackay Cutters are on the road tomorrow in the Q Cup. They're away to the Townsville Blackhawks, aiming to avoid back-to-back losses.
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13: Morning, I'm Michaela Savage. It looks as though the ceasefire between the United States and Iran will be extended for 60 days. Donald Trump just needs to sign off on it. It follows both countries trading airstrikes, Iran targeting an American airbase in Kuwait after the US shot down drones over the Strait of Hormuz. A South Australian diver is on his way to Laos, where a group of men are trapped inside a flooded cave. Josh Richards will help out with the rescue mission. He's told Seven the conditions are pretty dreadful, including low visibility.
14: It's basically diving in coffee.
13: The National Integrity Body has had a rough run and now the government wants a reset. The NAC boss resigned this week amid scrutiny over defence ties. And John Farnham says he'll never sing publicly again after he was diagnosed with oral cancer in 2022. He's told the Herald Sun it's just not possible following his surgeries. Stars including Delta Goodrum and Keith Urban are among those who'll unite for a mega tribute concert at Rod Laver Arena in September.
15: Clean clothes, a warm shower, a conversation. 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
13: History for New South Wales, with the women's side becoming the first ever to win a State of Origin clean sweep, beating Queensland 12-4 in Game 3 overnight. Blues coach John Strange says it's been a crazy 24 hours after also watching son Ethan make his Blues debut.
1: I didn't get much sleep last night, put it that way.
8: He doesn't get much sleep anyway.
1: No. I didn't get my 2 hours sleep. I got about an hour last night, but yeah, it was great.
13: And reports Connor Watson is the latest player to sign a deal with PNG, set to join the Chiefs on a two-year deal from 2028.
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12: Today in Mackay, fine with a top of 26, down to 12 tonight. And tomorrow, fine with a high of 26. 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
12: Bronte and Lakey's trending. Olivia Rodrigo is addressing the online criticism of a baby doll dress that she wore on stage recently. Do you know what a baby doll dress is, Danny Lakey?
3: I'm assuming a dress that makes it look like a baby doll.
12: It's up on the Bronte and Lakey Instagram story, and I'm showing you right now.
3: What is that, a dress that a baby doll would wear?
12: The style is called baby doll, where like the crease of the dress is quite like up high and then it kind of poofs out.
3: Mm-hmm.
12: So traditionally, maybe yes, it was worn by babies or dolls. I'm not entirely sure. But it is a style of dress people have been wearing for a very, very long time. People had weird criticism about it when she wore it last month, and this is what she had to say about that.
16: The baby doll dress.
17: That's been making me so upset. Not even for me. Like, I don't care. People could say whatever they want.
16: Yeah, what does it mean to you? What is that
17: what it, what's really, like, disturbing is I feel like I actually wear... I have worn outfits that are, like, maybe revealing on stage. Like, I've been on stage in, like, a sparkly bra and, like, little shorts and, like, which is my right. That's fun. I felt cool and comfortable in that. And, like, that wasn't inappropriate, but me, like, fully covered up in a dress that people deemed to be, like, childlike was inappropriate. And I just think it just, like, shows how we just, like, really normalize pedophilia in our culture.
12: Yeah. Heavy stuff. She said, it's also just this rhetoric we're fed as girls since we're so little, which is don't wear that because then a man is going to sexualize your body and it's your fault. It is so weird, which I do agree with. But she has a new album coming out June 12. You seem pretty sad for a girl so in love.
3: Hey, if you want to register at hit.com.au for the Chosen One.
12: Yes, the Chosen Queenslander. Yes.
3: We got two tickets to give away to Origin Game 3. Obviously, that's going to be the decider because we know it's going to happen in Game 2. So, you want to be at Suncorp for it, make sure you register hit.com.au.
12: Tell us about yourself.
3: Yeah. Just got to fill out a bunch of questions. It's actually quite fun. I've seen all the questions.
12: Mm.
3: There's a couple there. They're fun things to think about anyway.
12: Exactly.
3: And you can just copy and paste that into your Big Brother audition video as well. Very good. Coming up next, speaking of great Queenslanders, Sam Thaiday. He was one of the chosen ones for Shark, which kicks off on Channel 9 this Sunday at 7 p.m. We spoke to Tammy Hembrow earlier on in the week. We can get Sam Thaiday's thoughts on it as well. She's putting through your paces, Shark style.
12: Mm-hmm.
3: I reckon if anyone's down for it, it's Sam Thaiday.
12: He seems brave. He seems big and strong.
3: Yep. He's going to be on the show next. We'll talk to him after Tay-Tay.

0: 20 to 9, Bronte and Lakey waking you up this morning for Friday.
1: Celebs, welcome to Bahamas. Six famous Aussies thrown.
2: Oh my God!
1: Don't act like food, and they won't treat you like food.
3: Into the deep.
2: It's not normal to feel that scared.
3: Dangerous heart of fear.
2: This is insane.
1: Each encounter is going to escalate in danger.
0: Oh, yeah. That trailer already makes me feel a little unnerved the more I think about it. Don't act like food and they won't treat you like food. It's very ambiguous stuff, isn't it? I mean, how does food act? What type of food are you not trying to act like to not be eaten by a shark?
4: True.
0: We'll find out this Sunday. It kicks off on Channel 9 and one of the six celebrities, one of the great Queenslanders, Sam Thaiday, is on Shark on Sunday night and joins us right now. Morning, Sammy.
5: How you going? I was acting like a zucchini the whole time.
4: Yes. Very smart. Yeah. Well, just reading about your kind of history, Sam, with the shark, it says here that you actually felt a bit of a spiritual connection to the shark because the hammerhead shark is part of your family's totem.
5: Yeah, yeah. So from a Torres Strait Islander culture, we have an animal, a totem, which is connected to the land, one to the land, one to the sea, and one to the sky. And the hammerhead shark is actually one of my family totems. So this was an incredible experience. And yeah, that was one of my things going into the show. I wanted to get in the, with hammerhead sharks. And I knew that Bimini Island and the Bahamas is... there are so many different types of sharks that are in this one little area, and I knew that I was a high chance of getting in the water with a hammerhead shark. And there is a hammerhead shark in Bimini, which is called Queen, and she is 16 foot long, and from the top of her dorsal fin to her tummy, she's 6 foot tall. So, yeah. Absolutely incredible show to be a part of. And, yeah, like I said in the promo, a real spiritual connection.
0: Wow. Whenever I'm face-to-face with an animal, whether it be in the ocean, at an alpaca farm, wherever I am, my first thought is always, have I eaten this animal before and can they tell? The longer I go on in life, the more my dossier of animals I've eaten grows. And I think if I was on this show, I would realise very quickly, oh, my God, I have eaten shark before.
4: Have you?
0: Well, it's at most fish and chip shops, really, isn't it? It's quite common. You would have eaten shark before, Sammy. Did that ever go into your mind? I've eaten him. Technically, he does have the right to get one back over me.
5: Yeah, there is. A lot of fish and chip shops do serve flake. So, yeah, you probably have. If you've had fish and chips in Australia, you've probably eaten shark. But... no, that never crossed my mind. I never thought of it like that. Yeah. I don't necessarily walk around and look at animals and go, have I eaten you before?
4: Yeah. But Danny Lakey experiences this life very differently to most of us.
0: I get a big anxiety attack every time I get to ride a camel. Put it that way.
4: But Sam, I guess...
5: You got me to see a bin chicken.
0: A bin chicken. No, I haven't actually tasted the sweet delights of a bin chicken.
4: That you
0: just
4: know
0: yet,
4: of.
0: That I know of, yeah, true. And there was that Chinese bloke in the north of Queensland that tried eating that bin chicken. He got a slap on the wrist.
4: He did. So, with this shark being part of your family's totem, was the phobia side of things not as big of an aspect for you, Sammy? Was it more kind of just, like you said, showing your kids that this is something to do to make them proud?
5: Yeah, there were six of us that went on the show, and we all kind of went on for different reasons. Lynn McGranger, she wanted to go on to show people of her age that you can still do things. Tammy, she wanted to make her kids proud. Arnie, she literally was on the show to face her fears. Scotty Cam went on the show to see if he could make build a shark cage. It's a new show that he's going to, block the shark cage, so to talk. I wanted to go on for that connection with the animals. But also, I'm a huge preacher in my house, and my wife is as well when it comes to our daughters, that it takes 1 second to be brave. And I can't continually say that to my daughters without doing it myself. So, standing on the back of a boat with 20 Caribbean reef sharks in the water and knowing that you have to jump in the water, because essentially everything that we have to do in the show is underneath the water, and have to get past these 20 Caribbean reef sharks first. That mantra was going through my mind. But, you know, we have some really, really great experiences. We have some breakthroughs. We have some spiritual connections across the board. So, yeah, it was really, really great show to be a part of.
0: Really intrigued about this TV show kicking off this Sunday night. Shark premieres, 7 o'clock, Channel 9. You can get it on 9 now as well. Can't wait to see it. Well done, Sammy, and thanks for taking the time this morning.
5: No, thank you very much for having me. Appreciate it, guys.
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0: 8:55, Bronte and Lakey wrapping things up around here, and what a week it has been.
1: We started the week in the name of science.
0: This is the egg test and the results. I can tell you that the least favourite egg, as voted by you three,
2: was the free range egg.
0: Too many hens per hectare, apparently. You, Bronte Lakey.
3: Yeah, what's up?
0: You love a cage egg.
3: Oh, yes.
0: As quoted by you off air during the egg tasting,
2: this is the best egg I've ever tasted.
1: Just missed out on an Alpha Bucks win, and we felt his pain.
4: Okay, let's do this.
3: Let's do it, Darren. Beginning with H. Name a girl's name.
4: Henrietta.
3: Something you can feel.
4: House.
3: A European city.
4: Homer. So close.
0: you can hear him withering away.
3: God, I've never felt such despair.
1: Air fryer hacks were introduced.
3: You know those protein bars that you and I eat every morning?
0: Mm-hmm.
3: They are apparently amazing in the air fryer.
0: No.
3: Have you done it?
0: I told you that.
3: No, you didn't.
0: Yes,
3: I absolutely did.
0: I will die on this hill.
3: That
0: I came in.
3: The boys.
0: I said, you know what the lady told me at the protein shop?
3: Yes.
0: And you told me that before. You said the lady at the protein shop.
3: The lady
0: I said,
3: the
0: I already
3: shop.
0: Told you because the lady at the protein shop called me. I've told you this three times.
1: And one question divided us entirely.
3: Heated debate going on in my household with myself and my wonderful partner, Michael. Do you shower before dinner or do you shower after dinner? What if you get dirty from dinner again?
0: Who's getting dirty from dinner?
3: I'm getting dirty from dinner.
0: Zoo animals get dirty from dinner.
3: Heat from the dinner is coming on to you.
0: Heat
3: so then
0: from
3: you
0: the
3: go
0: dinner?
3: And then you go to the shower.
0: Dirty dinner.
3: And then you wash that all off, and then you come out into the world clean and ready for maybe a sweet treat.
0: No.
1: Bronte and Lakey's big trivia swindle took shape as our team was formed.
3: If you know, you know, Jason.
5: Yeah, let's go.
3: In the movie Titanic, what is the name of the ship that rescued Rose after the Titanic sank?
5: The Carpathia.
0: What a pleasure it is to share the airwaves with a cinephile.
3: Yes.
0: What a pleasure it is to formally invite you into the Big Trivia Swindle next
3: Whoa,
0: week.
3: Whoa, another member.
1: But not everyone was let in.
0: Hey, white whale.
6: Hi, good morning.
3: Hey. Your question is, what is the hardest natural substance on Earth?
6: Stone?
3: Did you say diamonds?
1: That's this week with Bronte and Lakey.
3: What a week it was.
0: Oh, what a week.
3: Oh, no. I hope Darren is okay.
4: Oh, no.
3: Darren.
0: I don't know. Some people never rebuild from that. It's going to be a big week next week as well. Four nights of trivia, four victories. Anything less will be a big fat fail. Everything's in place. The dress rehearsal went off without a hitch. Has a dress rehearsal ever been better than the original performance?
3: I don't know, and I'm scared to find out, but I am entering this weekend full of confidence in you, me, and our trivia team of stars. But you can vote on the Bronte Lakey Instagram story. What will our trivia name be? And whoever wins, we'll get a bit of a share in the winnings from next week, which we're obviously going to win.
0: All will be revealed on Monday, the trivia name. And come Monday night, it is game time. All week we're doing that. Plus, you can register on hit.com.au, Bronte and Lakey, link in the bio on the Instagram. If you want to score your double pass to State of Origin Game 3,
3: Minnesota,
0: obviously.
3: Mm-hmm.
0: At Suncorp Stadium in a couple of weeks' time. Are you the chosen one? Do that over the weekend.
3: Do that. Have a wonderful weekend. We'll be back.
0: All right. See you then.
3: Bye-bye.
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26: Good morning, I'm Lee Jollo. The state government has signalled big plans for the Broken River precinct of Yungala National Park. Expressions of interest have opened for ecotourism opportunities in the area that are innovative and low impact on the environment. One of our local pollies has welcomed a review into Queensland Fire Department boundaries following concerns from rural fire volunteers. Mirani MP Glenn Kelly says it doesn't make sense having someone several hours away calling the shots.
27: At the end of the day, common sense has prevailed here, and with the Queensland Fire Department taking recognition that there is a problem here, I look forward to the outcomes and I'm sure they will be the right outcomes.
26: More than 1,500 will take to the streets of Mackay today for Rotary's annual March Against Domestic and Family Violence. And there's a burst water main every 73 minutes in Queensland. That's according to the local government association, which estimates 52 Olympic-sized swimming pools worth of water is being lost daily. It wants a major funding boost in next month's budget.
0: Hit National News.
3: Morning, I'm Michaela Savage. The ceasefire between Iran and the United States could be extended by 60 days. The framework of a deal has been agreed upon. US President Donald Trump just needs to give it the green light. It comes after both sides traded airstrikes. Iran targeting a US airbase in Kuwait after the US shot down five attack drones over the Strait of Hormuz. Some new modelling from the property industry shows Labor's tax changes could force rents up by up to $477 a year by 2030, while Treasury modelling claims the adjustments will leave 90% of young Aussies better off financially. An experienced Aussie diver is headed to Laos, where rescuers are working to free a group of men trapped in a flooded cave. Josh Richards is flying in from Adelaide. He's friends with one of the divers leading the operation. Richards says getting the group out of the cave will be difficult. And a man's been sentenced to 15 years behind bars for planning to attack a Taylor Swift concert in Vienna nearly 2 years ago.
1: Get excited. The legendary hot rods are back at KFC. Skewered chicken with a spicy kick. KFC FLG. Not everywhere and not forever.
3: Historic clean sweep for the New South Wales women's origin side, beating the Maroons 12-4 in game three. Queensland coach Nathan Cross says despite the loss, he's really proud.
2: Of course we're disappointed. Like, that's obvious. You lose a series and you lose it 3-0, but I just looking in that room and looking at the future and how many girls have debuted this year and how bright the future is.
3: And Connor Watson has reportedly put pen to paper on a deal with PNG. It's understood the Roosters star will head to the Chiefs from 2028.
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4: Today in Mackay, fine with a top of 26, down to 12 tonight. And tomorrow, fine with a high of 26. 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

0: It's mornings with Jake Harvey on Mackay and the Wit. 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But also we've got a bunch of other giveaways, and we just had Brooke from Brooke Lee Modelling, and she was actually coming down to go and check out the store, but also was speaking to her mum who was visiting as well, and she was saying, she's retired at the moment, and she was saying that she just went on a 36-day cruise. That's right, talk about living your life. A 36-day cruise, went all the way to Seattle and then went to Alaska. Oh my gosh, talk about a dream holiday. I feel like I need to do one of those, actually. I'm due for one. Even though I'm only 28 years old, I'm not even close to retirement. I feel like I could be due for a 36-day cruise. That would be so nice, although you'd hate to get seasick. We're going to keep our R&B Fridays going on the other side of this on Mackay and the Wit Sunday's Hit. 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
0: 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G-R-A-T-E-F-U-L. 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